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2: 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So like on this year, two crews. If you get left off on the boat, you don't have no excuse. So get your ticket now. Sunday, August 2nd. White out. I get the flags. I'm ready. Make me jump on. Go on crazy.
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2: It's like sounding for no citizens. 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

0: something, Irie. 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Hard sugar, then, Irie. Brother, Ellen, you're not feeling those, Irie. Big Jane, so I'll go and big brother.
1: Easy, David House.
0: Yeah, I'm on the day, big brother. I love the voice from the early start, you know. Yeah, man. Be up near the sea, near the Erica, near the sugar, near the tomorrow, too, first. Be up near the punch, too, first. Be up, Ricky's, hold on, hold on. Ricky's, you know, what's up? I'm first, I'm going to near the Portmore. I'm not terminated, but near the Portmore. I'm to near the Portmore.
1: I don't know.
0: Yeah. A long time, you know, nothing from her, you know, always good as you know. And my brother and sister, them, you know.
1: Yeah, yeah.
0: Yeah, man, but a long time, you know, nothing but what time. Yeah, man. They are brother, but they are just my wife. Oh, big up. What is that? Big up. Lady Jim's my wife. Yeah, I've let the fire out of that beautiful girl for Iris and Greta. Yeah, man, the prettiest girl for Iris and the little ginger, big up. Yeah, man. So, what was that? Brother Earl, congratulations again. You know, it's so calling. I'm calling you. But the door garage closed. Regina, it's a great time. All right, I'm going to go on wherever.
1: All right, no problem.
0: All right.
1: Respect the evidence. All right, cool. Have you seen us?

0: watching as the days go by, and he's counting as his peers are down, sleeping with the rifle.
1: Iris Stormy live.
2: Dear father, where I say?
1: What a gwan, baby mother.
2: This is a rain near the wash more.
1: You outside another rain?
2: We just come in, Rasta.
1: Oh, Lord.
2: So,
1: so you get wet up?
2: No, we have one good umbrella now.
1: Well, at least you cover your mole?
2: Yes. It's all like my grandfather, though.
1: No. Always make sure you cover your mole. Oh, my God. Hold on. If anywhere else wet, you now get sick. But if your mole get wet, you all get sick. So make sure you cover your mole. So
2: Yes, we know that.
1: Where is your mole?
2: Where there's a family.
1: Your mole?
2: I have one here, sir. And I have one from the back.
1: Cover your mole. I don't understand what that means. Cover your mole.
2: Guess what? Really, my time that I really come in and rub up with my alcohol and thing. Because me easy to get sick, yeah.
1: Yeah, but them safe.
2: David House, big up yourself. Give thanks for the ear up. Me hear you from the check-in. Enough love around here. Yeah. So, there we go. But I know you never know that, though.
1: No, me know.
2: Now you know.
1: No,
2: right.
1: No, me know.
2: And today's not a day where we cook, so we're not going to have nutball food, don't it?
1: A box food day today a box food.
2: Yeah. We can't touch Jamaica again. Ben Johnson.
1: Today, no cooking that going to us.
2: No, today I'm real Ben Johnson day at Jamaica.
1: My.
2: We'll bring it to America with we. Ben Johnson day in America.
1: Hey, you know. As time goes by, them say practice and practice. You know, me not so bad in the kitchen now, cause
2: we are say
1: me not so bad at all. Me not a chef, but me a go on. Me a go on with me things. Me not so bad at all.
2: So you are taking liquor when me a show you.
1: Right. Little by little, I'm getting there. So. Me soon can have people eat outside the family, but now I just for the family. So that means
2: me and a family become in a eating nothing from you, yeah?
1: You're missing me and you're
2: Me and you're in the pit,
1: and you embarrass me from public radio.
2: Oh, me never hear, man. Sometimes the thing and the work good, Rasta.
1: Me said just for me and you and the picnic them. As me done, but me never hear nothing from Jesus.
2: Yeah. You know what? The picnic them not like the stepfather. You know, my boyfriend the other day, them run him.
1: I'm glad.
2: I'm glad.
1: All right. I'm that for going, man. Just like, I'm sorry, so you get wet up, though. Mister, just go up with a beer rum plus alcohol. And little Vicks as well. Just combine all of them. And white rum. Alcohol, white rum, Vicks. Everything.
2: I drink some of the white rum. I'm not a white rum drinker, but never drink it with some lemon.
1: Yeah, but it's good for medicinal purposes as well. You know.
2: Yes, that's what we use it for.
1: Everybody's supposed to have at least a flask bottle of white rum in the house. At least.
2: Sure.
1: At least.
2: But come now. Sit down. Them the teacher roast breadfruit of Portland.
1: My bank comes deep, nobody now to teach me how to roast breadfruit punch or something natural, just like when you walk and talk. I say roast breadfruit and roast yam, and
2: okay.
1: It's a natural thing. And let me tell you something. This one time, end time, mama and papa cook, bridging, I play ball, cricket, or whatever, and I do that one apart.
2: I'm marble
1: and cricket, and you make all football out of box strings. and all these things. Around orange, around grapefruit, or whatever. We make one of ties. Yeah. So from listen to me, we are cook from the pot bigger than we are cooking our pot.
2: Mm-hmm. Oh yeah, yeah.
1: Yeah, a long time we are cook. And let me tell you something. You know, back home, children develop early maturity skills that up yourself. You get where I come from? Jamaica. Jamaica, come on, from your pick them a walk that school.
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1: And when you check it out, a smaddy woman.
2: Mm-hmm.
1: Some little picnic. I wash clothes on a spread pan line. Are you think a smaddy daughter?
2: Oh, gosh.
1: And a smaddy woman. Here? What's your consent in Jamaica?
2: In and out again. Yeah. Can you hear me?
1: What's the age of consent in Jamaica?
2: The age of consent?
1: In Jamaica, what's the age of consent in Jamaica?
2: I'm not sure, but I would say 18.
1: Age of consent in Jamaica, 18?
2: I don't know. I'm questioning it. If it would be 18 or 21.
1: No.
2: Because at 18, I know your vote.
1: All right. But no, sir. Age of consent in Jamaica, I'm sure, and 21.
2: How much it is?
1: You know, sir. Age of consent in Jamaica, I believe, at 16.
2: 18?
1: 16.
2: 16?
1: Yeah, man. Check it, man. Check it. Yeah, man. Age of consent in Jamaica is 16.
2: No, that's too young.
1: Trust me. Age of consent in Jamaica, Punchy. Check it. I'm Google it. Hold on a minute. Hold on a minute, the Punchy, because I know me not lie. What kind in Jamaica, see that? In Jamaica, the age of consent is 16.
2: Jesus.
1: 16.
2: That's a child.
1: That's a liquor picnic baby, that.
2: Yeah.
1: That's a baby. Right?
2: Yeah, that's
1: a child. Hold on the punchy. Okay. What country is the youngest legal age of consent? Cause I did a show with this back then many years ago, you know. Cause I know there are countries that has 13-year-old age of consent, you know. 13 years old. Hold on a minute. Because I remember years ago I did a show regarding this. Okay.
2: Yeah, I have knowledge of that, but I don't remember which country.
1: Hold on. While age of consent laws vary widely from jurisdiction to jurisdiction, nearly all jurisdictions set the age of consent between 14 and 18 years old, with exception 14? Of Cuba. Okay, 14. 14 and 18 years old, with exception of

0: 13.
1: Because come on, Amistad Genius. Them break up brains and they're matured.
0: They're not fully developed. They're not completely developed.
1: Right. Not yet developed is the word. Yeah.
0: So it's legal for grown adult men to sleep with these little girls, these little babies in these countries.
1: Jesus of mercy. No, that's a sin.
0: Yeah.
1: So man-made law is really crucial.
0: Yeah, it's crazy. Crazy. Look here. Look, it says can a 14-year-old date a 13-year-old in Germany? Yes. A 14-year-old can legally date a 30-year-old in Germany, provided relationship remain. Okay, this says non-sexual. Provided the relationship remain non-sexual. So them have them little what you call it?
1: Here and there.
0: Mm-hmm. Right, but some country allow 13-year-old legally to have sex with men. Here?
1: Jeez.
0: Crazy.
1: Yeah.
0: It's crazy, but back then, all right, you see, when you're living in Jamaica, right?
1: Mm-hmm.
0: When you live in Jamaica and you have exposed to foreign country or other countries, right? Everything becomes a norm, because that's what you're used to. You have not been exposed to any other culture or any other countries, right?
1: Yes.
0: But when you are exposed to different countries, different culture, etc., and when you go back to Jamaica, listen to me, it happened to me, it reached me, you know. Me go back up Portland, and when me see one little girl, I wash and I spread out. And she have a little baby. She have a little baby as well. Right? There's no way I could think of her baby. I would think it's her younger sister. She's taking care of her. When me hear from the shout, I smell the woman and her daughter. And trust me, Jesus. Me sure know she's not over 16 the way she look. And she already have a baby. Yeah.
1: It's sad.
0: Yeah.
1: And
0: I'm going to give you a story. And this is facts. I remember this lady that I knew many years ago, I believe in the 90s. All right. And she says she her reason of being here, she ran away from Jamaica, left husband, parents, picnic, everybody, and just run away. Right. You know what happened to her? She says in the community that she's from, there's this, what you call them politicians that were run the community, where, you know, responsible for, you know, the road work and the funds and whatever.
1: Mayor?
0: Well, I know Mayor up there, so I don't remember what them call him.
1: Okay.
0: Right? But what happened is he came to the house. He came to her house, right? And her parents wasn't there. And it's like that man knew her parents very well. And when he came there, she was the only one home. And he invited himself inside the house. Right? So him asked for a little tea. But you know, a little 16-year-old, you know, be courteous. Gave him the little tea. Right? So she gave him the tea and it was there, and she said to herself that her parents is not home. Why doesn't he just leave and go, right?
1: Yeah.
0: But he chose to stay until when him ready for leave. Right? And you know, say, him end up, well, I don't have sex with her.
1: No.
0: He end up, well, I don't have sex with her, you know. So you know, so she's afraid to tell her parents, because the man is highly respected in the community.
1: Yeah.
0: He's highly, highly, highly respected in the community, right? And you know, so when them man have so much respect in the community, they come like God. So if you tell mama, I say, move from a liar tell Pa Mas Joe.
1: Yes.
0: Right? And it happened that she missed her or whatever.
1: Period.
0: Yes. Mm-hmm. And she realized that she got pregnant, so she tell her mother exactly what happened.

0: He said, "Mama, you weren't here, and such and such and such and such and such and such." And she told her mother exactly what happened. Right? And, you know, I said, the man owned it and said, "Yes, I did. And I want to marry her." And the parents allow her. As she had told me, and I hear me here, you know.
1: Yeah.
0: The parents allow her to go live with him. When she reached 18, she had 3 boys. By she reached 18, she had 3 children. And when she got the chance to run away, she just run away because her life, she know that she was forced in that situation. Her life will never normal until the day she dead, she said.
1: That's a sad story.
0: Yeah. Yeah, when she reached 18, Miss Coke, remember they were Miss Coke. Miss Coke. When Miss Coke said she went, when she reached 18, she have 3 children. You know, so these things, I mean, oh my God.
1: Hi, life, like I said, we have no control over it. Yeah. But man like them, they forget. Cough.
0: Yeah, them cool. Them cool. And I'm get a story already. From the rhythm. And if you ever hear me, I know there's something come up, I get a story already. All right? But anyway, there's a specific individual that I know very well. And I was very disappointed. Very, very disappointed. That's why I'm telling you, say, you can't trust nobody. Anyway, this gentleman was buying shoes for me to take to Jamaica, right? You hear me, baby mother?
1: Yeah.
0: Right, so, he say I'm a woman in Jamaica where him always buy shoes for. Right? Your background kind of distracting, though. Your background distracting.
2: I chose not to go.
0: Yo, Panche.
1: Yes, Medea.
0: You're back going distracting, man. Be a nice mayor here.
1: All right. Oh, but no, Mr. Derrick's part of the TV there. All right. Come on. Talk now.
0: All right. What may I say now, right?
1: Mm-hmm.
0: Him always buy shoes, him lady in Jamaica. Right?
1: Jamaica or up here?
0: No, him buy shoes to carry down fair in Jamaica. Him buy the shoes, right? So, him come to me and said, "Yo, Genius, I buy shoes for the my lady I still in the boat. All the way I go on, you know. And the daughter me like, you know.
1: Oh my gosh.
0: And the daughter me like. Yeah, man, trust me, man. The daughter me really like, really want still. And so, when I ask how old is the daughter, I think I'm going to say like 20 something. You understand?
1: Mm-hmm.
0: You know, her 20s or maybe 30s or whatever. So I said, "How old is the daughter?" She said, "About 14. Him said, "About 14. I just excuse myself from the conversation. Fast.
1: Of course.
0: Me not know what to say to him.
1: Him, sure.
0: And the man said, "Normal, about 14. And I just excuse myself. That man is a murderer, man. That man is a murderer.
1: Then forget beaten, man.
0: That may I tell her. I don't know all them process for them information we're going to feed them head. But, you know, it's sickening. Sickening.
1: Yeah. And I love him, love the daughter, you know. I love him a lot.
0: Yeah, whatever it is.
1: Yeah, I have a fun to see.
0: It's a daughter, him love. Yeah. Sad.
1: It is.
0: Well, anyway, we're going to run some tune, all right?
1: All right, my darling.
0: Run some tune. Have you seen us? Yes, indeed. Yes, indeed. Yes, indeed. Yes, indeed. Mr. Genius, have you seen us on your radio on a Wednesday night? 13 minutes going down past 9 o'clock. The vibes is always right, you know. We do what we do, right? All right, it's all about the music. But I just want to remind you all that I'm having an appreciation for all you guys who support Mr. Genius over the years. It's an appreciation event. It's absolutely free. Free admission, complimentary dinner. All right? It takes place on June the 14th. Goes down in the Bronx, 412 Boston Road. All right? That's June 14th. Looking forward to see you all at the free appreciation. And as for the boat ride, two crews in one day. Sunday, August the 2nd, Ricky Genius, Have You Seen Us, bring to you White Out. The day cruise or the night cruise? Which one of the crews in the depth on?
3: Under 17, now you're over 16. Under 17, now you're over 16. I beg you, rock and come in.
0: You hear that? Punch the man say, under 17, now you're over 16. That I tell you, say, him now go under 15. Him now go under 16. But I'm telling you, 16 is the age of consent. 16 is the age of consent in Jamaica. Here, you might say, under 17 and you're over 16. From you're over 16, if you rock and come in. They must sing about them thing a long time.

I mean, a lot of, you know, a lot of you guys grew up listening to this song and probably had no idea what it means. Listening to the song, right? Probably don't have any idea what the song means. Him say, if you're under 17, from you're over 16, from you're over 16, you can be him girl. Right? From you're over 16, you can be him girlfriend. And it's what it is. It's illegal.

0: go check out the girl. Have you seen us on the radio live? Hello.
1: Have you seen Mr. Genius in the Thursday? And the Wednesday. Mr. G, Wagwan.
0: Wagwan. We there, maybe Mother Punch and I were having a conversation.
1: Yes,
0: did you know? Did you know that age of consent in Jamaica was 16 years old?
1: No, sir. Are you having me know?
0: Yeah, man, it is.
1: Yeah.
0: It is. It is 16. Yeah.
1: Yes, sir. 16 are going out a lot of things.
0: Yeah, but I'm telling you, that's young, bro.
1: It is young.
0: You know, it's babies, yeah. Babies.
1: Yeah, man. That's crazy, yo.
0: Yep.
1: Yes, sir. But it's a GG. Appreciation and two boat riding at one time.
0: No, man, two different time, man. Appreciation is June.
1: Two different time, man. I mix up your head now.
0: Appreciation is June 14th, boat rider August 2nd. Yes, man.
1: See,
0: you wouldn't believe me if I told you I sold a lot of tickets for the boat ride already. Yeah, man, I sell quite a few tickets as well for the boat ride.
1: Well, I mean, I know energy, but your ticket them just sell off, you know, because last year I want to come on the boat ride and I see you send out message that I'm in Florida, we have to come back down. Why? Ticket sold out. And I said, John knows that.
0: You got on here?
1: Me have a friend who well want to come on the boat ride, you know.
0: Yeah.
1: I have a text her back and tell her, so, yo.
0: Yeah.
1: Both sides are getting on the ticket themselves. How much man, with me.
0: As man tell me, sir, lady go do hair already and do nails and do dress and do everything, hair, nails, dress and all of that stuff. Okay, I'm going to go.
1: Yeah, I tell you.
0: Yeah.
1: Mm-hmm.
0: All the
1: time. Two more times, me like you the last minute thing. Sometime for make up my mind if me are forward or what. Sometimes I wait till we are done.
0: Well,
1: realize me never wait till we are done for book my ticket for you for the birthday.
0: All right. but listen, you have people who book them plane tickets for come to New York for the boat ride. Plane ticket already booked to come to New York for the boat ride and don't have a boat ride ticket.
1: See.
0: All right. That's how it is. These boat rides, people fly from different countries to go on the boat and end up don't get to reach on the boat. Yeah, it happens.
1: Yeah.
0: So that's why we try to do two boats this year to so if we can accommodate these people. And hopefully people don't sit back and delay, being that the options is there.
1: Let me ask you something now. Big and serious now. You have two boat rides, right? See?
0: Yes, sir.
1: And when the time done, people call you and tell you that they couldn't get on the boat.
0: Well, let's see what's going to happen.
1: Yeah.
0: Let's see what's going to happen.
1: Because your thing now move normal in the general.
0: Let's see what's going to happen. Hopefully that don't happen.
1: Please. But me now want next year come to me and say, Chucka, you know, say a tree boat ride me. Because people couldn't hold. Why, Gina, tell me, I'm going to tell you, say, yo, next time you have to put the boat them side on side. I'm still telling him that water one side.
0: Jana! Why, Chucka, you know, he's your tall.
1: I'm telling you, sir.
0: Yeah,
1: come on.
0: You know, he's your tall, Chuck. Anyway, can I say something to you, my brother? I got a message for you.
1: Yeah.
0: I got a message for you.
1: Yeah?
0: A beautiful lady.
1: From two persons.
0: Listen to me now. A beautiful lady with a beautiful voice. A beautiful lady with a beautiful voice. She says, give Chuck my regards. Give Chuck my regards.
1: Yeah.
0: So it's for you to figure out who that is.
1: May I already have a good idea.
0: The lady, she goes by the name of Danae.
1: Eh?
0: She goes by the name of Donna.
1: Yeah, man. That's D.
0: All right. She said, you have a great spirit. She said,
1: yeah, man, dear one, nice lady, man.
0: She said, you have a good spirit.
1: Yeah. Why, yeah. Dean, if we just try to have fun in general and try to deal with people the best way we can deal with people.
0: Yeah.
1: Because no matter what you do in a family, everybody not going to like you, you know.
0: No, that's true. But you just keep on doing the right thing, you know. You don't have to work for validation for anybody, but just do the right thing. Do what you know it's right. That's all you got to do.
1: Yeah, man.
0: You know?
1: I mean, just try to have a jovial spirit and try to make people laugh when they're around me, you see me?
0: Yes, and just continue to be
1: I just
0: that way.
1: Need that.
0: You know?
1: Yes, sir, yeah. Yeah, man, but you know, they are going and listen. So, big up. Me can't come off of the radio and don't big up around here.
0: All right.
1: And big up B. Errol, I'm going to give you a call tomorrow here, sir. Yeah, man. A long time, me ain't talk. I'm going to give you a call tomorrow. Yes, sir, yeah. All right. I hear the one David was earlier. I wonder how much flip in smoke already for the day.
0: Well, I don't think it's only spliff though. I think some alcohol involved as well.
1: David, are the two bad of it, man.
0: I think alcohol is also involved, right?
1: See,
0: you know,
1: one thing still, me always like when him call in the car. Once him start, me just start laugh. David, that was that before. Yes, sir. Go for meet him one day still. Because I have a friend, I have a chop bridge in Liverpool at Kittipsy, which part he live. One of the how much time.
0: Okay.
1: Yes, sir. But JJ.
0: So, why the two date them again?
1: Wanna. Did you ever move on the spot? We know one next month and we know one August.
0: All right, sir.
1: The appreciation of next month and the boat ride of August. The two boat ride. Well, we can't say boat ride. We have to say two boat ride of August.
0: All right, sir.
1: Yeah?
0: Okay, my brother. You have a wonderful night. Keep it locked. I mean, we're there in New York right now.
1: Yeah, man. I'm there in New York for a while. I go and relax with mama. You see me?
0: Hey, Chuck, I bet you if Ronnie come on the phone right now, I'm going to ask Ronnie, why the two date? She not itch.
1: No, you see, Ronnie have good memory. Yeah? Me know, me wait for an appointed time. But me not forgot, me not forgot to them come up. So all me have to do is go back in on my phone, go look.
0: Well,
1: me have everything saving on my phone.
0: Well, me get a text from Ronnie here, say, me can't believe Chucka.
1: You see, when you deal with
0: high-tech
1: society, you have to deal with the high-tech phone.
0: Well, I know, me get a text from Ronnie here, say, me can't believe Chucka. What she mean? What she mean by that? Ronnie here, say, me can't believe Chucka. So me don't know. How you know she can't believe Chuck?
1: I don't remember the date, but I know them will come up.
0: Well, I'm not going to assume.
1: Ronnie,
0: I'm not going to assume.
1: I just wake up.
0: I'm not going to assume. I'm not going to assume. But that's what the text said. I'm not going to assume, so I don't know what she means.
1: It's all right, Ronnie. I will see you in one of them. Don't worry yourself.
0: Easy, Chuck.
1: Yes, sir.
0: Little more.
1: So, go on, Bunk, say, GG, we're there. I will know, say, you know, how much time left.
0: All right, cool.

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On a Wednesday night, we're doing the Nice and Easy. Yes, indeed. 29 minutes going on past 9 o'clock.

0: we'll be right back after these community service announcements on Iris Storm
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1: After all this time, how can I leave you now? Oh yeah.
0: All this time. This is Rainy Wonder. All this time. Keep the vibes flowing.

Yes, indeed, yes, indeed. The Wednesday night vibes, as always, up, Mr. Genius Abyssinus. Run here. Big up yourself. No easy, chucker. Give him a punch. Everybody locked in tonight. You know the thing. Go. Mr. Delroy Cooper comes up next. Much respect to Mr. Delroy Cooper. It's Irish Storm Radio. On a Wednesday night, Mr. Genius Abyssinus. Just struggling and keeping the vibes alive. Remind you that June 14th, looking forward to see you at the Appreciation. This one is for you, ladies and gentlemen, for all Mr. Genius supporters over the years. There'll be complimentary dinner, free admission, lots of giveaways, and you know, nice vibes, good music, and you know the tingle, all right? August 2nd, two-boat ride. Day ride, night ride. White, day white out, night white out. So don't want to ticket them sell out like how it always happen every year. A lot of people don't get to go up on the boat. That's why we have two boats this year, all right? So, you know. All right, so even though we have two boats, don't delay. What a Wednesday night. 11 minutes going up to 10 o'clock. I'll be out of here at 10. Have you seen us?

Me know the tune of the arc, me look on them and tell me say, well, me name on a veteran from 19 no long, and some little lorry come up where I come this big man, them fi know. In a the business man a foundation. I sing, man a bad man from how long, from 19 no strong. In a everything that is before J.K.

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0: 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I get the flags, I'm ready, make me jump and go on crazy!
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Yes, good night, good night, good night. Good night to each and every person who listens. And I restore read the gospel train. I say good night, one and all, one and all. Where you are in the world, good night, good, good, good. Good morning, good afternoon, good day, good night, good evening. Whatever time zone you're in, I say good, good, good. It's another Wednesday evening here with your host here, Dr. Delroy Cooper, Lady Evangelist Fagan Cooper. I am really happy that I could be here another Wednesday evening, you know. I mean, to give thanks and praise to the Most High and to cheer the people who is behind what is happening right here. So I say good night to everyone. And I hope that all is well going with you in this week. And, you know, the weather is upside up and down, up and down. You know, hot and cold and warm and lukewarm. But we still continue to give God thanks and praise. Because in saying everything that we do, we should give Him thanks. So let us continue to give Him thanks and praise, man. And humble ourselves and, you know, continue to praise Him. Because, you know, it's not our will, it's His will. So we continue to give Him the honor and the glory and the praise. So I say goodnight to everyone. Near and far, and as down in the program, you know, I'll call out some names and I'll give you some more information. But in the meantime, I'll just sit, you'll just sit back and, you know, we'll hear some more of It's a Prayer until the Reverend comes in to pray, all right? So we're just waiting on him to come in, all right? So we say good night to everyone, good night, good evening to everyone who listens. And Irish Storm Radio, Radio Gospel Tree, and Jam Life Radio, if it's idle, it's vital. And to all the other, you know, parties that is coming in, we say good, good, good evening, good night to you all. All right, sit back and listen. Let me give you some more of the music, and then I'll come right back after Reverend comes in. Good night. All right, so I'll change it to It's a Prayer. All right, right there.

0: grenade.
1: Praise the Lord.
0: Praise the Lord, Reverend. Hello?
1: Sorry for the delay, because my cell phone system was out altogether.
0: All right, but you're still here, so we are happy that despite of the ads, you're still here.
1: Yes, yes, so I'm going to get right at it.
0: Right.
1: Praise God. Turn on that. Praise God. Give God thanks for another night.
0: Yes, sir.
1: Because he's such a good God.
0: Mm-hmm.
1: That even in the midst of trying times, we can still give him thanks.
0: Yes, sir.
1: Because the Bible tells us that our God will supply all our needs according to his riches
0: in glory.
1: And glory by Christ Jesus.
0: Amen.
1: So, whatever we are going through,
0: mm-hmm.
1: Those who lack the financial resources, if you trust God and watch him work for you, he can work out a situation where you can be the benefactor of financial blessings.
0: Of course. Mm-hmm.
1: And one of the key to getting God to deal with your situation is your faith.
0: Right.
1: And the patience to wait mm-hmm. on his timing.
0: Right.
1: Because his timing is always the right time.
0: Of course. Mm-hmm.
1: You see, sometimes we want that quick fix.
0: Yes.
1: Thing, and we have to endure with patience.
0: Most definite. Mm-hmm.
1: You know, while we are waiting, we have to learn to be patient.
0: Patient. Mm-hmm.
1: And while we are waiting, we still praise God.
0: You're
1: we
0: right.
1: still pray to him.
0: Right. Mm-hmm.
1: And he will bring to pass the sincere desire of our hearts.
0: Yes, sir. Amen.
1: So, I hope someone out there listening tonight will understand that God is always an on-time God.
0: Mm-hmm.
1: You see, we try to put God in a box and set up our own timetable.
0: Right.
1: And say, God, I want this thing by the end of the month.
0: Not so at all.
1: But God see beyond that which we see.
0: Mm-hmm.
1: Because his thoughts are not our thoughts.
0: Right.
1: Our thoughts are not his thoughts. His thoughts are high above the heavens. He see our beginning and our ending.
0: Yes, sir.
1: So therefore, whatever it is that you need of God,
0: mm-hmm.
1: just pray fervently.
0: Pray and wait.
1: And wait.
0: Yes. Mm-hmm.
1: And God will grant you the sincere desire of your heart.
0: Amen.
1: Amen. Father, we thank you tonight for one more Wednesday night, O God.
0: Mm-hmm.
1: Though it may be hot on the outside, but you have sustained us and kept us in spite of the high temperatures
0: right.
1: and the humidity level. And we give you thanks for this, Lord, because we know that you can take us through it without any harm befalling us.
0: Mm-hmm.
1: And we give you all the glory and the praise. We thank you, God, for your two children.
0: Mm-hmm.
1: Oh, God, the co-host of this program tonight. We ask you, God, to bless them abundantly.
0: Mm-hmm.
1: We ask you, God, to grant unto them favor.
0: Amen.
1: And not only favor with you, O Lord, but favor with men.
0: Mm-hmm.
1: The people that they come in contact with. Father, we pray that they will have favor likewise.
0: Mm-hmm.
1: We pray, God, that you will enlarge their borders. We pray, God, that your peace will be in their heart as they go from day to day. And Father God, we pray that you strengthen them.
0: Amen.
1: And as they go on air tonight, we pray, God, that whatever they have to present to the listeners, it will go forth with clarity.
0: Yes.
1: We pray your abundant blessing upon their lives and their whole soul in the mighty name of Jesus Christ. Also, Lord, we lift up the listeners before you. Many of them have different issues, Lord, or different problems. Mm-hmm. But we know you are a problem solver. And Father, as I intercede on their behalf tonight, I approach the courts of heaven with a petition, Lord God, that you will meet their needs, O God, according to their riches in your riches and glory by Christ Jesus. Lord, I pray, God, that those that are crying out to you right now, that you will answer their cry in your own good time. Father, bless them abundantly. And that which they shall receive tonight, let it be edification and spiritually strengthening to them. I thank you for everything that you're about to do, O Lord. And I bless this program tonight as it go forth in Jesus' name. Amen.
0: Amen and amen. And we say thank you very much again, Reverend, for being here with us another Wednesday evening, even though it's so close, to last week. But we still give thanks, and we know that all things work together for them, that trust in the Lord. So we thank you very much, Reverend, and we say may the Lord continue to bless you, continue to keep you, continue to cause his face to shine upon you, and to give you the peace that passeth all understanding. Bless your household continually, and as you work feverishly in the vineyard, we continue to pray on for you as you pray for us. Blessings to you.
1: Amen. Thank you. And God bless both of you.
0: Amen. Thank you so much. All right. So we say good evening to everyone. We say good night to everyone who listens. That was Reverend Douglas. He gave us the bit of exaltation and the prayer right there. And I hope that you gain something from it. Right? Because, as he mentioned, in everything that we do, we should give thanks. The heat is down on us, we give thanks. The time change again to cool, we give thanks. Whatever comes, we give him thanks. That's what the book says. Give thanks in everything that you possibly can. You give thanks for it because he knows everything about us, and he knows what we can bear and what we cannot bear. So he will not give us more than what we can bear. So we thank him continually for all the wonderful blessings that he restored upon us. Thanking him for having us another Wednesday evening right here as we continue to cheer on with each other. All right, good night to everyone who listens on Irish Storm Radio, Radio Gospel Train. If it's idle, it's vital. We say good night to Mr. Dennis Chin of Radio Gospel Train. Good night to Mr. DJ Keith of Irish Storm Radio. Good night to, Mr. DJ Andrew. Yes, good night to all the listening parties, all the connecting parties. Good night to you all. I hope that you're having a very good evening, a good night, and we thank the Lord for everything. Today it was a hot day, but we give him thanks and praise for all the wonderful things that he has done. Hello, good night. Hello.
2: Good night, Brother Delroy.
0: Hi, Sister Enid. How you doing?
2: To God be the glory, sir. To God be the glory. Yes. I'm in the land of the living.
0: Yes, yes, yes.
2: And I'm grateful to God for life.
0: Of course, of course. I like that word. You're grateful for life because you see, some of us take it for granted that we must get up this morning. We must, everything we must. No, appreciate what we got and give him thanks and praise for all the wonderful accolades, all the wonderful things that he has done for us, because he woke us up this morning. And we could be admiring wise and did not wake up this morning, but he wake us up. He put in food on the table, clothing on our back, a place to live. There is so much for us to give thanks for, and take it not for granted, but continue to praise him and say thanks to the Creator, the Most High of all, for all the wonderful things that he has done. All right, and even to be here on the radio, it's a great and wonderful and noble experience again, that we could be here to praise the name of the Lord, that we get up this morning planning and we reach it the evening or the night hours to say thanks for the program and that we continue to go on. So we thank him for everything and we take nothing for granted.
2: So true, Brother Delroy. So, so true.
0: Right.
2: He's so good to us, but some of us are so ungrateful to him.
0: Yes.
2: Mm-hmm. But the Lord knows everything best.
0: Of course, of course.
2: We are so great. The time is going so fast, Brother Delroy. They come in like it's just yesterday me talk to you.
0: Yes.
2: But you know, but the Bible have to fulfill for himself for the elect's sake,
0: Of course. So
2: people, if you're not shortened the time, no flesh not going to save.
0: I'm telling you.
2: And we see everything that is going on, we know so well, then it is right here.
0: Right.
2: You don't have to say you wonder if it is happening. You can see with your eye that it is happening.
0: Of course.
2: But God is good
0: all the time,
2: and we give him thanks.
0: Yes.
2: Mm-hmm. And we thank him for life, because life is so important. Most of us don't really realize how important life is.
0: Mm-hmm. Mm-hmm.
2: You know, but he's a good God.
0: Most definite.
2: We fear him, and we give him the praise that due unto his name.
0: Yeah, and
2: so we just say, Lord, you have been good.
0: That's it. And he's such a compassionate God, because despite some people...
2: Oh, Lord, don't mention Brother D. He's too compassionate sometimes.
0: I'm telling you,
2: Therapy say it, but that's true. For sometimes, some things where you say people, I'm telling you. If them realize that there is a creator.
0: I'm telling you. People just get up in the morning and start curse and start going, you answer me, and don't realize that it's the creator who may allow them to get up this morning. And they curse and they go on, they drink, they smoke, and... as if there's not no other day, you know. But as I said before,
2: I'm telling you, Brother D, I'm telling you.
0: Mm-hmm.
2: But anyway, you know, we have to go on. That's how the world make up, good and bad.
0: Yes. Mm-hmm.
2: So, you know, every little thing balance out.
0: Most definitely. Yeah.
2: Yes. I call to say good evening to you and your beautiful wife and to all the listeners.
0: Thank you so much.
2: Miss Corinthia, good night to you. I hope you are feeling so much better.
0: Mm-hmm. Yeah.
2: Yes. I call you to read for you Isaiah 41. I'll read from the first verse to the 11th verse.
0: Mm-hmm.
2: And the word of God is already blessed.
0: Yes.
2: It read, keep silence before me, O island. And let the people renew their strength. Let them come near. Let them speak. Let us come near together to judgment. Who raise up the righteous man from the east? Call him to his foot. Gave the nations before him. And made him rule over kings. He gave them as a dust to his sword and as driven stubble to his bow. He pursued them and passed safely, even by the way that he had not gone with his feet. Who has wrought and done it, calling the generations from the beginning? I, the Lord, the first, and with the last, I am he. The isles saw it and feared. The end of the earth were afraid, drew near and came. They helped everyone his neighbor, and everyone said to his brother, be of good courage. So the carpenter encouraged the goldsmith, and the smoother with the hammer, him that smooth the anvil, saying, it is ready for the soldering, and he fastened it with nails, that it should not be moved. But thou, Israel, art my servant, Jacob, whom I have chosen, the seed of Abraham, my friend. Thou whom I have taken from the end of the earth, and called thee from the chief men thereof, and said unto thee, thou art my servant, I have chosen thee, and not cast thee away. Fear thou not, for I am with thee. Be not dismayed, for I am thy God. I will strengthen thee, yea, I will help thee, yea, I will uphold thee with the right hand of my righteousness. 11 and last, behold, all all they that were in fence against thee shall be ashamed and be confounded. They shall be as nothing, and they that strive with thee shall perish. Dear ends the reading of God's holy word. We honor it by saying, glory be to the Father, and to the Son, and to the Holy Ghost, as it was in the beginning, is now, and ever shall be, world without end. Amen.
0: Amen and amen. And we say again, thank you, Sister Enid, for being here with us. Another Wednesday evening. It is so close. But we thank you, and we continue to thank the Lord for all that he has done. Yes, and we continue to pray one for another. So we say, may the Lord continue to bless you, continue to keep you, continue to cause his face to shine upon you, and to give you the peace that passeth all understanding. Strengthen your body physically and spiritually as you work feverishly to win souls in the vineyard for him. God bless you so much, sis, and you keep the faith, keep on keeping the faith as you continue to be strengthened. God bless you.
2: Thank you so much, Brother Delroy. And I thank you too. And we thank the Creator because he is the one who gives us the strength day by day.
0: Yes, yes.
2: That we can be here, you know, and do what we are doing because it is blessing a lot of souls.
0: Yes, yes.
2: So, you know, we just thank him for the strength because strength.
0: Yeah, hello, hello. Hello? Hello? Alright. Hello? Alright, so we, I think we lost Sister Enid right there. And, you know, something may be wrong with the phone. You know, but I say we understand and we get the fullness of what you're saying, Sister Enid. May the Lord continue to bless you, continue to keep you, continue to cause his face to shine upon you and to give you the peace that passes all understanding. Thank you for being here with us this evening and always. God bless you. All right. So we say good evening again. That was Sister Enid. And she comes in to give us the scripture reading and, you know, give us a little exaltation here. Hello, good evening. Good night.
3: God bless. Good night to you, Dr. Cooper. How are you this blessed? Good night.
0: I am blessed and being blessed.
3: Praise God. So let me greet you, my handsome husband, that's Dr. Delroy Cooper. Let me greet DJ Keith of Gem Life Radio and Ari Storm Radio. 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Let me greet Evangelist Isaac Waugh, Evangelist Arlene Martin. Let me greet Minister Wilberforce McInnes, Minister Alan Brown, Minister Marcy Creed, Minister Miriam Drakes. Let me greet Minister Junior Thompson, Minister Lily Brown. Let me greet also Sister Pat and family, Sister Mary and family, Sister Haynes and Sister Phyllis, that's the Ocean Avenue Cruise. Let me greet Sister Sylvia and Sister Robinson and family, Nurse Bear and family. Let me greet Anastasia Rochane Swan-Smith, Ron and Clive Fager. Let me greet Miss Merle over there in Clayton Avenue, Miss Marjorie over there in Ocean Avenue, Miss Orintia over there in Linden Boulevard. Let me greet Sister Karen. Let me greet also Sister Sugar and family. Let me greet Lady Michelle, Lady Bill C, Lady LaShawna, Lady Judy, and the family. Let me greet Miss Claudette Robinson, that's my sister-in-law up there in New Jersey, and also Nicole, Nicholas, and Miguel up there in New Jersey. Let me greet Sister Mavis Hyde and the Grand Concourse Cruise, and her brother, Pastor Emmanuel Azan, down there in Tennessee. Let me greet also Auntie Edna, Auntie Rose, Uncle BJ, and up there in Connecticut. Let me greet Brother Carice and Sister Lorna. Let me greet Pastor Gregory Grant, the CEO of GGFM Radio, and all the staff down there at GGFM station. Let me greet Miss Yvonne Rowan here, Sister Esther and family, Sister Fisher and her family, Minister Corey Brooks and family, Sister Normalyn Bailey and family down there in Jamaica, Missionary Enid and her family, Sister Paulette, and the family. Let me greet Reverend Douglas and his wife, Evangelist Winsome Douglas, and family, Sister Tina and family, Sister Hazen and family. Let me greet Missionary Sharon Morgan up there in the Boogie Down Bronx, and her family. Let me greet Bishop Baker, Pastor Baker, and Sister Brianna Desiree out of Love Gospel Station. Let me greet Bishop Dawes and the saints over there at the Calvary Restoration Apostolic Church. Let me greet Brother Howard and his family, Sister Karen Simpson and her husband and the rest of family. Let me greet Mr. Bernard McKay, that's my husband and uncle down there in Jamaica. Let me greet also Dr. Michael Harvey and the saints over there at the Flatbush SDA Church and all the saints there. Let me greet Sister Michelle, Sister Brown. Let me greet DJ Andrew and family, Miss Dixon. Let me greet also Tony the Dancer, DJ Andrew and family, Robert Kingston and Marlon, Mother Chantel and son Plucky. Let me greet Minister Mervyn Auden and his wife over there at the Grace Deliverance Temple. Let me greet Street Ruler and his family. And I just want to greet just about each and everyone. However, before I go, I must leave my story tonight, and my story tonight is about the clever mouse and the lazy cat. So my story tonight is about the clever mouse and the lazy cat. Once upon a time, in a small cozy cottage near the green field, there lived a lazy orange cat named Milo and a clever gray mouse named Tilly. Milo loved to sleep all day in the sunshine and only wake up when he was hungry. One warm afternoon, Milo stretched and yawned. "I'm too tired to hunt in the field," he thought lazily. "Maybe I'll catch that little mouse who lives here. That will be easy." So Milo crept near Tilly's hole and waited. But Tilly, being clever, peeped out and saw the tip of Milo's tail, orange tail, behind a pot. "Ah," she whispered to herself, "Mr. Cat, you're not as smart as you think." And the moral of the story is, being small doesn't matter. Smart thinking can save you from big trouble. And that's my story tonight.
0: All right. It's a clever story. It's a nice story. And as customer, we always ask if you could just give us one more time for the people who just comes in and didn't hear it at all. So could you give us one more time, please?
3: All right. So my story tonight is the clever mouse and the lazy cat. Once upon a time, in a small cozy cottage near the green field, there lived a lazy orange cat named Milo and a clever gray mouse named Tilly. Milo loved to sleep all day in the sunshine and only wake up when he was hungry. One warm afternoon, Tilly stretched and yawned. "I'm too tired to hunt in the field," he thought lazily. "Maybe I'll catch that little mouse who lives here. That will be easy." So Milo quietly crept near Tilly's hole and waited. But Tilly, being clever, peeped out and saw the tip of Milo's long orange tail behind a pot. "Ah," she whispered to herself, "Mr. Cat, you're not as smart as you think." And the moral of the story is, being small doesn't matter. Smart thinking can save you from big trouble. And that's my story tonight.
0: All right. Thank you very much. And thank you so much for always bringing the first story of the night, or the first thoughts. And we appreciate it very much. And I say, may the Lord continue to bless you and continue to keep you. Continue to strengthen your body physically and spiritually as you continue to work in the vineyard to win souls for him. God bless you so much.
3: Yes, so before I go tonight, I just want to say a happy birthday to each and everyone that is celebrating a birthday today. May you Have a blessed birthday. May you live to see many, many more birthdays. And may you continue to enjoy your birthday. And if you're celebrating an anniversary today, I just want to say a happy anniversary to you both as you continue to love and respect each other. And if you lost a loved one, you know, we send out our sincere condolences to you and the family. We continue to keep the late Kukudu and his family in prayer, you know, at the loss of our beloved Kukudu. So we continue to keep the family in our prayer. Also, if you're going through, just remember that God will definitely see you through. Also, before I go, also, there's the thought from Sister Normalyn Bailey down there in Jamaica, and her thought is, keep your head up and your heart open. You are doing great. Life challenges are not here to break you, but to help you grow. May God bless you with courage, faith, and a peaceful soul. And this thought is coming all the way from Jamaica, from our beloved Sister Normalyn Bailey down there in Jamaica.
0: Okay, and we say thank you so much, Sister Normalyn Bailey, a faithful sister indeed, and we thank you for sending thoughts from way over there in Jamaica. So we say, may the Lord continue to bless you, continue to keep you, as you continue to work in the vineyard one more time. All right? Could you give us Sister Normalyn thoughts one more time, please?
3: Sure. So the thought coming in from Sister Normalyn Bailey down there in Jamaica is, keep your head up and your heart open. You are doing great. So let me read that again. Keep your head up and your heart open. You're doing great. Life challenges are not here to break you, but to help you grow. May God bless you with courage, faith, and a peaceful soul. And that thought is coming all the way from Jamaica, Sister Normalyn Bailey down there.
0: All right. Thank you again, Sister Normalyn. And keep the faith and be strengthened by the Lord. All right. So thank you so much. And may the Lord continue to bless you and keep you as you continue to work feverishly in the vineyard for him. God bless you so much.
3: God bless you. Love, love, love.
0: All right. Thank you so much. And I must say, thanks, you know, to my beautiful wife. She's one who gave the first thought of the evening right here and recognized the names and stuff like that. Some of the names I would not remember, but she remembered all those names. So I say, may the Lord continue to bless her, continue to keep her, strengthen her body physically and spiritually as she continued to work in the vineyard to win souls for him. God bless you so much. All right, so we say good night to everyone who listens on Irish Storm Radio, Radio Gospel Train. And to all the Irish Storm families, we say good night to you all. And I hope that your week has been going well so far. Hope that you have been doing the best you can. And, you know, it might be a little heated today. But, you know, we're not going to complain about it. Because if it's cold, we might be complaining. If it's hot, we complain. So in everything that we do, we give thanks. That's what he said. So we continue to give him thanks for all the wonderful blessings that he has done for us. All right, so I say good evening again to Mr. DJ Keith of Irish Storm Radio, Mr. Dennis Chin of Radio Gospel Train, DJ Andrew. We say good evening to you. Good evening to all the people who listens and Irish Storm Radio, Radio Gospel Train, and to all the Irish Storm listeners and all the Gospel Train listeners. All right. Yes, we say good evening to Pastor, you know, Pastor Vincent. We say good evening to you, sir. We say good evening to Bishop Barnes of the New Creation Church of God. We say good evening to all the other folks over there in Gospel Train. And we say good evening, good night to you. Hope that you have been blessed and doing what you have to do. All right? And we say good night to all the listeners. We say good night to Mr. Ricky Genius, you know, we took the baton from him right here, and each and every Wednesday night, and carry on from there, and we say good night to him, good night to all the DJs of Irish Storm Radio, good night to Dr. Sterling B, good night to you, sir, good night to Sister Arlene, good night to my wife, you know, she's also on the list, you know. We say good night to Mr. Dan Barnett. Yes, good night to everyone, yes, who listens. And you know, Mr. Ricky Genius, good night to you. And we say good night to Mr. Street Ruler and your family. Yes, yes, yes. Each and every Thursday night and Sunday night, you know, Street Ruler comes in, and we just continue to, you remember the beautiful program that he had up there in the Bronx a couple of weeks ago, and it was really wonderful. So we say again, we appreciate that, Mr. Street Ruler, and we say may the Lord continue to bless you and your family as you work feverishly in the vineyard to win souls for him also. God bless you. We say goodnight to Bishop Baker up there in the Bugadong Bronx. Good night to Sister Mavis. We say goodnight to Brother George. We say goodnight to all the people up there, man. The Bugadong crew, the Bronx crew. We say good evening to you. And I hope that you're enjoying what is happening right here on Irish Storm Radio and Radio Gospel Train. Good night to everyone. Yes, we say goodnight to Lady Bev. And Mr. Charter, yes, we say good night to Lady Gillette and Tony the Dancer. Yes, yes, remembered all those names. We say good night to Lady LaShawn, Lady Michelle, yes, Mr. John Wade. Yes, yes, we say good night to everyone. Patsy Paul, good night to you. Yes, we say good night to Angie, yeah, from Hilton, you know, and Nikki, yes, and Miss Croft, Miss Elton, right, Miss Elton, and they are from Crawford Avenue. Yes, we say good evening to Angie, Miss Elton, and Nikki. Yes, Miss Valerie, good night to you. Clara, good night to you. Very pleasant person, man, Miss Clara. We met you right there at the Street Ruler happenings, all right? And we say good night to you. Again, we say good night to Mr. John Wade and Michelle. Yeah, Lady LaShawn, good night to you. Lady Judith, good night to you. Lady C, good night. Good night. Lady Orinthia, yes, we are happy to hear you again, Lady Orinthia, and to know that you are back out. And we know that in a short space of time, you will be ready to move again. So we're not even saying anything about that, all right? We say good night to everyone, Mr. Robert Kingston. We say good night, and your beautiful wife, Shernette. Yes, we say good night to you, Bonnie from New Kirk. Yes, good night to you. Yes, yes, Lasco the Barber. Good night to you, man. All these people, try to remember them quite well. We say good night to you, Marlon. We cannot forget Marlon at all. Good night to you, Marlon. And we say good night to everyone who listens. And the Irish Storm Act, and we say good night to you, and hope that your days and your time has been going good so far. Yes, yes, yes. So we say good night. Yeah, good night to Sir Blue, Mr. Blue. Yeah, we say good night to Joe Indian. Yes, yes, man. There's a whole lot of name we have to call out, you know. Good night to all of you. Miss Olive over there in Ocean Avenue. Good night to you, ma'am. Yes, I say good night to everyone who listen. Yes, I say good night to Jughead. Good night to Mr. Plucky. Good night to your Minister McKenna's. Good night to Mr. Alan Brown. Good night to Bal Azzi. I mean, the name are so numerous, man. And we say good night to everyone who listens. Yes, yes, yes, yes. Good night to you know, everyone who listens. Sometimes the names, you know, get me tied up, you know. But I say good night to Shashamani up there, and Lady Shashamani. And we say good evening, good night to Japal Zebi. Yes, yes. And remember, if you want all your goodies, your festival, your saltfish, your Akian saltfish, your sea moss, your Irish moss, your whatever marsh, man, you can go up there at Shashamani each and every Wednesday night, each and every Saturday night and Friday night. You get all of those goodies right there, man, up by 56th Street and Church Avenue. Tell a friend and let them know that I sent you right there, all right? So I say good evening to everyone who listens and the Irish Storm app. Good night, good night, good night. I say good night to my uncle down there in Jamaica and to all the people down in Jamaica and to all the Caribbean islands, in fact. We say good night to you. Yes, yes. Good night to all the people down in Jamaica. Land we love, and we know that we're taking our time coming back from the devastating hurricane, and we know that everybody getting back a little bit here and there until they come back up fully. All right, so we say good night to all the Caribbean people. Good night to all the people from Grenada, St. Vincent and the Grenadines. Good night, Tartola. Yes, Miss Williams over there in Tartola. Good night to you. Good night to all the people who listen and the Irish Storm Act. Good night. Tell a friend to tell a friend, to be a friend, to text a friend and let them know what is happening right here. Sister Mary, we say good night to you. Sister Sylvia, we say good night. I hope that you're doing good tonight, and we're still looking out for the music for you, all right? So hope that you're all doing well, Sister Sylvia. And we say, Sister Marcia Creed, long time we have heard from you, Sister Marcia Creed. Sister Robinson, take it easy. Good evening to you. Good night to you. We say good night to everyone, all the names that we remember. Some of them we don't remember. And for all the people who have birthdays today, you know, celebrate their happy birthday. We say happy birthday to you all. May you live to see many, many more days of happiness. Anniversary, happy anniversary. We say good night to everyone who enjoy those beautiful days and time. All right? And we say, if we did not hear your name, we say good night. Good, good, good. Good to everyone. Yes. It's a wonderful world with wonderful people. It's just some of the people go wrong sometimes. But it's still a wonderful world. All right, Sister Ain, we say good night to you. We say good night to the Ocean Avenue crew, Sister Phyllis. We say good night to Mr. Alan Brown. We say good night to Nurse Derek. We say good night to everyone who listens, man, and the app, and the Irish Storm app. All right, good evening. Tell your friends and tell your neighbors about what is happening right here. If it's the name of the program, if it's idle, it's vital. And we give you tips on natural herbs that can move into new realms of your life each and every Wednesday night that you come under here. So we say tell your friends and tell your neighbors and tell them to tune in to what is happening right down here and the Irish Storm app every Wednesday evening. Remember the name of the program, if it's idle, it's vital. So tell a friend to tell a friend, to beep a friend to tell, text a friend. All right, Mr. Dennis Harding, we say good evening to you, sir. You always listen to us and to Bishop Harding of the we say good night to Bishop Harding, all right? And we say good night to Mr. Dennis Harding. Yes, he always listen to us each and every Wednesday night. Yeah, sometimes I meet him on the street, he tell me that, well, listen, man. So I say good night again to you, Mr. Dennis Harding. All right, and to all the Harding's family, man, good night to you. Good night. All right, and we say good night to the Flatbush Seventh-day Adventist Church. You know, we could say good night to some of the leaders and some of the people down there. We say good night to Mr. Kenrick Davis. Yes, we say good night to everyone who listens and the Irish Storm app. Tell your friends and tell your neighbors. All right, the name of the program, if it's idle, is vital. So we say good evening, good night, whatever time zone you're in, wherever place in the world that you might be, we say good, good, good. All right, to all the nursing home, all the hospital, all the firehouse, the precinct, we say good night to you. To all the nurses, the home LT, the CNA and the nurses, and to all of them, all the nursing home. We know that we have people who tune in waiting for us to hear us every Wednesday evening. So we say good night to them all. All right. Hello, good night. Hello, good night.
4: Good night.
0: Hi, Sister Pat. How are you doing?
4: I'm not bad. How is everyone?
0: Good.
4: I'm here with a little cold.
0: Yes, yes.
4: I just want to say, worry does not empty tomorrow of its sorrow. empties today of its strength. Always be strong and remember God is always there to take over and do everything for you when you're in need.
0: All right, Sister Pat. I like that one. And could you give us that one more time, please?
4: Okay. Worry does not empty tomorrow of its sorrow. It empties today of its strength. Always be strong. And remember, when you're in need, God will always take over and do whatever is to be done.
0: All right. Thank you so much, Sister Pat. And we say greetings to you. And we thank you for that very beautiful thoughts right here. And, you know, if anyone want to hear good thoughts, you have to tune in to this to this station and the Iris and Radio Gospel Train, Iris Storm Radio, if its title is vital, each and every Wednesday night. And you hear some great thoughts right here on the dial. Thank you so much, Sister Pat. And God bless you. And you keep on keeping the faith of the Lord. All right?
4: And God bless you all, too. And you're doing a very wonderful job also, Sister Marie. And good night to all the listeners and everyone who is having a birthday. Happy birthday to you all who lost their loved ones, or condolence to everyone. And God bless you all and stay strong. Worry not, because God is always there to take over.
0: All right, Sister Pat, thank you so much. God bless you and keep on keeping the faith. All right?
4: God bless you.
0: Thank you.
4: Good work.
0: All right. Thank you so much. All right. You know, folks, you know, one of the things that that came across my mind, and that, you know, we should always greet each other. It's good when you know somebody and greet them. And take a good look. You know, because sometimes you don't know what the next minute will be. That might be the last greetings. And that might be the last look. So greet them. Greet someone. Give them, you know, give them a good greetings, because the next day or the next minute is not sure to anyone. So we have to do the best we can right here at this moment, because the next moment is not promising. Not even the next minute, the next day, the next moment. All right? So do what we can do and do it the best way we can. All right? And give the Lord thanks and praise every day for all that he has done. Take nothing for granted. Life is not to take for granted. You wake up this morning, bless and cherish the moment of you getting up, because you could be otherwise minded and didn't wake up this morning. So give praises and thanks for the day before you. All right? So we say good night to everyone. Good night, Mr. Alan Brown. Good night to you, sir. And we say good night to all the people who we meet day after day, because only that way will carry us on. Yes, greet someone in Jesus' name. You know, tell them that you love them in Jesus' name. Tell them that you care about them. You know, because that's what we do right here each and every Wednesday night on the Irish Storm Up. We say goodnight to everyone who listens. Did I say goodnight to Sister, to Lady Orinthia? Yes, goodnight to you. And we're happy to hear from you. And we're happy to know that you're out. All right? So we say goodnight to all the beautiful people and wonderful people of Irish Storm Radio, Radio Gospel Train, and Jam Life. You know, somebody was saying we should have a greet and meet and greet, you know, with Irish Storm Radio. And, you know, because, you know, it's a lot of folks. You know, and people hear the voice, but they did not see the person. And that's why when we went to Street Ruler celebration the other day, you know, it was really a splendid moment, because you met so much people. I have to have a pen to write down the names, because I would not remember all those names, you know. Yeah, but it was a really wonderful moment. And it's only good when you can meet people. And your radio family, you know, as Nurse Dear always say, greetings to our radio family. You greet your people, man, because this life is so fragile. This minute we're here, the next minute we're not here. So greet somebody. Greet them. Tell them beautiful things. Tell them great things. I mean, you cannot give nobody anything when I'm gone. When I'm gone, you're just impressing the living that is here to show that you can do and you can do. But the dead now hear nothing. the dead was here when you could tell them when they did not die, all the things that you did not tell them. You wait until they're gone, then you tell them, and they cannot hear. You buy the most expensive and splendid flowers for them, and they're not seeing nothing, they're not appreciating nothing. It is just like a dumb waste of time. All right? So give them all what you can right now. Don't wait until tomorrow, because tomorrow will be too late. All right? Good night to everyone. Good night.

Yes, yes, yes. Can we appreciate someone when they're gone? Yes, but when they are here, we appreciate them more. Because they are seeing all that we have done. Yes, we appreciate the memory of the one that gone. Yes, we appreciate the memory. But when they are here and we show that appreciation when they are still alive, it's make a much big difference. Good evening to everyone. Good night. Hope that you're enjoying what is happening right here. You're enjoying the heat. And, you know, we just go and give thanks for everything that he has done. If it's heat, we give thanks. If it's cold, we give thanks. If it's sun, we give thanks. Let us continue to give him the honor and the glory and the praise that is due unto him. All right? Your host here is Dr. Delroy Cooper and Lady Evangelist Fagan Cooper. 718-487-9066. 718-487-9066. I say good evening to everyone. Yes, Brother Earl and your beautiful queen, I say good evening to you. And, you know, congratulations again. And I say, Sister Simone, we say good evening.

0: Family member gone, we send out our deepest sympathy to you all. And if you're celebrating a birthday, we send out our happy belated or happy birthday to you. All right, so we say good evening to everyone who enjoy the moment of the evening and still continue to enjoy the moment. All right, so we say good evening to everyone who listens and the Irish Storm app. Good evening to all the family members of Irish Storm Radio, Radio Gospel Train. Yes, Mr. Dennis Chin, again, good evening to you, sir. Good evening to everyone. Yes, you know, folks, you know, we are just one people. Sometimes we're bragging and we're boasting and we act as if we have it and all. I mean, we are just one people. One body of people. You know, you might see something that you want to buy, a toy or something. And you might be able to buy it because you save for it. I might not be able to buy it. I did not save. But that doesn't make it better that you're better than me. We are just one people. One family. One body of people. This minute you're here, the next minute you're just gone in wonders. All right? So I say good night to everyone. Good night. 718-487-9066. 718-487-9066. Lady Panchi, we say good evening to you. Miss Yvonne Ron here, we say good evening to you. Lady Sugars, good evening to you. Good night to you. All right? And to all the other folks, you know, who are listening. Yes, I finally met some of the folks, some of the names, like Lady Panchi. You know, I met her, and, you know, she's a beautiful lady. And we say good night to everyone, and thanks for Mr. Street Ruler and his connection, and that's what I call it, the connection theme, right? It was a Mother's Day celebration, but it's a connection celebration also, because we celebrate new people and we are happy that we met them. Hello, good night.
1: Good evening, Minister Cooper.
0: Yes, sir. Good evening.
1: Good evening, brother. Good evening. Good evening. Good evening. I must call in and say good evening to you.
0: All right, Brother Earl. you know, I was...
1: Say that again, please.
0: That's Brother Earl.
1: Oh, my God. He knows me.
0: Yes,
1: he knows
0: man.
1: Me. I cannot tell. Good evening, Minister Cooper. Thanks for giving out the number. I was lost without the number, my brother. Good evening to you. Good evening,
0: yes,
1: readers. Good evening,
0: yes.
1: Iris Storm.
0: Yes,
1: yes. Minister Cooper, good evening to you. Good evening to your wonderful wife. Good evening.
0: Thank you so
1: good
0: much.
1: Evening, sir. Brother Earl is a silent listener.
0: Yes, I know that.
1: I am here. But I got, thank God you repeated that number for me. I was lost without the number. Thank you for all the love.
0: Yes, yes, yes.
1: Thank you for the congratulations. I'm a quiet listener.
0: Yes, yes.
1: Let me say good evening to the Reverend. To your wonderful wife, to Sister Enid, I am always interested in the prayers and the wonderful words of inspiration. My
0: right.
1: God, my
0: thank
1: God,
0: you.
1: Thank you
0: so much.
1: To Jesus, I was able to get into you tonight.
0: Yes, yes.
1: Thank you very much, Minister Cooper, for all of those. To your wonderful wife, Brother Earl is always listening on the quiet side.
0: Right.
1: I thank you for the wonderful words of appreciation on my vows.
0: Right,
1: and
0: right.
1: I know it's from a man of God, so I really appreciate it.
0: You're most
1: and
0: welcome.
1: I will share that with Carla tonight that I was able to speak to you. So thank you very much.
0: All right, but Earl,
1: Brother
0: thank
1: Earl
0: you.
1: Is always here listening. All right, so all keep right. up the good work. God bless you and the wonderful team there, okay?
0: All right, but Earl, be blessed. God bless you so much.
1: Thank you, Brother. God bless you. Yes,
0: all
1: sir.
0: Thanks.
1: All right.
0: All right. All right, so we say good evening. That was Brother Earl up there in Maryland. Yes, yes, way up there in Maryland, man. And we say good evening again to Brother Earl. A faithful servant indeed. Yes, yes, yes. And, you know, that's what we're saying. We are happy to have to connect to our people, man. We are happy to connect with our people. Because, you know, the world is having their connection and their this and their that. So, and we are... in the body or under the body of Christ. So we want to be connected also with each other. So we say good night, good evening to everyone. And we thank the Lord for hearing from you, Brother Earl. And may the Lord continue to bless you and continue to keep you as you continue to be a servant for him continually. All right? So we say good night to everyone. Everyone, good night. Good night to you all. And we say good night to all the children also. Yes, yes, and later on in the program, we have a song that we always play for the children.

We say good night to Alexia, and we say good night to what's the other one name? Oh Lord, Brooklyn. All right, good night, Brooklyn, and good night to the others. But I always listen to the children in Sunday morning time with Sister Arlene. All right, because we iron sharpened iron. We listen to each other and we share with each other, because that's what it's all about. It's no competition. It's not like that. It's just that we are one body of people linking together, heading to the same place, which called Kingdom of the Lord. All right, so we say good evening to everyone. Good night, good evening, and may the Lord continue to bless you as you continue to serve Him as your Savior and King. All right? 718-487-9066. 718-487-9066. That's the station number right here. 718-487-9066. Your host here is Dr. Delroy Cooper and Lady Evangelist Fagan Cooper, the co-host. Good night to you all. I was just searching and I find this music. It's a long time singer. I don't know if when I play it, who can tell me who is the singer, but I'll just go and play it tonight.

Yes, yes, yes. I was just remember this lady I was seeing. We sing in concert for many, many years. I don't know if anybody recognized that voice. You know, but I just see the song, and I said, let me just put it, play it, and stuff like that. All right? But I say good evening to everyone, and maybe somebody want me to tell him. So if you could tell me who you think, you could call me up, 718-487-9066, and tell me who you think that lady was. All right? Who is that lady? All right? I would be appreciated if you call me and let me know. 718-487-9066. Mr. Joe White, I say good evening to you, sir. I saw you at the concert, but I didn't get to greet you. But I see the face, and I match the face with the voice, all right? So I say good evening to Tony the Dancer and your queen, Miss Juliet. Good night to you all. I hope that you're listening, and hope that you'll be a part of the gospel experience right here on the Irish Storm app, all right? Good evening to everyone who listened. Good night to you. Yes, yes, Mr. Dan Barnett. Yes, good night to you. You share some wonderful topics each and every Saturday morning. You bring, you highlight singers and highlight many things. Sometimes I take a listen and I listen to you. Yes, Mr. Dan Barnett, I say good evening to you. All right, good evening to everyone who listens. All right, yes, yes, yes, to everyone who would be a part of the gospel experience each and every Wednesday night right here and Irish Storm Radio, Radio Gospel Train, Jam Life Radio. If it's idle, it's vital. That's the name of the program. All right. I say good night to everyone. Good night to Lady Blackwood. Yes, a prior warrior. Good night indeed to you. And I hope that you always been a great prior warrior. And I appreciate that. All right, Lady Blackwood, good night to you. All right, so we're coming down, and then we're going to give you tips on natural herbs tonight. And then, afterward, the wife will give you the oldest segment. That's her specialty. All right, so we want you to listen. Minister McInnes, good night to you. Good night to everyone. Good night to you all. All right, hope that you have been a part of the Irish Storm Raid experience, if it's idle experience. Good night to you. Good night to everyone. And tune in right here each and every Wednesday night. If it's idle, it's vital. From 10 o'clock until 1 in the morning. All right? The house again is Dr. Delroy Cooper, Lady Evangelist Fagan Cooper. Thank you for being a part of the experience. And thank you for sharing with us. Good night to you.

0: Good night.
1: Hello, good evening.
0: Hi, Nurse dear. How are you doing?
1: I'm doing good. How are you?
0: I'm great. Is it too hot?
1: I hope you didn't get caught in the rain today.
0: No. I was out there, but I was secure.
1: Oh, wonderful.
0: I was in the car where when it started falling and stuff like that, you know. But at least it cooled down the place a little bit, you know.
1: Oh, definitely.
0: Yes. Mm-hmm. But God is good.
1: Absolutely, all the time.
0: Yes.
1: Mm-hmm. I'm going to make a guess. Is it Claudel Clark?
0: No.
1: Okay.
0: Yes.
1: I couldn't think of anybody else.
0: Yes. Well, since you're a guest, I'll tell the public who it is. It's Joan Gordon.
1: Okay.
0: Lady for many, many years, she out there. No, not Joan Gordon, Faye Gordon.
1: Okay.
0: Right. You know, she out there for many, many years. And she has been singing for many years. Maybe she maybe start, quiet down a little bit, I don't know. Because a long time I haven't heard about her, but I know that I have the music right here. And we used to share in concert together also. So that's
1: okay, that's wonderful.
0: Yes. Mm-hmm. Yeah. Yeah, but
1: okay.
0: You make a few guests, so I give you the answer.
1: Thank you so much.
0: Yes.
1: Mm. And I want to say good evening to all my radio family.
0: Thank you.
1: And Marie's story was very interesting. I guess the cat didn't hear the saying, by the sweat of your brow, you shall eat bread, you know?
0: I'm telling you. Yeah, I'm telling you. Yeah.
1: And my thought for tonight is, you do not need to fight every battle that comes your way. Not everything deserves your energy. Some battles are won through quiet strength and choosing to stay silent. And some are won simply by walking away. Strength is not always loud. Sometimes it is the courage to let go and rise above. And that's my thought.
0: All right. Interesting. And as I always ask, if it's possible that you could give us one more time, please.
1: Sure. You do not need to fight every battle that comes your way. Not everything deserves your energy. Some battles are won through quiet strength and choosing to stay silent. And some are won by simply walking away. Strength is not always loud. Sometimes it is the courage to let go and rise above.
0: Oh.
1: That's myself.
0: All right. Thank you so much, Nurse dear, as always. Interesting story, interesting thought. And I say, may the Lord continue to bless you, continue to keep you, continue to cause his face to shine upon you and to give you the peace that passeth all understanding. Thanks for sharing with us, and always, and blessings to both yourself and your mother, as you work feverishly in the vineyard to win souls for him. God bless you so much, and keep on keeping the faith.
1: Thank you so much. God bless you, and keep up the good work.
0: Thank you so much, Nurse dear. You have a pleasant rest of the night.
1: Thank you so much.
0: Thank you. You're most welcome. Mm-hmm. All right. So we say good night. That was Nurse dear. And I always encourage you folks, Irish Storm family, Radio Gospel Train family, if you have a thought, if you have a little thoughts and you want to share it, the platform is open right here. A little anything, a little song, whatever, you can share it right here with us. You know, we are open microphone and you're free to call us and share with us. All right. 718-487-9066. 718-487-9066. The name of the program, if it's idle, is vital. Each and every Wednesday night from 10 o'clock until 1, I'll be right here giving you tips that can move you into new realms of your life. 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Tell your friends and tell your neighbors about what is happening. And the host here is Dr. Delroy Cooper. Lady Evangelist Fegan Cooper is a co-host. And we're here from 10 o'clock until 1 in the morning, each and every Wednesday. So, good night to you, and God bless you.

Yes, yes, yes. They're hearing the message right there in the song. And I hope that you gained something from the message. All right. Yes, man to man is so unjust. Good night to you. I say 718-487-9066. 718-487-9066. Tell your friends and tell your neighbors about what is happening right down here each and every Wednesday night from 10 o'clock until 1 in the morning. Again, I say your host here is Dr. Delroy Cooper. Lady Evangelist Fagan Cooper is the co-host. 718-487-9066. We are here from 10 o'clock each Wednesday night until 1 o'clock in the morning into Thursday morning. Good morning to you. All right.

Yes, yes, yes. Messages there, right in the music. The time is coming down, and we heading to give you tips and herbs, and you know, we give you the children's song. So we're going to play one more song, and then we give you the children's song, and then we start the program and the herbs. All right, if it's idle, it's vital. So don't you go to bed as yet. Stand by 718-487-9066. 718-487-9066. The name of the program is Idle is Vital. Good evening to you.

Alright. Okay, that's what the children is all about. So remember, we play this song every Wednesday night for the children. Alright, so we say good evening to everyone. Good night. And we're just coming down to this segment. I'm just going to give you a tips on natural herbs. And then from there, well, if we start the oils from right there. So I give you a tip of the herbs. So after this song plays, you get a pen and a paper. And you write down any information, all the information that you get that can help you. So you make a note of them, and all the information that you get, it will help you along the way someday, somehow. All right? So after this song plays, you just get your pen and your paper, write down all the information. I'll be right back. Don't you move a muscle. All right. I'm sorry. Okay, so let me come down. Let me

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And as I said before, you get your pen and your paper and you write down all the information that can possibly help you. Just make a notation of it. All right, after the song finish play.

0: Yes, yes, as you hear the song, the message right there, hold on. Don't care what you're going through, just keep holding on. The problem might be heavy, but keep on holding on. Remember, the Creator don't give you more than you can manage. And His word is always true. He don't tell lies. And He never go back on His word. So just hold on and be wise in everything that you do. All right? Okay, so we just give you tips on the natural herbs, and we're talking about the topic tonight is the dandelion. The dandelion, and the dandelion is great for many ailments. So you when you get all this information, if you don't do it for yourself, or make notation for yourself, you can set it, make notation for someone who you know who going through any ailment like this, and you can introduce it to them, and go on from there. All right. So the dandelion is the natural herbs that we're dealing with tonight, and it's great for many ailments. The dandelion. Remember, folks, it's only one body, one you. Whatever you put in is what you get out. So the body is a temple of the Lord, not a garbage pan. The law of nature said that the only way to life is the natural way to go. All right, so do all the natural things to maintain your natural health. All right? And, you know, folks, be wise in everything that you do. Because if you don't be wise, then you're going to carry yourself into the dump. All right? Okay, so I'm talking about the dandelion tonight. Dandelion is good for acne. It's good for age spot, anemia, appetite improvement, bladder problem, blood pressure, low blood pressure, blood purifier, boils, brain thief, cancer, cleansing, constipation, cramps, diabetes, digestive disorder, enzymia, endurance, energy, fatigue, fever, flu, fracture, gallbladder, gallstone, growth, heartburn, hemorrhoid, insomnia, jaundice, kidney problem, liver problem, sensitivity, skin problem, spleen, vitality, water retention, wounds, and many, many more. Remember, folks, before you take any of these natural herbs, you must take time out to clean some of the impurities out of the system. Get out some of the impurities, some of the things that might be affecting or will affect the herbs that you take, because you might take the herbs and it might not acting up. And you might be wondering, says the herb is not good, but it's not. If you don't put in the right, if you don't take out some of the impurities, then the herbs will not able to work in the way it should work. All right? And remember, the body is the temple of the Lord, not a garbage can. So whatever you put in, that's what you'll get out. So folks, be wise and take care of your one and only body. Stop using your teeth to dig your grave. Your knife and fork is what killing you around your table. So folks, be wise and take care of your number one. If you don't do it, who will do it for you? Your mother, your father, your lover, your main squeeze, your uncle, your father. No one will do it for you. You have to take the initiative to do it for your own selves. Alright? So just be wise. And remember, sickness is not of God. He says, wish that all men should be prosperous and in good health, so he would not orchestrate sickness upon you. So be wise, people, and do what is right. Let me give you the Ten Commandments of Health in the meantime. The Ten Commandments of Health is number one, answer. Number two is nutrition. Number three is exercise. Number four is water. Number five is sunlight. Six is temperance. Seven is air. 8 is action, 9 is rest, 10 is trust. And try not to leave your house and not demonstrating some form of the Ten Commandments, because it's there to help you. It's a part of your daily routine. So you have to be wise, people, and stop using your teeth to dig your grave. Be wise. Your knife and fork is what killing you around the table. Remember, sickness is not of God. Sickness is a plan of the adversary. He says, wish that all men should prosper and in good health. So how you go back and say, he wish that all men should seek? No, because he don't go back on his word and he don't tell lies. You understand me? It's man who orchestrating all of that. 718-487-9066. 718-487-9066. 1-6. Again, 718-487-9066. Sorry, 9066. Alright? So, folks, take care of yourself. Utilize the best way you can. Or get your rest. Get your exercise. Drink your water. Take care of your oneself, because no one will do it for you. You have to do it for yourself. If you don't take time out to do it for yourself, who will do it for you? Your mother, your father, your main squeeze, your lover, your sweetheart, whoever. Not when do it for you. You have to take the initiative to do it for yourself. All right? So remember, we're talking about the dandelion. The dandelion is good for acne. It's good for spot, age spot. It's good for anemia, appetite improvement, bladder problem, blood pressure, low blood pressure, blood purifier, boiler, Brantif, cancer, cleansing, constipation, cramps, diabetes, digestive disorder, eczema, endurance, energy, fatigue, fever, flu, fracture, gallbladder, gallstone, growth, heartburn, hemorrhage, insomnia, jaundice, kidney problem, liver problem, sensitivity, skin problem, spleen, vitality, water retention, wounds, and many, many more. So before you use any of these natural herbs, folks, you must take time to clean the body of some of the impurities that's inside of the body. Remember, it's all one you, and it's whatever you put in is what you get out. If you're putting garbage in the body will go and spit out that garbage. The body is the temple of the Lord, so therefore you must treat it with dignity and the best way you can. Remember, only one you, and whatever you put in, that's what you'll get out. What you do today is what you'll pay for tomorrow, people. What you do today is what you'll pay for tomorrow. So you have to be wise in how you take care of yourself, how you take care of yourself. All right. I hope that might give you some insight of all the natural way of living. So come next week, we'll talk some more. Maybe we'll talk on the same topic again, if it's, you know, if the time allows to do so. All right. 718-487-9066. 718-487-9066. I said 718-487-9066. All right. So folks, take care of yourself and do the best you can. Remember, the body is the temple of the Lord and not a garbage pan. So therefore, you must treat the body in the best way you can. Stop using your teeth to dig your grave. Your knife and fork is what killing you around the table. So folks, be wise in every action that you take. Be wise. Make notes of what all that you hear. Because remember, we are living in an information age, and we don't know can kill you. So utilize information in the best way you can. And as I said before, if you fall in yourself not in any of those category of health factor, you can write it down and you can help somebody who find themselves in that area. Alright? So remember, God is real, and so your health is real. Remember, folks, whatever you put in is what you get out. Be wise and take care of your one and only self, because nobody will do it for you. Only you have to do it for yourself. So take care of yourself. And remember, sickness is not of God. Sickness is not of God. He said, wish that all men should be prosperous and in good health. Remember, lifestyle and dieting is what killing people faster than anything else. Lifestyle and dieting is what killing people. So be wise. Hello. Good night. Hello. Good night.
1: Only you have to do it for yourself.
0: Hello. Good night. You listen to the radio.
2: Good night.
0: Hi. Good night. You can turn down the radio in the background, because I'm getting a feedback in the studio here. Hello.
2: Hello, good night, Dr. Cooper.
0: Yes, good night to you, sis.
2: Greetings in the mighty name of Jesus.
0: Okay, is that Miss Dixon?
2: Yes.
0: Yes, yes. How are you doing?
2: I'm not well, but thank God for the blood of Jesus.
0: Right, right.
2: And through the grace of mercy, I'm here talking to you. No, I'm not sleeping, but sometimes I can't see so good.
0: Right, right.
2: And I heard you, and I didn't want to call you a long time, but I couldn't hand them numb up, so I just get to call you.
0: Okay,
2: and
0: okay.
2: Tell you that,
0: Hello. You're listening to the radio.
2: Yes.
0: Don't just listen.
2: Well,
0: to.
2: I can hardly hear you.
0: Yeah,
2: you
0: you're hearing me now.
2: I am still here. I'm numb up, man.
0: Right, right.
2: And I'm numb up.
0: You don't. You look. Use it. You use anything to rub it?
2: I rub it, but come on me.
0: Oh, well, you could try to get some Epsom salt and put a little in a warm water, and put the hand in it, and it, you know.
2: Yeah, me have the Epsom salt.
0: Right, and then you can also get the tiger balm, and you can rub the hand with it. It can give you a fiery heat out of it, but it will good for you.
2: Okay, and I just want to say hi to all the Irish Storm members, them, and
0: right,
2: and hi to Judy.
0: Yes.
2: And Pastor Brown.
0: Mm-hmm.
2: And all my Irish Storm friends, them.
0: Right. Well, everybody here, you know.
2: And also you and Sister Cooper.
0: Right, right. Thank you.
2: And I hope the Lord will bless and keep and guide and protect all of you guys, mm-hmm. and have one under His control.
0: Right, right.
2: Yes, I am lying down here and I'm listening to you.
0: All right.
2: But I don't feel well, because where I'm living here, they don't want to do nothing for me more than so.
0: All right. But what we'll do, Miss Dixon, is continue to pray for you and continue to pray for your condition, that the Lord will continue to open ways and means for you.
2: Yes.
0: Yes. Because
2: yes. Mm-hmm. Yes, I'm accepting the Lord as my personal Savior.
0: Right, right.
2: And He's me everything, and I just believe and put my trust in Him.
0: Yeah, most definite.
2: Mm-hmm. Without Him, we cannot do nothing.
0: No, absolutely.
2: So we have to just put our trust in Him, because He gives His life for us, shed His blood upon the cross to save us from sin and shame.
0: Right.
2: So we have to just give Him thanks and be the glory.
0: Right.
2: And ask Him to have mercy.
0: Mm-hmm. Right.
2: So I want to just tell you to, I'm just asking you to remember me and to pray for me.
0: Most definite, most definite.
2: Yes.
0: All right.
2: Keep up your good work.
0: Yes, Miss Dixon, you take
2: care. May God bless and cover you.
0: Thank you.
2: And your wife. Under His blood and under His control.
0: All right. Thank you so much. And we'll continue to pray for you, and may the Lord continue to bless you and open great ways for you and strengthen you, that those fingers, and take that cramp out of it, and you'll continue to be good to go. All right?
2: And I want to say hello to this guy,
0: Street Ruler. Right. Yeah.
2: Say hello to him for me.
0: Right, right. Mm-hmm.
2: And DJ Keith.
0: Right, right.
2: I can't get in touch with DJ Keith because the line, my number not open to him
0: right,
2: anymore.
0: Right.
2: So.
0: Yeah.
2: And I can't read my words to him anymore to that extent. But
0: right.
2: God is truly to believe on me, man.
0: Right.
2: And I'm under him blood, man. I'm washing him blood. And I just believe and give my hope and trust to him.
0: Most definite.
2: Because without him, we cannot do nothing.
0: Absolutely not, you know.
2: We have to just
0: continue to trust him. And, and, you know, he will work a way out for us when we seem like there's no way possible.
2: Yes.
0: Right.
2: I don't sleep early. I don't sleep whole in the night, you know, more than so.
0: Okay.
2: Even when in the daylight, me get in a two-song, so I don't understand what's happening to going on with me. But the Lord know everything.
0: Right, but you try and get a rest, because the rest is good. It's good for the nerves, yeah, you know.
2: I'm not sleeping in the night to that extent.
0: But try to get some sleep. You try your best, you know. And see,
2: yes,
0: because
2: okay.
0: it's good for the nerves, all right? So, Miss Dixon, you take care of yourself, and God bless you so much, and we continue to pray for you, all right?
2: Yes, sir, thank you.
0: Okay, be blessed.
2: Okay, all thanks.
0: Right. All right, you're most welcome. All right, God bless you. Okay. All right.
2: Yes, sir. Okay.
0: All right. All right, so good night again. That was Miss Dixon, and we say good night. Hello, good night. Hello.
1: Good night, good morning.
0: Hey, how are you doing, Sister Sean?
1: I am blessed. I'm blessed. Thanks be to God.
0: Well, it's good to hear from you.
3: Yes.
1: Yes, sir. I am making sure I call this ministry.
0: Right. Well.
1: Yes.
0: We appreciate it, you know.
1: Yes.
0: Yes, we appreciate it very much.
1: Tell both of you and the listeners that I appreciate you all
0: and
1: the work that you're doing.
0: Mm-hmm.
1: Not even that, the consistency.
0: Right.
1: Is what I admire.
0: Mm-hmm.
1: The consistency.
0: Right.
1: Because not everyone can be consistent.
0: Mm-hmm.
1: Yeah, I admire it. My God, and I'm so grateful, you know, even to make a call to say, you know, I'm listening.
0: Right. Well,
1: and to all those that are locked with you, just remember, if no one else love you, Jesus Christ love you.
0: Yes.
1: If no one else care, Jesus care.
0: Yes.
1: And we're living in a crucial time.
0: Very much.
1: But don't forget the God that you serve.
0: Not at all.
1: He has
0: never lost
1: a back record.
0: Right.
1: Never, and he never will.
0: Yep, I'm telling you. Yep.
1: Never.
0: Mm-hmm. Yeah.
1: May God bless you, our man of God.
3: Blessings.
1: I mean, I'm one of your greatest fans.
0: Right.
1: I really cheering for both of you.
0: All right.
1: Continue on Wednesday night to, you know, spread the gospel of Jesus Christ.
0: Okay. Thank you so much. And while you're praying for us and shouting for us, we're not going to be the loser. We're going to go and win that race. And
1: hallelujah.
0: And we continue to pray for you continually. Right.
1: Oh my God. God bless you both. Don't give up.
0: Not at all. We have to continue to hold on. Hold on to his unchanging love.
1: My God.
0: Mm-hmm.
1: Sometimes, you know, you feel discouraged.
0: Right.
1: But then you remember, have a flashback of how good God is.
0: Right, yes. That's the tendency of human beings. Sometimes we feel a little bit down, but you have to just look to the greater one, the King of Kings and the Lord of Lords. He knows everything best about us. Yeah.
1: God. And that's what I love.
0: Mm-hmm.
1: That's what I love. Right. And that keeps motivating us to keep going on.
0: Right, most definitely. Mm-hmm. Yeah.
1: God bless you, man of God. And your wife.
3: God bless you.
1: God bless you, Lady Cooper. God bless you. Every listener, be blessed. Sister Sharon, love all of you because Jesus Christ is in my heart.
0: All right.
1: And that's the commission to love each other.
0: Most definitely.
1: All right.
0: Blessings to you, sis. And thanks for calling.
1: God bless.
0: God bless you too, sis. And keep on being blessed. And thanks for calling, all right?
3: God bless.
1: Yes, so well. God bless you, my God.
0: All right. So we say good evening again. That was Sister Sean Morgan out of the Boogie Down Bronx. Good evening to you, Evangelist Morgan. Hello, good night.
4: Hello.
0: Yes.
4: Hello, good night, Mr. and Mrs. Cooper. How are you guys doing?
0: Good, Lady Orinthia. Good to hear from you again.
4: Yeah, you guys very low.
0: Yes.
4: You're
0: not hearing us now?
4: Yeah, I can hear now.
0: Yes.
4: Good night.
0: Yes.
4: To each and everyone who are listening tonight.
0: Mm-hmm.
4: Good night, Sister Enid. Reverend Linden Boulevard. Good night, Sister Pat, and each and everyone up in the Bronx. Good night to you guys.
0: Right.
4: Jamaica, good night. Wherever you are over the world, good night.
0: Right. Mm-hmm.
4: God bless you guys and keep you guys.
0: Yes.
4: Mr. and Mrs. Cooper.
0: Yes, Lady Orinthia. God bless you too.
4: God bless you and your families.
0: Thank you so much.
3: Yes.
4: And who are under the weather tonight, God bless you. He anoint each and every one of you from the crown of your head to the sole of your feet.
0: All right.
4: And he will never leave you
0: or forsake you. Not at all.
4: And whatever pain you are going through tonight, he's going to take good care of you.
0: Amen.
4: Guys, he's the only one, the only God. He is everywhere, and he knows each and everyone pain and sorrow.
0: Right.
4: And tonight, he's going to take each and everyone.
0: Mm-hmm.
4: He knows what we are going through. He knows our sorrows.
0: Right.
4: And to each and everyone tonight who are having a birthday, happy birthday to you guys.
0: Mm-hmm.
4: And happy Mother's Day to who are in the hospital now giving birth. God bless you and keep you. Who have an anniversary tonight, God bless you and keep you. Anoint you from the crown of your head to the sole of your feet.
0: Amen.
4: And to each and everyone tonight, God will provide.
0: Mm-hmm.
4: No matter how the road rocky and the road tough, you remember that God, he is the way maker and he is the savior, and he will fulfill our dreams. So tonight, as we go to bed, we remember whom let we wake up in the morning.
0: Mm-hmm.
4: Hallelujah to you guys.
0: Okay.
4: God bless you.
0: Bless you, lady right there.
4: Mm-hmm. And God keep you guys.
0: Thank you.
4: And each and everywhere you are tonight, anywhere, you know, this program, listen to it, support it, because it's the number one show on Wednesday night.
0: All right. Thank you, Lady Orinthia.
4: So tonight, God bless each and everyone, wherever you are. And hold tight, because God, he never let we bear more than what we supposed to bear. So tonight, and everyone, bless you guys. Have mercy upon each and everyone wherever you go. And have mercy upon Mr. and Mrs. Cooper. And I hope each and everyone, your basket will never empty, your store basket. So, guys, bless you guys and thank you.
0: All right.
4: Every God, Wednesday night.
0: Right. God bless you, Lady Orinthia. Stay blessed.
4: Yes, have a great morning.
0: Thank you so much.
4: And a blessed day. Bye-bye.
0: We send back the same sentiments to you. And God bless you also. All right? Take care.
4: Okay, Mr. and Mrs. Cooper.
0: God bless you. All right. So that was Lady Orinthia. We say good morning again to you, Lady Orinthia. And thanks for calling. Her voice is so powerful. And we know that she's coming back stronger and stronger. And we continue making our petition to the throne of grace. So God bless you, Lady Orinthia. Keep on keeping the faith of love. All right. So in the meantime, between time, I will just turn over the next segment to the wife for she to carry on the rest of the night with the oldest to bring it up to the 1 o'clock hour. All right. Okay. So she will be the controller of the turntable for them in the meantime. All right. So So be blessed while you listen and while you be a part of what is happening right here, down here. All right? So the audits will begin in momentarily. All right? And don't you move a muscle. Tune in and stay tuned as my wife will give you what is to be given. Good morning. Good morning to you, Sister Sylvia. Sister Enid, good morning to you. Sister Pat, good morning. Lady Orinthia, good morning to you. Lady C, Lady LaShawn, good morning.

Yes, yes, the message right there in the music. So I hope you're enjoying. 718-487-9066. 718-487-9066. Remember, each and every Wednesday night from 10 o'clock until 1 in the morning. Your host here is Dr. Delroy Cooper, and the Lady Evangelist Fagan Cooper is the one who is spinning music tonight, as always. So tune in. Good morning to you.

Yes, yes, yes. You got to be dreaming. You get a message there. 718-487-9066. Tell a friend to tell a friend. Let them know what is happening right here each and every Wednesday night from 10 until 1 in the morning. Good morning.

0: 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Hello, good morning.
1: One more time, Mrs. Cooper, one more time.
0: All right, you spin it for you
1: for
0: one more time.
1: Each and everyone.
0: All right, Lady Orientia. All right. All right, so Lady Orientia wanted move one more time. All right, the lady will set up, wife will put it there.

Yes, yes, yes. I hear the message right there. 718-487-9066. Good morning to everyone. Your host here is Dr. Delroy Cooper, Lady Evangelist Fagan Cooper is the one who's spinning the music for you this morning. Good morning.

Hello, good morning. Hello. Hello, good morning. Alright, so hello, good morning. Alright, maybe you listen to the radio. Alright, 718-487-9066. Good morning to everyone. Hope you listen to the music and hope get the message. Alright, the selector here is Lady Evangelist Fagan Cooper. I am the co-host, she's the co-host for the night. Good morning to you.

Yes, yes, yes. You have to tell it to Jesus. Tell it to Jesus alone. Good morning, good morning. We're riding, winding down, riding, winding, winding down. Good morning to you. 718-487-9066. And your host here is Dr. Delroy Cooper. Lady Evangelist Fagan Cooper is one who's been in the movie.

0: All right, we're coming right down. Sheikh my lord, I hope you hear the message right there. We're coming right down. Good morning to you. 718-487-9066. Your host here is Dr. Delroy Cooper. Lady Evangelist Fagan Cooper is your co-host. Good morning. She's the one who's spinning the music for you. Good morning.
1: They that wait upon the Lord

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6: No come on flow and talk quick and no call a day. Anyway, Mota Baruka, two daughter them. It's biological. Seeing that mean in get them two daughter them naturally with a communication. Now my point is this: in all male gender that get get them children, them DNA and them blood in them. So on a natural five senses that most creator give mankind. Smelling, tasting, hearing, feeling. And one more, smelling, tasting, hearing, feeling, and seeing. Yes, and knowledge, wisdom, and understanding. That Rasta come gain overstanding within that knowledge. Now listen to me, mankind. If the Most High Creator is our Father, we are His children. So automatically, the Most High Creator of heaven and earth and the entire human race, spirit is in us. Because we're not going to say no blood, you know, no DNA, no, because the Most High Creator is not of blood. Even though it is the flesh and blood enough, but more all, it is the spiritual connection. Now, my point is this: this poor person name ever called Muta, it might sound ridiculous to the criticism of paparazzi, but to listen to my mankind, these four names of these four person I'm going to call, the entire human race needs to embrace them and work with them. And listen to me now: why the entire human race embrace them and work with them is because the Most High Creator of heaven and earth and the entire human race is with any mankind that is embracing and put forward in a hole in the faith of Him and not compromise, no matter who the person is or what the consequence is. We shall embrace the faith of the Most High. What you say about that, Mr. Alan?
7: The name them, what you say? The four names.
6: Four name them. The first name is His Imperial Majesty, Emperor Haile Selassie I, the light of the world, the light of the universe, the elect of God, the elect of Himself, ever living, ever faithful, earth, rightful ruler. It is the first name. The second name is Pope Benedict. So let me say two more flow quick, you know. The second name is Pope Leo XIV, also known as by birth name, Robert Francis. The third name is King Charles III from the United Kingdom. The fourth name is President Donald Trump. No, I'm not giving a clarification. You know, all the people know this. I'm a Rasta. I'm a defending people. You know, listen to me now. See, you must say before I call the four names that these, the Most High Creator of heaven and earth, embracing and with whosoever. Defending the faith. Now listen to me now. If we're not going to say, what kind of faith King Charles III are defend? What kind of faith Pope Benedict and Pope Leo XIV defending? What kind of faith President Donald Trump defending? Let me tell you in a trippy real quick. You see, mankind, we embrace something named God. No, mankind, we love with them embrace something named God, our Almighty, our Jehovah, our evil Jesus Christ, our Jah, Rastafari. Now listen to my mankind. In all God, Marcus, you have to come telling you, one aim, one God, one destiny. And the Bible also tells mankind that God has more than 72 names. Now listen to my mankind. Anybody that, any human being that attends those four names that I call, me I tell you, I'm going to perish. And it might sound really ridiculous, you know. But remember, me telling you, and listen, me tell you real quick. Muta Baruka, you see, we have compassion. And the compassion that Mr. Alan Muta Baruka has, an High World King in High Sabbath, let me say it proper. High World King in High Sabbath. Now, me talk that in a parable, you know. I'm going to look into that. Now, the looking into that is this. Whosoever mankind make I World King be, but I will return here I World King. No people say.
7: You have to wrap up now, you know. You have to wrap up now. You have to wrap up. You have to wrap up. You have to wrap up.
6: I World King. I mean God Almighty. Well, listen to me now, mankind.
7: You have to wrap up. You have to wrap up.
6: All right. Remember, me tell you, I'm going to wrap up with it.
7: Yeah, wrap it up. No. Wrap it up.
6: Human race, God Almighty, whosoever make it be in the entire human race, but you don't know. But I acknowledge this. See, Mota Baruka, what that I mean, compassion and love.
7: All right, sir, blessed man. Give
6: love,
7: down.
6: Love, love, give love, down, brother, love. Give down.

0: humanize.
1: I am the Rasta. I am. I make black women princess.

0: Yes, hello.
1: Yes, Martha. Good night, sir.
0: Good night, man.
1: How you doing, man?
0: Good day,
1: I enjoy the program, sir.
0: Give thanks.
1: But here is something earlier on, I mean, this is second is true.
0: What that?
1: With Mama Elise. But the other thing we want to ask you that, I say, you cannot look on it away still. You know, I think it's like me and two questions are reason, and I say, you want to have this man to ask, I'm say, about I trust you. I'm saying, two of what happened every year,
0: A foolishness, man. Foolishness. A foolishness.
1: Yeah, I want to be real.
0: A foolishness. Brethren, a foolish man, we don't have to debate upon that, man. We don't go to the next argument, man. You say you're going to ask me something, I'm going to answer you.
1: I'm going to say
0: a foolishness, so you go up to the next thing now.
1: Yeah, I really still have to start up with us.
0: All right, give thanks, man.
1: I'm going to say program. I'm going to hear Peter Rihanna for a night, so you can't press one.
0: Eh?
1: Rihanna, I'm going to hear Peter for a night, and then you can't press one.
0: Rihanna?
1: Yeah, you can't play one, so I'm going to hear
0: Rihanna from, you mean Rihanna, the
1: senior artist.
0: Which one you want to hear from her? I'm play, I know every Rihanna tune will play upon that program, you know.
1: I know, but, you know, well, just play something nice, man. I'm
0: going to
1: hear from tonight.
0: You me play tonight?
1: No, I'm
0: going to
1: hear from night.
0: Oh. All right, me try to find one, yeah?
1: Yeah, man, I said that nice, you know?
0: All right, give thanks.
1: So big up yourself, because I want to move up on your ears, sir.
0: All right, sir, bless
2: you. You don't see it, my dog.

0: Él?
1: Él, muito baroca.
0: Bless him, man.
1: Long strong lip. Oh, I said, look, reason when I put on my first part then. Live.
0: What is that about?
1: That's about Rastan, the computerized business.
0: Oh, yeah.
1: That was good.
0: Yeah, man, give tongue.
1: Yeah. And right now, but I said, Jamaica corrupted by politicians and church leaders, them. All of them corrupt the place. And go on like the innocent. And everything with them have. And for the people, them house, them car, them food that them eat, everything.
0: Why you say I repeat? So them no buy food?
1: Well, I pay them money.
0: So that's them no work for get money? Everything. Them no work for get money?
1: They work. But what kind of work? Them dishonesty.
0: So you know, have no politician or work can get money legally?
1: Yeah.
0: Then why you say that?
1: Because the one of them tell lies. And
0: the liar is a thief,
1: and the thief is a liar.
0: No, but you said
2: it's all about mama.

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4: 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So I call this year two cruise. If you get left off on the boat, you don't have no excuse. So get your ticket now. Sunday, August 2nd. White out. I get the flags. I'm ready. Make me jump on. Go on crazy.
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0: wants and needs.
1: God, yeah, that's a little bit of
0: the wickedest thing on earth right now, you know.
1: We have to move.
0: Strong and stable, you know, themselves, and know it's so right now.
1: Everything. We have to move now. We have to move.
0: And one more thing before we move. You see, the thing with them I call AI.
1: Yeah.
0: They need to turn it around and make eyes stand first. You can't.
1: Why?
0: You can't do the thing back way.
1: Which, how you mean back way? A no come first in the alphabet.
0: And that not sure it's about the I. I am first, should be the first letter.
1: Why?
0: A bit, you know.
1: So you have a lot of AI. Where the A stand for?
0: A stand for all kind of things.
1: No, but AI. Where AI stand for? Where the word two letters them stand for?
0: A robotical system, that man. Back with
1: no,
0: system.
1: Yo. Answer what I ask, you know, man. AI. Where the two letters them stand for?
0: I tell you so much it.
1: What?
0: I tell you how I see it, you know.
1: No, I'm not about how you see it. I'm not about you, where the out there. I ask you where AI stand for. Are you come up with the AI thing? And
0: yes, the robotical system where my bill.
1: What?
0: The robotical system where my bill up.
1: Where AI people stand for? Where the letter two letter stand for in AI? Where them stand for?
0: I stand for first.
1: Brethren, don't make me start to get mixed. You start to turn like idiot now, man. I ask you where AI stand for. Where the two letters them stand for? AI, in a AI. When somebody say AI, where the two letters them stand for in a AI?
0: Alphabetical R as I say, you know.
1: But you know, me gone here, sir.
0: No, me man.
1: Me gone. As brother asked me to lift up Rihanna.

0: Yes, yeah.
1: Yeah, man, greetings, Muta.
0: Blessed, man.
1: Yeah, man, Rasta Raishan there, you know?
0: Yeah, yeah, give thanks.
1: Yeah, man. Yeah, man, we have to take up on a point that I speak earlier on, up, embracing technology going forward, you know?
0: Yeah.
1: And, you know, that's where the future there, you know? Science and technology, you know?
0: Yeah.
1: This year, at the Cutting Edge Cultural Identity meeting in Maypin at the Black History Celebration, what the Identity did was acknowledge and give an award to a Bridger name, Ensor Samson from Ghana.
0: Yeah.
1: No, where that Bridger is 23 years old, he used plastic waste and use it to make petrol and diesel, and he also use engine oil as well.
0: Is it on YouTube?
1: I didn't hear what you said.
0: Is it on YouTube?
1: Yeah, man, it's on YouTube.
0: Oh, me see it, man. Me see it.
1: Yeah, man. Me actually, I go have him do a Zoom chat with the students them.
0: Okay.
1: We actually have them see somebody from Africa,
0: yeah.
1: Look like them who actually use them as technology, you know?
0: Of course, yes.
1: Yeah, man, you see, as a people, black people, we spend a lot of time teaching our children what to believe, you know? Instead of how to think, which is the important thing, you know? You have two systems of thinking. We're very important for a master as black people. There are one call it the scientific process where you look for a problem, you propose a hypothesis, which is a possible solution to the problem.
0: Problem, yeah.
1: Yeah, and then you design a test to test and see if the hypothesis is correct. And then you carry out the test and then observe to see if you were correct. If you were not correct, you were wrong. And you test again.
0: Yeah.
1: You understand? And then when you get a result now, you share it with others so they can test it. And they test the same thing. They didn't know, sir. You find something you can work with.
0: Yeah.
1: And that is the sense of the method where we need to embrace the people. And another type of thinking, you know, is the engineering process. We are similar, but you want to make something, you know, you think of a problem you want to solve, a thing you want to make a solution you want to make. You research it to see, you know, if anybody has made anything like before. You know, based on what you research and what other people do, then you come up with a design to yourself. And then you try it to see if it works. If it don't work, you tweak it.
0: Treat again.
1: You tweak it and try it.
0: Yeah.
1: That process they are thinking now, you know, you want to get inner youth in mind.
0: Yes.
1: You know, so, you know, in the schools, the ones that focus on them thing there. And even in gathering, you know, as Rastafari, and I gather for a couple of years, and you know, our chance. And in there, you know, we have, you know, reason like them there.
0: That may I suggest, brethren. Okay, yeah,
1: that's something where personally, I respect it at gatherings when we go. If one, you know, but I suppose what we need to have as a part of, you know, what we do. You know, because we support religion and support is good, yeah, but we need to have something where we can prove, let us believe. You understand? Things we can't
0: do. I agree with you, brethren.
1: You know, for moving nation farther, you know, further.
0: That is part of what I say when we start the program.
1: Yeah, man, so right now, that one is a level that I'm going to push my school in. You know, go heavy and hard in a STEM.
0: Yeah.
1: STEM science, technology, engineering, and mathematics.
0: Yes. Yeah. Marcus Garvey tell you about it too.
1: Yeah, man.
0: Marcus Garvey suggests it too, you know?
1: Yeah, man. But in this day and age, we're dead in the water if we not embrace science and technology. You know, if we not embrace the media, the social media, different apps, to push the thing out there. Because I guess the warfare there at this point in time.
0: I guess it, of course. Come on.
1: Yeah, man, if we not the panic, you know, but we need to do more than just use the technology. We need to have one satellite in the sky. We need to have one people them and make the technology, and make the hardware, and make the software. You know, so I guess we need to have some, you know, leaders. And then I say, you know, if the political leaders not do it, then organically we have to be as a people.
0: Yeah, man. And we have to move.
1: Yeah, man. With a love, it's for a player, a raspada, Aishan. That's with a good.
0: All right.
1: All right, man. Give thanks.
0: Yeah, give thanks, man. Okay, we'll take a break and come forward. Break time.
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0: Children's Health will take the spotlight in Outreach on Sunday, May 31 at Turtle River Park. 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

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The number one retro party is celebrating all year long. It's the Short Shorts Edition, Saturday, May 30th. Ladies, come out early and turn things up. 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

0: Yes, E.L.
1: Blessed love. Give thanks to Abner for the second time. Melchizedek, the 1-2. Mota.
0: You can't tell the foolishness right now.
1: What kind of foolishness? Artificial intelligence, AI stand for.
0: You don't know that, but the brother, no, I know you middle really ask that.
1: Because you speak up earlier about computer and people engage with the technology. So that McCall, but I'm about the next virgin. McCall about artificial intelligence. AI stand for artificial. It's spelled ARTIFICAL, artificial intelligence.
0: Brethren, stop. Yeah, no, hold on, man. Yeah, we're time for you to spell out the thing. You know?
1: No, I'm
0: just asking. Hey, yo.
1: Easy, Mr. Alan. Let me get to the
0: point. Hey, stop calling Alan, man. Listen to me, I say. Yes. A Mota Baruka, if you call me upon that program.
1: Mota Baruka, please allow me.
0: Listen to what me, I say. I'm going to lock it off. Listen to what me, I say.
1: I'm going to get to the point. Yes.
0: All right. AI. Me just ask the brother what AI mean. No, you don't have to come back.
1: Artificial intelligence.
0: What is this brother here, Rasta? Yeah, listen to me, I say. You don't have to come back now for come spell out the thing. It's just AI move on.
1: No, because so, me call back upon my own.
0: Yeah, but nobody come spell it out. All right, what you want to talk about?
1: All right, hear why me call. Because you want to sound a 9 now.
0: Yes. You know, so you get a 9 for true.
1: Easy and just listen to the words of life, brother. I'm going to go through now. I'm going to tell you something now, mankind. You see, there is a big difference with the word intelligence and intelligent. Now, only mankind must study those two words, intelligence and intelligent. Now, may I get forward to AI, artificial intelligence. Now, listen to me now, mankind. We have to accept the intelligence of mankind that developing technology, because it was at analog at a point, and now we're going to computer. So we can't stay behind, we have to advance. But the point is this, that's why I'm calling Mr. Mota Baruka. We cannot use artificial intelligence and try to go on like that. We want to overthrow the faith. Now, once you try to overthrow the faith, it's going to be very perilous. Now, the point in all that with a level of understanding and overstanding to the mankind people, what can learn overstanding? Them always underneath the stand. Now, listen to me now, mankind. AI have a tendency of duplicating any human being on planet Earth, right? And then now, it ever come to a point in which the AI are going to end up an antichrist against human being. No, I'm talking, I'm not talking like no antichrist, I'm not talking like that. Me a God Almighty, but yes, I am God Almighty, because God Almighty, I am his children, and he is my father, and he lives inside me, and he lives inside the entire human race, but you know, don't know. So me are telling you from now, Mr. Alan Hope, seeing embrace the AI, but embrace it with a little smallest are the biggest particles they have. Remember me tell it that the Antichrist that come upon humanity. All right, now let it write this up.
0: All right, sir, give time. Yeah. I tell you, who cursed me, Rasta? You can't get cursed. No, I tell you, you can't get cursed. I like that. We are going through this, you know. Long time we are going through this. Anyway, I don't remember where I never know. I never feel this, and it's better I should really do. Boy, I tell you, no, sir. Somebody put me up to do something. I hope I fulfill what I'm saying, if you know. I have them things I'm supposed to know. All right, let me see if I can play this tune now, even though I don't even know if I hit. Hey, Sabatooth. Oh, the man go on somewhere, you have to live yourself and do what you're supposed to do, rather than go through all them ring my rosy, a pocket full of food. You have to go through

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Yeah, I want to say top of the morning to all the beautiful listeners locked in right now to the 107s. Yeah, man, big shout out to Father Mota Baruka, you know. Yeah, DJ Kaz as well. You know what I mean? You just heard from the greatest, you know. Yeah, the GOAT, you know. Mota Baruka, the greatest of all time. Yeah, blessings every time, you know, Father. Yeah, you know that's something they go down to. Always a positive vibration, always, you know, once you listen to Mota, you know, in a real life, always have something for learning. Don't know, little laughter, and I mix me, you know, I learn to, you know, cause Mota and I ramp with people, you know. Yeah, cause you don't know, you go safe travel upon the gravel, you know, bro. Yeah, peeps, so DJ Acid checking in for y'all. We're going straight up until 6 a.m. You don't know, where to check in different tonight, morning, you know. Well, calm and easy, you know. Calm and collective, you know. But very dangerous and deadly in my man in there, you know. Yeah, so big up to all crew who has it locked in right now. Big up the WhatsApp family as well. All the staff of IRFM putting in the work. You don't know that's something they go. You don't know what I mean? Yeah, we're not going to talk too much, you know. We're going to just go and juggle some song. All our vibes. Yeah, you know, the early morning trips.

0: whole watcher is turned up loud right now. Now, Irie FM a beat loud enough. It's only matter that I crab down where you say. Hey, Bulby, what you deal with? Yeah, man, Iowa and everything good. Hey, Raggy just knows everything active in a bruv. The whole Falkland crew locked in right now, you know. The whole Gals feel lights, you know. The whole Buck feel, you know. The whole Watcher your stone right now. Ganja Mike, what you say?
1: Luciana, my virgin, come down, come sing your song. So sing along.
0: Yeah, we're juggling, I'm on, you know. Juggle, we're juggling, warm up, you know what I mean?

0: So once more, I want to say top of the morning to all the listeners across the globe. Once you're locked into the 107s, you know, high energy, you know, not with no frequency, me not deal with, you know, high energy, rich blessings. So the time on iRFM, it's now 14 minutes after 2. Then now 2:15, we take a quick commercial break. You know what I mean? We check in and check in on the WhatsApp line, do some big ups, some shout outs. So big up to the entire TikTok live right now, locked in inside the early Irie. You're locked inside the early Irie with DJ Acid. Yeah, man, we're going straight up until 6 a.m. You know, the ball game go down. So the time is now 15 minutes after 2. We're going to take a quick commercial break. I advise you to stick and stay. Go nowhere. Yeah, man, keep your radio volume active, man. You know where you go, man. Ball game, don't.
1: RFM have it locked. Them have the number one slot.
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0: Children's Health will take the spotlight in Outerios on Sunday, May 31 at Turtle River Park. 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

Good morning to everyone enjoying these types of music, you know. 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I said not to in a bugo yaga, you know. 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

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Sean Facey from Olaba.

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Yeah, so we turn y'all over to the WhatsApp line for a few. Yeah, you know what I mean? Also the TikTok line as well. Hey, so Teddy says, enough blessings, DJ Acid, on the TikTok side of Irie, all right? Enough love to you, now, Teddy. Yeah, you hear that? All right, so on the WhatsApp line for Irie FM, this one is saying, Grand Rising Kingman, DJ Acid. They are taking your early Irie musical selections. Large upon herself. It's coming from Hambleton Ray, Arnton Grove in Hanover, all right? Yeah, so big up to the entire Hanover crew locked in right now, you know. Yeah, big up to Baghdad, the Cologne boss, you know, from Spring Village, locked in as always. Hey, top of the morning going on to the beautiful Lady Myrna over there in Cascade, Portland, always locked in. Yeah, no blessings every time, you know, Lady Myrna. The whole Portland crew locked in. This other one says, good morning, DJ Acid. This is Susie from Mona. Big up to the entire Mona crew locked in. And Susie, big up. You hear that? The whole Jungle 12, Standpipe, Papi in Tavern. August Town settings, you know. Yeah, man, you know it go down. I don't know, big up Fendi, you know. Fendi locked in. In tune. We say radio active. Yeah, we say the stadium full. Big up to the entire Mountain View family locked in right now, you know. The whole back bush locked in, you know. Fendi, you know I go, don't. Yeah, the entire St. James crew locked in as well. BK from Lilliput locked in. Big up to the whole of Lilliput, you know. BK, where's everything go, don't. Yeah, man, what's up, family? No, the message them are coming rapid, you know. Hey, this other one says, good morning. Winifred from 4 East. Big up to the entire 4 East family locked in right now. Top of the morning going out to Crazy Glue from Hartford, Portland. She says, bless up DJ Acid with prosperity. Radio dial loud. Hey, Romy in locked in as well, you know. The whole Canada massive, you know. Canadian massive locked in. The whole

So this other one says, Medea, Alyssa from Seattle in Washington. Yeah, go on, good. Yeah, I will send a message. I'm going to say no name. Let me get a name. Seattle, Washington crew, locked in right now. Big up to everyone in the US of A, locked in right now. The whole UK massive locked in as well. Yeah, man, once more, you know, big up to the entire Falkland crew, locked in, you know. Steve Smith, big up, you know. Where's that poor big son? No, a rich big son, man. No, poor big son. Yeah, father. All right, so this one is coming from Triumph Records. Now, the boss, big up the crew. A crab ends, you know what I mean? Molly Dan and the team. You don't know where go, you know. Big up to Molly Dan, you know, and the whole team, you know. Crab, you know where go, don't. Bulby, you know where go, don't. Highway and Wagwan. Yes, yeah, so big up to all taxi drivers who has it locked into the 107s as well. You don't know Falkland have a grown, you know. We cannot tap big up Falkland, you know. For we place, you know. Paula, where you dealing? Yes, sir, you know it go. Yes, yeah, so big shout outs going out to Gary over there in Seattle, Washington, locked into the 107s. Mad vibes, you know. Yeah, you know it come down, don't. Alright, so this other message says, have it locked in, my general. It's coming from Cox in Shelly P, St. Anna. This other one says, good morning, DJ Acid. Big up, Tamika, Dundee, and Big Boy in Garden Pen. Barry said that. More blessings, alright? Yeah, peeps, so we're gonna juggle some song, you know. We're gonna juggle some song, and all our mad vibes, alright? You don't know, we're not a tree chat it, you know. Never a tree chat long, you know.

even tell them music is a powerful thing, you know. When I hear what the artists say a while ago, we build them school, we build all them church, we build everything. And yet still them no one fit in the system in a society. Them count you out and push we aside. But one thing I go tell Mr. Bigwig, the stone that the builder refuse always turn around to be the head cornerstone, alright? Yeah, we build the school them and everything. We contribute so much hard labor. I want to charge us so much money for go to school for get the same education. I want to say is the key. You understand? But why when we build the church them, it's free for going to the church them? Pushing a slave God, pan, we know we not work with it. You know? Yeah, you know what I mean? 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

0: 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Watch and how.
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3: 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So like all this year, two cruise. If you get left off on the boat, you don't have no excuse. So get your ticket now. Sunday, August 2nd. White out. I get the flags. I'm ready. Make me jump on. Go on crazy.
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Now the juggling gets serious, and you know, DJ Def, big up in a real life, hear that? 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Some serious fire at the spit, alright? 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
1: From Woolmer's boys' school to the dancehall stage, this DJ and songwriter has penned songs for the likes of Buju Banton, Wayne Wonder, and Sugar. This Thursday, 12:30 p.m. to 1:30 p.m. on the road to success, we will journey with dancehall DJ, songwriter, and entrepreneur.

0: Yes, Rasta, me I tell you, yes, girl, you like the voice box. Yes, man, yeah, man. You not feel the same way. I represent straight for DJ Acid. Yeah, man, me I tell you, them man, they have burned up the place. It's an understatement. Me I tell you, Rasta, I never seen a one where the name fits so yet, not the earth. But you want to know, I have a problem. I see some man knows if them violate Acid. Bad things are going to happen to them, and the man them still forward for bad things happen to them. But I don't know, Rasta, me I put a chime to finger. I know put 10 to. I still cannot figure out why people fool, so it look like, say, it look like dead around the place. It look like it's a new shirt we are wearing, make a man just dead. So, I can't figure it out, Rasta. And this thing I know, hey, let me tell you something you don't need for no public service announcement. No matter what, no press. No stop now, no pause, no Acid something, you know. So just no say. You see, Acid success coming like HIV. You have to live with it till you're dead.
1: I know Angela from Grand Spain.
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Because in every community, I go find some people that try fight against, you know. So one thing I go tell them, you know.

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I swear I'm out of people. 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So my condolences to you and your family if you lost a loved one as well. You know what I mean? From time to time, we have to just step back and just look on them journey there, you know, and know, say, yo, Jano, we lose a real one, you know, or a few real ones, you know what I mean? 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

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You hear that? Just go and work. 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

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Macne, you know what I mean? Coming from Delhi in Macne as well. Billy Loggy in Jungle Paradise Court, the entire Spanish Town crew, Balaclava Union crew as well.

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Big up to RSL, View Imports, you know. Yeah, in a real life, you know it come down.

Top of the morning, top of the morning to all the beautiful listeners across the globe. Grand rising to you all, kings and queens. DJ Acid is the man on the wings of steel right now. You don't know, in our 6 o'clock we jump out of his studio, you know, so we all have mad vibes from Shirley, don't. A bit from this, you know, you don't know if it transit over in some gospel, you know what I mean? Yeah, the time is approaching. Yeah, in the meantime, this message says, good morning, Acid. Please big up Alandria Thomas. You know, so Acid can't read sometimes. This message says, good morning, Acid. Please big up Alandria Thompson, coming from Mason. Thank you very much. One Irish. Sheldon Mason, big up in a real life. You hear that? People, a long time I don't juggle them song, you know. I swear, I just feel a vibe at

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Residents of St. Anne Holiday Haven Resort is the place to be Thursday, May 21. 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
4: From Woolmer's Boys School to the dancehall stage, this DJ and songwriter has penned songs for the likes of Buju Banton, Wayne Wonder, and Sugar. 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
2: Yeah, they chiasip. Tell them say the using days over. It's stopped. Mm-hmm. Yeah, they chiasip. Tell the opportunists on the lost way. Yeah. Last time on a go your way. They chiasip. Tell them say yourself come first. DJ Acid, so himself come first. Even now you have to present him as a DJ Acid, the roughest thing boy on the death.
3: Yo, I just wanna give the users them a round of applause. Yeah, man, I know use you over the years, but it stopped now. Yeah, man, say, she know.
4: Yeah man, over the years, I'm gonna take a love for granted, man. Yeah man, I'm take a kindness of weakness, them use a good, them use a come. But I'm telling you this, I keep that, yeah?

Like I want to play one artist where a long time I don't play no name song, you know. Cause big woman thing, I just rate the artist I'm going to play right now, you know. You know, some youth will start humble. Little things start going and start hype up themselves. But them forgot where they come from. Yeah, that youth I'm going to play right now. I'm sing some good song, but them boy, I'm going to rate them boy. I'm going to tell us.

Big up to Jah Hype, said Speed, you know. Hey, Mix Master Overdose, you know, he got done. Big up to my bad brother, them in a real life. Big up to all selectors, you know. All these

0: you know what I mean? I tell them no straightforward, you know. So I said stay, you know. I said no hold back nothing, you know. No rate them artists, you know. I don't rate this youth, you know. Same name, Nation Boss. Let him do some good music, you know what I mean? And the music me do, so me play good music in a real life. But, you know what I mean? Hey, people, so we're going to take a quick commercial break.
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0: 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We are no nail clip.
1: I want to say top of the morning to the entire Three Hill St. Mary crew locked in right now. The world Charlestown. 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Rockabessa, one hour day later. 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

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No, Nature Force Sound Crew always locked into the 107s, you know. Big up on yourself in a real life, you know what I mean? Big up to Bounty, you know, Windsor Road.

Catherine. Yes. It's coming from King Tobizino. And this other one is coming from Empress Janet. Empress Janet said, top of the morning, DJ Acid. Empress Janet locked in, you know. Please bless up Shaka Warrior. You know we're going to Shaka Warrior. Big up every time in a real life. It's a weedy fire. Big up one more. From Mackney in Clarendon and Boomers. Hey, you know what's going on. All our Clarendon locked in right now, you know. Hey, one more. So please, you know what I mean? Boomers. Mackney, Clarendon settings, you know. Hey, Sticky Grip yourself and bless up the whole world for your, you know, peace and freedom, you know. More peace and freedom. So I'ma try again. I feel like I want to play one of the underrated artists from out of East, you know. I don't know which artist me attack. Bad enough about him underrated. I don't know why them not.

Up. What about the bless up in my wife, Alia Green? It's coming from Singer Sa. You know, we're gonna big up to the whole Islington Massive, you know. For we place, you know, St. Mary, our bird rides, you know. You know, we go. Big up to taxi driver Andy, always locked into the 107s. Andy said, no sleep, you know. That is it, you know, Andy. Early to bed, early to rise, make someone healthy, wealthy, and

Sada One says, good morning. Big up DJ Aboja of Digital Sound for me. I'm up praying and listening to you. It's coming from Jackie Byfield. Jackie, big up, you hear that? DJ Aboja, big up, you know, in a

It's a paper Monday alone, me can't work. It's alright, go on, you hear? I don't know what you're going to do in the email tomorrow, them time again, same way. Hey, peeps, so you could check me out later on, I'll be in a Runaway Bay for Ministry of Labour and Social Security, you know what I mean? Yeah, one look outside broadcast. If you want to roll out Kamola vibes, you can do so, alright? You know, you come down. Love and love alone, you know. Runaway Bay, where the hell come from this? So, yes, as I jump off of the radio, you know that thing they go. Runaway Bay, here I come.

Lord with my voice. 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I poured out my complaints before him. I showed before him my troubles. When my soul was overwhelmed within me, then the only way is my path. In the way wherein I walked, I played private, they laid a snare for me. I

So this one is coming from Lady Myrna over there in Cascade, Portland. She says, hey DJ Acid, I'm up now. So tired. Day here. No gone nowhere. Yeah, Myrna, I know you not left Irina. I know you not left me out either. Yeah, Myrna, I see you soon. Hey, July. July 11th, you know, with the Myrna foot, you know, Portland, you know, no good again, you know. You know it go down, sir. And the 8th of August, you know. Yeah, Acid will be in Port Antonio as well. A whole heap more, you know, but you know what I mean? We can't disclose.

0: from. Well, yeah, once you're locked into the 107s, big love, big energy. Rich blessings, all right? So once you're locked in, whether you're listening to radio, whether you're locked in on the mobile app, or you're listening on the www.irfm.net, it's big love, big energy, rich blessings.
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4: 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So I call this year two cruise. If you get left off on the boat, you don't have no excuse. So get your ticket now. Sunday, August 2nd. 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
5: I'm Tawna Thomas, coming up in the news at 6 for this morning, Thursday, May 21, 2026. BOJ holds interest rate at 5.5%. Over 175 arms seized by the police up to March 31. Funeral home defends staff and procedures following dispute over the identity of a body presented at a funeral. In regional news, police in Trinidad and Tobago report major breakthrough in missing toddler probe. In international news, WHO warns Ebola vaccine could take 9 months as death toll rises further. In sports, Cavalier and Portmore United will contest the final of the Rennes FUJPL. And in business, gas prices are going up by $4.50 this morning. The details after the break.
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5: Now to the details. The Bank of Jamaica has held its interest rate steady at 5.5% as the central bank navigates growing inflation risk tied to the deepening conflict in the Middle East. The decision was made unanimously by the BOJ's Monetary Policy Committee following its meeting on May 19 and 20, 2026. The policy rate has remained unchanged since February. Mahir Stewart reports.
8: The BOJ says the Middle East conflict has worsened since its last assessment in March, with more extensive damage to critical oil infrastructure and supply chain disruptions driving international fuel prices higher. The bank warns this is already feeding into domestic gas prices and electricity costs, with further increases possible. Headline inflation, which stood at 4.3% in April 2026, is forecast to trend upward over the June and September quarters and breach the bank's target range of 4-6%. The BOJ says the extent of the breach will depend on the severity and duration of the conflict, which remains highly uncertain. The bank expects inflation to gradually moderate and return to its target range once geopolitical tensions ease and global oil supplies normalize. However, it cautions that recovery spending following Hurricane Melissa could partly offset that moderation by stoking domestic demand. On growth, the BOJ is projecting real GDP expansion of between 1 and 3% for fiscal year 2026-27, though it warns risks are tilted to the downside, particularly for tourism and related services. The committee also announced it will continue special measures to preserve foreign exchange market stability, including directly supplying foreign exchange to selected energy sector entities. Mahiri Stewart for Nationwide News.
5: The government is moving to ensure that the modular homes to be distributed to Jamaicans displaced by Hurricane Melissa are placed in zones that meet environmental safety standards. That's according to Minister with Responsibility for Land Titling and Settlements, Robert Montague.
9: The Prime Minister has issued specific instructions that persons should not be housed in vulnerable areas or environmentally threatened areas. So we have been very careful in helping the recipients to choose location. Well, the municipal authorities and the Ministry of Labour and Social Security.
5: On Tuesday, the minister inspected some of the modular housing units being held at a storage facility in Twickenham Park, St. Catherine. 924 of the containerized units are now on the island, with about 500 more expected to arrive in the coming weeks. To accelerate delivery of the units, the government will provide grants directly to beneficiaries and communities to construct the bases for said units. Minister Montague notes that the rollout of the temporary homes has faced several setbacks.
9: The Ministry of Local Government that started to build out the bases, because we don't want to put things on the ground. An agency, one of the commenting agencies, rightfully made an observation with regards to environmental impact. We had to stop and correct that situation and restart. So it took a little while. Once they started, we had limitations on flat space.
5: Robert Montague, Minister with Responsibility for Land Titling and Settlements. Local Government Minister Desmond McKenzie says the Holness administration has allocated over $46 billion towards poor relief efforts over the past 10 years. Minister McKenzie was speaking during a floral tribute at National Heroes Park in Kingston on Wednesday. The event was in honor of the National Day of Remembrance for victims of the Eventide home fire tragedy.
10: Since 2016, the government of Dr. Andrew Holness have ensured that the requisite support is made available to maintain our facilities. Over 46 billion Jamaican dollars have been spent by this administration since 2016 to improve the lives of the poor and destitute across Jamaica.
5: In 2025, Cabinet approved a submission for May 20 to be commemorated annually as National Day of Remembrance for the tragedy. On the morning of May 20, 1980, a fire inside Myers Ward at the government-operated Eventide home facility on Slypen Road in Kingston claimed the lives of more than 140 elderly women. The victims' bodies were buried in a mass grave at National Heroes Park. At the time, the facility, which also provided housing for impoverished and homeless Jamaicans, was criticized for its subpar living conditions and inadequate staffing. According to Minister McKenzie, the Holness administration has implemented policies in a move to ensure that facilities for indigent Jamaicans are fit for purpose.
10: The official assessment done before the fire revealed that in addition to the poor and physical circumstances, many residents who suffered from mental illness were not separated from their counterparts and treated approximately just as they would the normal residents. Point I'm trying to make, ladies and gentlemen, that in those days, the care was not to the extent that it is today, because since 2016, this administration has set up a system that separates care. We treat mental health on one hand, and we treat our indigent population on the other hand.
5: Desmond McKenzie, Minister of Local Government. Just over 170 firearms were seized across the island between January 1 and March 31 this year. The update was given by the Jamaica Constabulary Force, JCF, on Wednesday. The JCF says of that number, 32 were seized at ports by the Firearms and Narcotics Investigation Division, FNID. According to the JCF, 99 firearms were seized from 140 assailants, while 44 were recovered with no individuals charged. In the first quarter of the year, 80 individuals were charged with firearm possession. This group comprised 63 males and 17 females. Island-wide, the JCF says police laid 595 charges under the Firearms Act within the first quarter. The most common offenses were possession of a prohibited weapon, unauthorized possession of ammunition, and use of a prohibited weapon to commit a felony. St. Andrew South recorded the highest number of firearm-related arrests and charges with 60 cases, followed by St. James with 54 and Hanover with 45. Sustained crime reduction will be dependent on the police's ability to maintain public trust. That's the word from Assistant Commissioner of Police at the Strategic Operations Portfolio, Dr. Gary McKenzie. He was speaking on a recent episode of the Jamaica Constabulary Forces, A Force for Good podcast.
11: We believe to sustain that reduction, it is easy and it is hard. It is hard in the sense that if we lack focus, if we don't continue to get the public to be on our side and to have that confidence, then it is difficult. But it is easy when we continue to track by virtue of our data analysis, in terms of our preparation, in terms of ensuring that all our membership understand the vision, the mission, and how we expect to achieve, and as well as get the public to continue to be confident within us and support us with information so that we can put that into intelligence and that we will be successful.
5: ACP McKenzie says that the JCF's capabilities have been strengthened by technology.
11: One of the things that we have to do is to be very scientific in our approach. And so looking at our data, looking at the players, that is one of the things that we have to do as it relates to crime. However, that also has to actually be guided by how we communicate the information to our own persons for them to understand. And of course, we have to always be continuing in terms of improving our own capabilities, both technologically, tactically, and by virtue of the training that we have.
5: Dr. Gary McKenzie, Assistant Commissioner of Police at the Strategic Operations Portfolio. As at May 16, the country recorded a 24% reduction in homicides since the start of the year. Data from the JCF is that up to May 16, 199 murders were recorded. That's 63 fewer than the 262 recorded in the corresponding period last year. The data also shows a decline in shooting incidents, with 186 recorded between January 1 and May 16 this year. That's 97 fewer than in the corresponding period last year. Distinguished librarian, scholar, and author Dr. Hazel Eloise Bennett has died. She passed away at her St. Andrew residence Wednesday morning. Dr. Bennett was 102 years old. Dana Davey reports.
12: Dr. Bennett served as Deputy Director of the Jamaica Library Service from 1957 to 1967. She is credited with the successful build-out of the island-wide public library service and schools library service. She was more than a librarian, also rising to prominence as a scholar and author. From 1971 to 1988, Dr. Bennett served as a lecturer and then senior lecturer in the Department of Library Studies at the University of the West Indies, Mona. She penned numerous professional articles and papers, with her doctoral dissertation on the history of libraries in Jamaica attracting acclaim as a seminal work in its field. Dr. Bennett's work won her a Silver Musgrave Medal in 1988. The award was for outstanding merit in the field of literature, library development, and historical scholarship. The citation accompanying the award described Dr. Bennett as a lasting influence in countless numbers of young librarians in Jamaica and the Caribbean. Dr. Bennett was co-author along with Philip Sherlock of the acclaimed 1998 work, The Story of the Jamaican People. She also published, along with her late husband, The Definitive History of Theatre in the Country, Jamaican Theatre, Highlights of the Performing Arts in the 20th Century. Dr. Bennett has also contributed to the cultural fabric of the country with involvement in a number of theatrical productions and a number of national festival committees. Dr. Bennett was born in January 1924. She was married to pioneer producer and director Wycliffe Bennett, with whom she shared a daughter, Dr. Carlene Bennett, and son, Wycliffe Lincoln Bennett. Dana Davey for Nationwide News.
5: Labor and Social Security Minister Pernell Charles Jr. has paid tribute to Dr. Mavis Gilmore, who celebrated her 100th birthday on April 13 this year. Speaking in Parliament on Tuesday, he announced that in her honor, the oldest Jamaican every year will be specially recognized.
13: Senior citizens now comprise approximately 14% of the Jamaican population, and it continues to grow. This year, we recognize Honorable Mavis Gilmore, former Minister of Social Security and Consumer Affairs, on the occasion of her 100th birthday. Yes. And I want to announce, Mr. Speaker, that in her honor, we will establish the Honorable Mavis Gilmore Centenarian Honor to recognize the oldest Jamaican every year going forward.
5: Dr. Gilmore served as Minister of Social Security and Consumer Affairs from 1988 to 1989. Mavis Gilmore was born on April 13, 1926 in St. Elizabeth. After attending Blake's Tutorial College, she enrolled at Howard University in Washington, D.C., one of the most respected historically black institutions in the United States. She graduated with a doctorate in medicine, going on to study at the University of Edinburgh in Scotland. When she returned to Jamaica, Dr. Gilmore made history by becoming the first woman surgeon in the Caribbean. From 1960 to 1976, she served at Kingston Public Hospital, where she built a reputation for clinical excellence, compassion, and professionalism. In 1980, after being re-elected Member of Parliament for Westerville St. Andrew, she was appointed Minister of Education, a role she held until 1986. Today, Jamaica has over 400 registered centenarians. A centenarian is one who has reached or surpassed the age of 100. The National Council for Senior Citizens has observed Centenarian Day annually for years, celebrating these lives in communities across the island. As part of honoring the most vulnerable in Jamaican society, the minister also announced steps to better advance the rights of the disabled.
13: I also want to use the opportunity to announce Jamaica's first ever disability inclusion advocate by the name of Mr. Alistair McLean. Mr. McLean is a respected youth advocate and public voice for disability rights, widely recognized for using his lived experience to challenge stigma, promote accessibility, and advance equal opportunity, consistently demonstrating that disability is not inability. He will support me and the ministry in advancing awareness, strengthening stakeholder engagement, and promoting policies that protect rights and expand opportunity for all.
5: Pernell Charles Jr., Minister of Labor and Social Security. Dolly's Funeral Services says it's standing by its procedures and staff following a dispute over the identity of a body presented at a funeral in Westmoreland on Sunday. The funeral home, which says it has operated for more than five decades, issued a detailed statement after relatives of a deceased man questioned whether the correct body was delivered for a funeral at the Savamar Seventh-day Adventist Church on May 17. Robin Williams reports.
14: Family members have since been asking, where is Roy Williams, insisting that the body presented during the funeral was not that of their loved one. In its statement on Wednesday, Doyle's Funeral Services confirmed that concerns about the identity of the deceased arose during the funeral, prompting the return of the body to its custody. The company says it's securely holding the remains until the police investigations conclude. The funeral home outlined that it collected the body on March 21 from the Westmoreland Infirmary after receiving a call to remove a deceased man who had been pronounced dead by a doctor after 11 p.m. According to the company, the body had an identifying tag bearing the deceased's name at the time of the collection. It says upon arrival at its facility, standard procedures were followed including documentation and the placement of two additional identification tags, with all details matching those provided by the infirmary. Doyle's maintains that the body prepared for the May 17 funeral was the same one collected and logged on March 21. It added that the two staff members who retrieved the body were later asked to inspect it again, and both confirmed it was the same remains. While defending its protocols, the funeral home acknowledged the distress caused and extended condolences to the family, noting that it has been in communication with relatives and is prepared to provide further support. The company says it will not comment further now that the police are involved. Robian Williams for Nationwide News.
5: And that's it for the local segment of the news. Up next, regional and international.
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0: regional and international news this morning. Regional news in Trinidad and Tobago. Police probing the disappearance of a two-year-old have reportedly made headway in the case. The toddler, Angelo Tobias Plaza, was reported missing 9 days ago. The Trinidad Express is reporting that one of seven people detained in connection with the disappearance has reportedly provided investigators with key information that led officers back to the home of Angelo's mother and stepfather in Goodwood. Police have cordoned the family's home as a crime scene, as crime scene personnel conduct further searches and inquiries at the property. Operations remained ongoing up to Wednesday afternoon, with investigators remaining tight-lipped about developments because of the sensitive nature of the case. International, the World Health Organization, WHO, says it could take up to 9 months before a vaccine against the particular strain of Ebola at the center of the current outbreak is ready. WHO advisor Dr. Vassi Murthy said on Wednesday that two possible candidate vaccines are being developed. They are yet to go through clinical trials. The WHO says that there have been 600 suspected cases of Ebola and 139 suspected deaths. 51 cases have been confirmed in the Democratic Republic of Congo, where the first case was reported, and two in neighboring Uganda. The numbers are expected to rise given the time taken to detect the virus. On Sunday, the WHO declared a public health emergency of international concern, but said it was not at pandemic level. And that's it for regional and international. Up next, sports.
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0: Time now for your morning sports. Defending champions Cavalier and Portmore United will contest the final of the Arena Future Maker Premier League after overturning 1-0 first leg semi-final deficits at the National Stadium on Wednesday night. Cavalier beat former champions Mobay United 2-0 on the night to progress 2-1 in aggregate, thanks to a pair of goals from Excelsior High School Manning Cup star Kimberly Scott. In the night's other game, Portmore United stung Mount Pleasant Academy 4-2 to advance 4-3 on aggregate. Cavalier and Portmore have also qualified for the Caribbean Club Championship. The Premier League final will be played on Sunday at the National Stadium. Jamaica has called up a 16-year-old boy who was signed by Manchester United for £1.5 million last year to join the national senior men's football squad for the Unity Cup tournament in England next week. He's Kaelin Kadamartiri, the brother of Bailey, who scored on his home debut for Jamaica last year and who's been named among the 24. 10 members of the squad, which failed to beat Democratic Republic of Congo in the World Cup playoffs in Mexico in March, have also been called up. The full 24-man squad was released on Wednesday. It includes only four players who were members of last year's Unity Cup selection. Among the first team regulars who've made themselves available are Damien Lowe, who played 80 times for the national team, Joel Latibadere, Isaac Hayden, Dexter Levinsky, Kisa, Tafari Chambers, and Tyrese Hall. Kaheem Dixon, who was left out of the World Cup playoffs in Mexico, has earned a recall, and he's urging Jamaicans in the diaspora to turn out and support the team in its opener against India on May 27. The local-based members of the squad are due to depart the island on Saturday, while those who are still involved in the Premier League final will travel on Monday. Trinidad and Tobago Red Force opening batsman Evan Lewis says he was pleased to have been able to produce a match-winning innings in the final en route to breaking his country's 20-year wait for a regional four-day cricket title. The 34-year-old Lewis, who was named player of the match, scored 122 in his team's 142-run victory over Guyana Harpy Eagles on Wednesday's final day of the championship at Sir Vivian Richards Stadium.
1: To be honest, it was pretty simple. I know it was Jason Mowry last year. You know, he has done so much for Trinidad cricket. You know, I wanted to be there for the final game for him, and that's why one of the main reasons why I come here. I mean, it was pretty tough. I didn't have this season that I wanted, you know, but I know it's a final and it's very important for me to get a score as well. And, you know, I just went in there and dig deep and I got a good score for the team.
0: According to Lewis, this was his swan song at the regional level, along with a teammate, Jason Mohammed.
1: No, to be honest, this is actually my last game on 0-2. Me and Jason Mom is actually retiring from 4-day cricket. It means a lot, to be honest. As I say, it's actually 20 years since we win a 4-day title, and it means a lot to us. And you can see with the boys as well how much it means to us as well, and we are really grateful for it.
0: Evan Lewis wrapping up your morning sports.
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0: In business this morning, gas prices are going up. Motorists will pay $4.50 more for a liter of 87 octane gasoline. The price of 90 octane will also go up by $4.50. And the price of automotive diesel oil and ultra low sulfur diesel will also go up by similar amount. Propane cooking gas will go up by $3.06. Kerosene goes up by $4.50. And butane will be sold for $2 more. C&W Business has rebranded as Liberty Business. The company was formally reintroduced on Tuesday during an event at Roswell Great House in Montego Bay. Liberty says that the move marks a significant milestone in the evolution of its enterprise business across Jamaica and the wider Caribbean. The company says it's now positioned as one of the Caribbean's leading technology solutions providers. It says it is poised to deliver enterprise-grade services designed to help organizations drive growth, improve operational performance, and accelerate digital transformation.
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1: Do you know your HIV status? 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

0: are to meet next Tuesday to discuss a number of concerns raised by workers. As a result, the JCSA is urging members to return to work today, pending discussions with management and the Finance Ministry. On Tuesday, the association said the workers indicated their intention to withdraw services if urgent action is not taken to address long-standing concerns relating to staff restructuring and reclassification. The concerns raised by approximately 78 employees include salary anomalies, non-alignment of technical officers, non-payment of eligible allowances, issues relating to vacation leave entitlement, and the lack of meaningful engagement by management on the restructuring process. The workers also expressed concerns regarding job security arising from the proposed establishment of the One Road Authority and the National Reconstruction and Resilience Authority, NARA. In an update yesterday, the JCSA said the NWA management reached out to the association and the meeting was scheduled. The association has asked members to wear black next Tuesday as a sign of solidarity as JCSA continues to advocate for urgent action and the resolution of the issues affecting workers. The JCSA said it remains committed to constructive dialogue and to ensuring fairness, transparency and equitable treatment for all workers. Meantime, Works Minister Robert Morgan has sought to assure that efforts are being made to resolve the issues.
1: I have spoken to the Minister of Finance and I have spoken also to the Prime Minister. And the Minister of Finance has committed that we will exercise urgently all the necessary systems with a view to resolving the issues that the workers have. Additionally, I have engaged with the CEO of the agency, Mr. Hunter, for him to engage with the staff and their representatives at the Jamaica Civil Service Association to urgently have a meeting to discuss what the issues are and how the issues can be resolved. I want to assure the staff of the NWA that the government recognizes the importance of the staff of the NWA, and we're asking the staff to appreciate that we have acted and we're making the necessary movements to resolve your issues related to wages and fringe benefits.
0: Works Minister Robert Morgan. A proposal is being made for the creation of a Ministry of Labour and Workforce Development that will cater to issues relating to workers and their overall development. Opposition spokesman on Labour, Wavell Hines, said such a ministry will focus on areas such as training, legal protection and certification of employees.
2: Mr. Speaker, a fundamental flaw in our current labour framework is the chaotic fragmentation of how we manage our working people. Employment matters are isolated under the office of the Prime Minister. Skills issues sits at the Ministry of Education, and industrial relations and labor, general labor issues are handled by the Ministry of Labor. This bureaucratic scattered means that workforce has no centralized access to support. If an individual needs upskilling, registration or dispute resolution, they are forced to negotiate an uncoordinated maze of separate state agencies. I propose that we consolidate these fragments into a single cohesive bucket under the Ministry of Labour and Workforce Development. All workforce training, legal protections and certification programs belong under one administrative roof, ensuring every working person has unhinged structural access to economic advancement.
0: Mr. Hines said under this new ministry, focus should be placed on establishing skills training centres in rural communities.
2: This strategy requires implementation of key localized measures, including but not limited to many of our adult upskilling digital literacy certification programs more accessible, especially to those living in rural Jamaica. Mr. Speaker, how do we expect a young man or a woman in Northern Clarendon, in areas like Aniantown, Kellets, Galetown, Crooked River, Arbrehead, to advance in a global workforce when adult upskilling tools remain completely out of physical and digital reach? We must establish targeted rural literacy skill building centers to lift up our people out of structural stagnation.
0: Opposition spokesman on Labour, Wavell Hines, he was contributing to the sectoral debate in Parliament this week.

0: Beneficiaries of container homes from government will be given grants to pay for construction of the bases for the units. Minister Responsibility for Land Titling and Settlements, Robert Montague, gave the update while viewing the units that recently arrived in Ireland. The 924 units are being stored at various locations across three parishes. Speaking at a viewing of units at the Office of Disaster Preparedness and Emergency Management ODPEM storage facility in Twickenham Park, St. Catherine, Montague noted that another 500 units are expected within the next 3 weeks. He said the efforts are being guided by strict environmental and safety considerations under direct instructions from the Prime Minister.
1: The Prime Minister has issued specific instructions that persons should not be housed in vulnerable areas or environmentally threatened areas. So we have been very careful in helping the recipients to choose location. Well, the municipal authorities and the Ministry of Labour and Social Security. Now, we had started, especially those persons who were in shelters down in Westmoreland, the Ministry of Local Government had started to build out the bases, because we don't want to put these on the ground. An agency, one of the commenting agencies, rightfully made an observation with regards to environmental impact. We had to stop and correct that situation and restart. So it took a little while. So we are now moving to build out the basis. And what we have decided to do is, rather than going through the whole procurement process to get a contractor to build out, we will be giving the recipients a grant to have them and community build out their bases. And those bases will have to, however, be inspected by the municipal authorities and passed. Then we put the base.
0: Minister Responsibility for Land Titling and Settlements, Robert Montague. The opposition wants the government to focus on providing housing for victims of Hurricane Melissa. Deputy Spokesperson on Productivity, Efficiency and Competitiveness, Senator Cleveland Tomlinson, made the appeal while chastising the government for only spending $26 million out of the $1.4 billion donated towards hurricane relief, as indicated by the Auditor General. Speaking at a press briefing, Senator Tomlinson said the substantial portion of the donated funds should be directed towards providing shelter at this time.
2: The greatest need across the island right now with respect to the areas where we had significant damage is the need for shelter. If you speak to all the members of parliament, they will tell you that they have many constituents who are not living under any proper roof. That is problematic. So we think that the substantial portion of the relief efforts that have been unspent should be directed towards housing, should be directed towards ensuring that there is proper shelter. When you think of the fact that there are still people who need shelter, state-provided shelter, that's a clear demonstration that there's a need to deploy the money in that area. And we think that that is the greatest need as at this time.
0: Deputy Spokesperson on Productivity, Efficiency and Competitiveness, Senator Cleveland Tomlinson. Police are probing the murder of a tractor operator at his home in Retreat, Westmoreland on Wednesday. The deceased is 40-year-old Vinroy Holness of Retreat District in Little London. Reports are that about 2:30 a.m. Holness was discovered with his throat slashed. The police were summoned, and on their arrival, he was taken to hospital where he was pronounced dead. Investigations are ongoing. And to end this newscast, here's a recap of the main points. National Roads Agency and the Jamaica Civil Service Association to meet next week as workers remain restive over unresolved wage issues. And government to issue grants to beneficiaries of container homes to pay for constructing bases. 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News next at 8:45. 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

0: morning. I am Roger Haswell with IRA FM Sports on the Ball. 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
0: Defending champions Cavalier and former champions Portmore United will contest the Rare Never Jamaica Premier League final at the National Stadium on Sunday. They booked their place in the championship this Saturday after coming away winners on aggregate in the returning semi-finals last evening against Mobile United and Mount Pleasant, respectively. Cavalier, with a one-goal deficit from the first leg, took the return leg last night at the stadium 2-0 for a 2-1 aggregate win. Kemarlis Scott, with a second-half brace, saw Rudolph Speed Condition team into a fourth straight Premier League final and on course for a third consecutive hold on the title. Speed said he knew what they had to do, having done the assessment on the Mobile United team.
2: So we also knew that Montego Bay conceded more goals than a normal team that is near the top. Sometimes their defense was porous. So what we did today, I mean, we would have seen what they did face-to-face. Sometimes when you see them play other teams, you can't assess them so well. But once you see them play against us, we assessed them. They were dominant in the first match, not in this one. And also we also saw weaknesses that they tried to exploit. So they were conceding a lot of goals. We know we'd score. They conceded 60% of the goal after the 70th minute. We know we'd get back one after the 70th minute. But so it was all a plan we worked towards, and we got them.
0: Coach Rudolph Speed, in the return leg of first semi-final, the Rudolph Austin Condition Portmore United overturned their first leg 1-0 loss to upstage the Caribbean Cup champions Mount Pleasant 4-2 on the night, in extra time for an overall 4-3 aggregate win. Tarek Ximenes and Ronaldo Robinson were on target for Portmore, with Raheem Edwards to score for Mount Pleasant in regulation time, as the contest ended 2-1 for a 2-all aggregate, forcing the clash into extra time. Now in extra time, Dustin Cohen.
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4: 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So like all this year, two crews. If you get left off on the boat, you don't have no excuse. So get your ticket now. Sunday, August 2nd. White out. I get the flags up ready. Make me jump on, go on crazy.
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0: in 35 overs, with Kevlon Anderson 41 getting most runs, while Kemal Savery contributed 24. The Trinidad and Tobago Red Force, who started today on 265 for 8, added just 2 more runs before they were bowled out for 267. Evan Lewis failed to add to his overnight century of 122, while Amir Jangu scored 48. Versami Pamol ended with 4 wickets for 14 runs, Kimo Paul 3 for 47, and Shamar Joseph 2 for 86. Final scores in the match: the Guyana Harpy Eagles 247 all out and 139 all out. The Trinidad and Tobago Red Force 260 all out and 267 all out. Reporting for IRFM Sports, I am Nevada Morgan.
1: Thanks, Nevada. Bethany Primary romped to a big 140-run win over Linton Park in a lone game played in the Odyssey Cable Vision St. Anne Primary School Cricket Competition. Rohan Thomas, 25, helped Bethany to 179 for 9 against Tijon Linton, 3 for 38, and Ciaran Campbell, 2 for 20. In reply, Linton Park was kittled out for 39 runs. Finally, back-to-back MVP Shea Gillia Alexander scored a game-high 30 points and inspired his side to a 122-113 victory against the San Antonio Spurs, as reigning champions Oklahoma City Thunder leveled the Western Conference Final at 1-1. Gillia Alexander also provided 9 assists in their second home game of the best-of-7 series. Spurs star Victor Wembanyama scored 41 points in the opening game but was limited to 21 in the second match. The game was level at 31-all after the first quarter before Thunder moved into an 11-point lead at halftime. The Spurs did level the match midway through the third and got to within 2 points of their rivals in the fourth quarter, but Thunder pulled away each time on their way to victory. Games 3 and 4 will take place in San Antonio on Friday and Sunday. The New York Knicks, they lead the Cleveland Cavaliers 1-0 in the Eastern Conference Final, with Game 2 in New York tonight. This sportscast came to you courtesy of Superior Auto Parts Limited, making Honda affordable. From the IRFM Sports Desk, I am Roger Hasfall.

0: Thank you very much, Roger Hassel, the man about sports. You're inside the wake-up call for this beautiful Thursday. Hope you're all doing fine. Hope you're all doing well. And, of course, we're back here. We got Marcus Garvey Speaks coming up in a few minutes from now. Keep it locked right here to Roots Rocking Reggae Radio.
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6: Motorists should see an increase of $4.50 in the price of gas and diesel at the pumps. According to the latest ex-refinery costs from Petrojam, 90 gas should be sold for $201.82 per liter, while 87 octane should be sold for $194.38 per liter. Automotive diesel fuel should be sold for $202 per liter, and ultra-low sulfur diesel should be sold for $208.84 per liter. Marketing companies and retailers will add their respective markups to these prices. And in sports, Portmore United and Cavalier FC are heading for a clash in the finals of the Rayand Nephew Jamaica Premier League JPL on Sunday after winning their respective semi-final matches last night. In the early match, Portmore overturned a first leg 1-0 deficit to beat Mount Pleasant FA 4-2 in extra time in the return leg of the semifinals for a 4-3 win on aggregate. The teams had finished regulation time tied at 2-2, but Portmore, who were playing their fourth game in 10 days, scored twice in the extra 30 minutes to book a place in the final for the first time in 7 years. The loss ended a 3-year run for Mount Pleasant, qualifying for the final. Portmore United also qualified for the 2026 CONCACAF Caribbean Cup, which kicks off in August. In the later semi-final match, Cavalier SC beat Montego Bay United, MBU, after being down 1-0 from the first leg. Cavalier stepped up and dug deeper, even scoring in extra time, taking it to a 2-0 win. The team booked their place in the superfinals 2-1 on aggregate. That was news headlines on the Edge. I am Casey Asher Dawkins. Join us for another update at 8:30 a.m. For details on these stories and more, purchase your copy of the Daily Observer.

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0: Entertainment by Minister Fabian Wright, John Mark Wigan, MC Jerody. Sunday, May 24th. And if you can't be there, it's going to be live on Edge from 12 noon to 4 p.m. The fun starts from 11 a.m. to 6 p.m. Meal time is from 12 noon to 4 p.m. Ticket outlets: Fontana Pharmacy, Villa Pharmacy, Three Angels Pharmacy, National Bakery, Heaven's Fresco. 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It's going to be in Brooks Park, Mandeville, Manchester. Man Who Cook, Sunday, May 24th, from 11 a.m. to 6 p.m. But if you can't be there, catch it live on the Edge 105 FM with me, the Burger Man, as we broadcast live from this prestigious event. 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Man Who Cook 2026. See you there.
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3: It's 7:45. Well, almost. It's 7:44. We still need a few seconds, Maria.
4: Yeah, actually.
3: Yeah, but you can safely say 7:45 today. 7:45
4: somewhere.
3: Well, a few seconds before it's officially 7:45. 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

This song came out in 1984. That song is 42 years old right now. What's Love Got to Do with It? It's Throwback

0: We finally said yes to onion rings. Now it's your turn to say yes to the Onion Ring Zinger from KFC. 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

0: 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Cheezy's.
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0: All courtesy of Cheezy's, the one and only. Think about snacks, think about Sunshine Snacks, and think about Cheezy's, right, Lizard? He's on with the traffic report, courtesy of Sunshine Snacks.
2: It's an obnoctocrat. I'm
0: saying, the road is full of. Wow. It's the knockoff Demos with the traffic report. Demos, you love Sunshine Snacks?
2: Full of a cigar. I mean, this girl starts to help out around with the man of daily.
0: No, may I ask the man if the man loves Sunshine Snacks, Rasta?
2: No, you don't know already. You know, Jamaica is the land of sunshine. I see when time, me out dine and wine. I better have a puff of fruits and nuts.
0: Oh, Sunshine Snacks. But it's all about the Cheezies now. Cheezies are the one and Cheezies. As Demos, this was going to be a tune about Cheezies, man. Cheezies, make me please say Cheezies. And me now go leave. You touch me Cheezies, you get Rasta grieve. Me share me Cheezies with Janet now getting on to Steve. Better leave when me see make Rasta grieve. You know what I mean? Something like that.
2: It looks like them going with a spotlight.
0: No. I'm not going with a spotlight. It's all yours, man. Let's go. Traffic.
2: But that is that them going to kill me in the lyrics. So me can't be

0: voilà, it's when we're done the traffic, I'm going to
1: all right, Demas, all right. It's a knockoff Demas with a traffic report, everybody. Where are you on the streets? Demas got the update.
0: Well, San Michelle, stuck in the middle of Arbitrary right now, looking at the traffic moving like up Napocrat. And we're talking about traffic coming from Ogley Park Road in a slow motion mode, stiff like a piece of bone. And we're talking about Maxfield Avenue building up right now, coming into Arbitrary Saints. And also, Hope Road is the same thing. No Hope is there. Traffic is there longer than a line of piece of rope. And we're talking about Waterloo Road. Traffic is around there that is coming from Upper Waterloo and it could send Grand Pen Road and all in places. Yeah, listen, yeah, man, you know, in the place you see many faces. But you see Alphon Constant Spring Road leading out from Grand Pen Road. Not the crap, bumper to bumper, bumper to bumper going down there all the way to the stoplight there at Dunrobin Avenue intersection. Crazy traffic on Dunrobin Avenue side of the boat, gas station. In other place, that may I tell you, the Nation Appreciation Association, it is a collaboration. Run Machette and Demas, I want to them to the Nation. And when they take it out now, all the people that is traveling on Spanish Town Road, yeah, man. Very hectic right now, me. I tell you that. Save your Riverton, Colorado Bend, and all them places. I'm back to Yemeni of traffic back and forth, bumper to bumper, going to 3 miles. And then now, you're going to 2 miles. Same Yemen, them places hectic. And you have some sewage water down there when it's a start out. Same from the Spanish Town Road. I them deal with it quick and fast. But talking about winning farms, traffic coming off Marcus Garvey Drive, trying to reach up to Maxfield Avenue, Beachwood Avenue, crazy up at the top, and Linda's Road. Stop it, Stephen, on a piece of boat. Take it away, Father Ron. This is the original for the Remus family.
1: Yeah, yeah. Respect, Lizard Demas, with the morning traffic report. Where's that traffic out of the road? Stiff like a piece of board.
0: I'm not the crack.
1: All right, bust the lyrics and let's go now. That's the morning traffic report brought to you by Sunshine Snacks. Cheezies are the one and only.
0: Best day
1: on
0: traffic.
1: Yeah, go on now. Traffic now. Are you all running traffic, you know?
0: Well, I'm saying, cheezies. How you know the cheeses are sting like a beast? Give me a cheeses there, oh please. Come with the cheeses, not the West Indies.
1: I bet you're low, you know. I bet you're low.
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0: Opposition. Opposition figures in the Bahamas are demanding a formal probe into a suspected drug trafficker who survived a recent plane crash near Florida and was reportedly carrying tens of thousands of dollars in a bag marked with the name of a senior politician. Court findings cited a U.S. federal agent who said about U.S. $30,000 was found with the suspect, now accused of helping move cocaine through the Bahamas into the United States. The man, deported from the U.S. more than a decade ago after drug and money laundering convictions, allegedly met a Bahamian politician at Parliament in Nassau in October 2024 to discuss a shipment of roughly 1,000 kilograms of cocaine. Documents claim the unnamed politician was presented as someone who could provide security for the deal and was introduced to the suspect as a future associate. These allegations come amid heightened concerns about corruption tied to regional trafficking routes following early scandals in which Bahamian law enforcement officials were indicted in the U.S. cocaine conspiracy cases. Free National Movement leader Michael Pinyard argued the government cannot be trusted to investigate thoroughly, citing close ties between officials and persons of interest. Government representatives countered that the matter is being taken seriously, with Press Secretary Latrey Raming confirming a domestic inquiry and plans to cooperate with the U.S. agencies to secure evidence. In international news, authorities in New Mexico say three people died and more than a dozen first responders were quarantined and evaluated on Wednesday after possible exposure to an unknown substance during a suspected drug overdose call at a rural home east of Albuquerque. State police report.
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0: Christian Bram, and many, many more. 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
1: All right, so we have a special guest in studio. I played coffee earlier, but it's a different coffee that we have in studio with us, Dr. Coffee Cumming, CEO of King Kai Core. Your core is with a K as well?
2: No.
1: It's not?
2: You know why? It wasn't with a K. I thought about it, but I didn't want the KKK.
1: Oh, okay. Good girl. Okay. Okay.
2: I thought about it, but
1: she was no. I ain't doing that. But welcome to the 95. No, we're going to go right into it. What exactly is the King Kai Core all about?
2: So the King Kai Core is, it was founded last year after the passing of my son, my three-year-old that passed tragically. Mm-hmm. And I decided, hey, how am I going to keep my son alive? How am I going to keep his name alive even after I'm gone? So I'm always giving back. I've been working with a lot of different companies, giving back and doing things for the community. And I said, you know what? I'm going to create a company. Mm-hmm. So I created this nonprofit organization, and I decided this is what I'm going to do. So we not only give back, we also offer mentoring, and most importantly, we offer free counseling to anybody who needs it. So once you go on our website, you could get free counseling. We have trained, licensed counselors that are available, and we're getting more on board. They're getting their certification also, that they could counsel. So pretty much that's in a nutshell what the King Kai Core is, and we've been going around doing stuff. We just partnered with the Moon Palace Foundation.
1: Ooh,
2: and we're getting some stuff done. Last month we gave back to the Mount Zion Children's Home in Linstead. We also gave back to the Women's Center in St. Anne, and also the Charlemont Open Bible Church. So we're going to be doing a lot of give backs. We're going to be doing a lot of stuff. We're going to be helping a lot. But what I really want to focus on is the counseling aspect of it, of the foundation. I want to focus on that because there's a stigma attached to counseling.
1: Indeed.
2: That I want to break down that barrier. I want people to know that counseling is okay. Not because you're seeing a counselor, talking to a counselor, nothing is wrong. Yeah. I want us to be very aware of our mental health, just like our physical health, just like our dental health. You know, every year you do an annual checkup. Do the same thing with your mental. Make sure that your mental is good. So I want to focus more on that, and I want people to break down those barriers and make it normal. Let our mental
1: health normalize the conversation of going to check. And you mentioned something where you said mental health is very important. Mm-hmm. And it's a societal thing here, especially in Jamaica.
2: Yes.
1: If you ever talk to a counselor, if you ever talk to your pastor, whoa, is she mad? She did that. No. Everybody, in some aspect of your life, you go through something and you don't realize that it affects your mental, whether it's your work, whether it's a relationship, whether it's a death of a family, that sort of a thing. It's always good to have a conversation. And oftentimes, it's the women who are open to having that conversation.
2: Yes.
1: So, as somebody who is a part of counseling, give us a ratio or statistics in terms of men versus women doing counseling and how you try to deal with that.
2: It's very low with the men, for sure. But, you know, men are like doctor, men are like anything to do with that. And they don't like to talk. And it's important, especially if you're a mother or a father and you have boys, you need to start grooming them from now in terms of letting them know that it's okay. Because we have this thing, you know, man a man.
1: And it's true.
2: And we grow the boys, man a man, and we tend to do that. But it's okay to talk about things. It's okay to not be okay to sometime, you know, because not every time you're going to be okay.
1: Yeah.
2: It's not every day is going to be a good day. But how do you deal with the bad days? How do you deal with when things aren't going right? How do you bounce back? What do you do? Do you have a hobby? Do you have something that you like to do? You like to sing? Sing. You want to cry? Cry. You know what I mean? It's okay. As long as you don't stay in that, you know,
1: that neutral space for long.
2: Don't stay there too long. Come out of it. Find something to do, something positive. And counseling can sometimes help you to find whatever that is for you. Everybody is different. For me, I like to travel. So every time I jump on a plane and go somewhere, because I love to travel. For somebody else, they probably love to cook. not me, but they probably love to cook.
1: Over there, yeah.
2: Denny.
1: I can tell.
2: You know what I mean? But it finds something, you know what I mean? And when you don't feel your best, it's very, very important. When you don't feel your best, don't let that feeling get you out. What I always say, every morning, it's me versus me. It's always me versus me. That's the only competition I ever look at, me versus me. And what that means is, okay, today I get up and I feel like I don't want to get up. I don't want to do anything. I'm going to get up. Sometimes yesterday I'm going to get up and put on the makeup and

0: pressure, don't they come? They will not sing a worship song that looks like love song. You now hear something like this. Where are you, my darling, darling? Oh, I want to see you. Oh. Watch your fire, darling, darling. Oh. Your baby is calling on you. Oh. If the brother no understand, they will just look for him and start to raise this song. Any sister that raises this song has a motive. Hold somebody. Tell him that you love him. Put your hands together and raise that. If the brother don't understand, I am desperate for you.
1: Okay.
0: I discovered right, something, ladies and gentlemen.
1: We're not going to laugh anymore.
0: I discovered that our sisters in church.
1: What do you want me to say, Bergamo?
0: Especially the ones in the choir. The songs of worshiping It's totally depending on their demand or relationship.
1: No,
0: keyboardist, can you press the chord for me?
1: So,
0: for instance, if your sister is at the age of 18,
1: I'm getting like one gift a day.
0: She's not in a hurry to get married.
2: Yes, you were telling me.
0: The kind of worship song she sings will tell you. You hear songs like, give me you.
1: Okay, I don't know.
0: Everything else can wait.
1: Okay. Yeah, it's love.
0: Give me you. I hope I'm not too late. They were not minister in the song. Relationship.
1: All right. Take it easy.
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4: 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So like all this year, two cruise. If you get left off on the boat, you don't have no excuse. So get your ticket now. Sunday, August 2nd. White out. I get the flags, I'm ready. Make me jump on, go on crazy.
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0: know, it's the beginning of the weekend. We're going to have a long weekend because Monday is Labor Day, right? We got to decide if we're going to decide if Jamaica, if we love Jamaica as much. I notice people are losing interest in Labor Day work. We don't find folks going out in the community to help out anymore. I notice folks don't do that much. But I'm asking, let's do that this year. Because after the hurricane last year, we need to do this year.
1: I've heard about this till long time ago.
0: We need to get the place ready because the hurricane season starts next week, just in case you don't know. So if you can assist in getting the gutter clear, the fallen trees removed, yeah, just help out. Why not? I promise you, my listeners, I will do my part. We are going to do something.
1: Now I'm on my way.
0: Everybody do their part, then we're good.

But you're asking us as Jamaicans to sympathize with you as JTA people, as teachers getting paid. I know that you know my. You're asking us as Jamaican to assist you. A couple of weeks ago, you asked that everybody should wear black. Remember that? Because, yes, rightfully, teachers deserve to be paid and paid properly. And every Jamaican, all 3.5 million of us and 4 million outside Jamaica, we support you wholeheartedly. But how are you going to ask us to help you to get your salary together so you can get good pay? And the office that you operate, you don't even pay your own staff. What's wrong with these people? We found a place so nice and cozy. The JTA, I saw this on the headline this morning. The JTA, you know, the JTA, the headquarters, the people who work in the building for them, they haven't get paid. They're not being paid. You're complaining about God not paying you. You're not even paying your own staff. Remember now, the staff has nothing to do with the government. How are you demonstrating against the government for salary? And then this week, your staff is demonstrating against you for salary. What's wrong with you people? This beautiful girl get tired. It's a joke. He's got a property that I truly admire. Get off the TV, get off the radio, go sit down. We don't want to hear your voice.

So after the hurricane, Jamaicans have learned that Jamaican had learned that we had insured the country with $150 million. Remember that? Our payout was $150 million. Remember that? So now Jamaica has again secured the country with a $200 million hurricane insurance with the World Bank. Yeah. $50 million more. I kind of like the idea. As the hurricane season starts, why not insure the country again? Why not?

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So if you're going to head out into the town, you know you're going to stay dry and safe because never. You need to be back tomorrow to join me for the show tomorrow. Yeah. You know we got Food Vibes Friday tomorrow, you and I. We got a date, yeah? That's for nothing more on your door, tell me spin together. Good morning to the folks who are just joining.

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8: Jamaica, Monday, May 25 is Labor Day. The focus this year is the restoration of sports, early childhood, and community facilities. Make sure to volunteer.

0: That's right. We always, we were coming back with some music from Jaleel. But we got to say happy birthday. Who did send that birthday greeting again? Let me see if I can find it. Oh my gosh, it is Lanival Dixon sending greetings to husband. Who's that? I can't see from Safari. You know, me have astigmatism. Come on, help me out. Husband Erice, Terry, daughter Janelle, granddaughter. Is that Narla? I believe it is. Yeah, Naria. And all your neighbors in Old Harbor, they're wishing you happy returns. Pauline Barrett is among the best backyard farmers in Jamaica. Big up yourself, Pauline. What you going around here? Send something nice for Xavier. Xavier is accepting what kind of food item for your birthday, Xavier? Tell me, say, I asked about one planting. Come, my friend. Come planting there,
1: banana,
0: no?
1: Banana, planting.
0: Yam banana, uh-huh. Planting, what else you want?
1: Pepper.
0: Scotch bonnet pepper or sweet pepper?
1: Both.
0: Okay, you want some scotchy? Okay, yeah, all right.
1: Sweet potato.
0: Okay.
1: What else? Onion.
0: Onion, all right.
1: Mm-hmm. Skilling and thyme.
0: All right, leave it right at the front desk, 32 Lyndhurst Road. He's accepting it. Put him name on it, please.
1: I'm punking.
0: We feel like we'll start you up, though. Can you stop? Okay. You don't want a piece of pork as well, like you don't, dude?
1: No,
0: that's how I wonder if you eat that, yeah?
1: Chicken. Chicken and sea creature.
0: You're afraid to get burned out, because, you know?
1: Yeah, chicken and sea creature.
0: It's called a fish. Okay, yeah, it's okay to say that, all right? As a pescatarian, which I am now, it's what I do every day. I cook it and I order it, all right? It's a fish and it's shrimp and it's oysters and conch and them things, and lobster, them something there.
1: That's why I'm a sea creature. So, you know what I mean? I want something.
0: Oh, my God, you cannot be helped. We're going to play some more music, guys. Keep it locked in. We are Vital Blast. Here we go.
2: Nobody need no much introduction.

0: for feminine care. We do vendoring and we also do sourcing, and we also do consultation for both business and for product relating to the feminine care industry.
1: Oh, wonderful, wonderful. Okay, that sounds great. You know, a major focus of your work is empowering women through entrepreneurship. So why is financial independence and business ownership so important for a woman today, would you say?
0: All right, so, well, the reason why it's very, very, very much important is because on my platform, I focus mainly on teaching persons skills and empowering them in terms of not being dependent or dependency on anyone, right? Especially in this economic that we're in. Also, if you realize most of the career industry or even trade or skill areas, it's not only dominated by males. No, there are certain industry or certain fields that you can realize now that is fully dominated by female. And as such, I am one of the persons who firmly believe that females can do what they're called to do. Many don't know their calling unless somebody literally said to them, hey, you're called to do this and you have this in you. And because of that, we're helping them to manifest it and turn those manifestations into cash.
1: Oh, wow. You hear them big talk there? Just from how she speaks. I said, I wonder if she's a motivational speaker.
0: Yes, I am.
1: Oh, okay. Yeah, I could hear it from how you're answering today. So, you know, you also educate persons on importing products from China. So how can Jamaicans benefit financially from, you know, international trade opportunities? So importing products. Oh, okay. So what type of products? Any products or just?
0: All right. So we are focusing mainly on products in the holistic care / unicare industry. Also, we're trying to focus on tools and equipments that are able to help persons to actually grow their businesses and their brands.
1: Oh, okay. So it depends on your business and your
0: that
1: brand.
0: Is correct.
1: Okay. So tell us about the CTJ, China to Jamaica program. What is that? What's that all about? I haven't heard that before. And how does it help beginners to start to grow their business?
0: All right. So the CTJ, as it says, is from China to Jamaica. So what we do, as we said earlier, we source the product at like really, really, really affordable prices.
1: Wow.
0: So that when they come to Jamaica, persons are able to rebuy from them at a very, very affordable price.
1: Nice.
0: With that being said, you know, in most industry, as I said, a lot of persons are now taking over the holistic industry. And personally, I'm so elated to say when I see the vast amount of persons that are in the industry and how they are actually empowering themselves and encouraging other females, let me really feel good, because we've been doing this from 2019. So when COVID came in, it was just like, hey, it's time for us to just, you know, take over and let persons know that even though the pharmaceutical supplements, they are working, but they're also holistic or herbal care supplement that are able to help them. So we are focusing on helping mainly women, empowering women to start businesses, and, you know, instead of sourcing it locally to be able to maximize on their profits, we ship from China to Jamaica on their behalf.
1: Why?
0: Also, we recently added in March of this year, we added the China application to the CTJ, right? Thus far, our rate has been 100%. We're only doing applications for M visa, which is called a business visa, right? So we're not doing the tourist visa currently, we're just doing business visa. And thus far, as I said, the rate has been 100%.
1: Wow.
0: Right.
1: Listen, when you was just talking about shipping from China, I was like, boy, I wish I didn't know you when we did a sell, because I used to sell, and boy, I could have just import the goods myself, because at one point I had to go town and buy my goods to go and sell. And you know, when you sell it back, you can't really put too much on it, because then it's not affordable for people, so you have to sell it all cheap. So I wish I had had, you know, you at that time to help, but that was before COVID. But still, yes, that's wonderful for people that, you know, trying to make a start and, you know, a beginner starting a business, and it helps with the pricing, because a lot of, by the time it gets here and you pay all the shipping fees and then, you know, to put your price on it, boy, it rots. So this is really, really good. So many, you know, people hear the term drop shipping. Yeah, I've not heard that before, but don't fully understand it. Can you explain how drop shipping works and why it's a attractive for persons with limited startup capital?
0: All right, so with dropshipping, I always tell a person you can start with $0.00, right? What do I mean by this? So let's say you have a major supplier. Using the example of VagiSolution. VagiSolution has something that's selling and you want to sell that particular product, but you do not have the funds up front, right?
1: Yeah.
0: The capital is not there. So what you do, you look at, or you can ask for the solution, what's the price for X amount, and then you put your markup on it.
1: Oh.
0: Now, when you advertise it on your platform and your customer or potential customer reaches out to you, then you would have sent what VagiSolution is supposed to get and keep your profit. VagiSolution would then send over the package or the packages to your customer.
1: Yeah.
0: Those customer will not know that there was a third party in the middle of that, because you get your share, VagiSolution get their share, the customers would have gotten their package without knowing that it's coming from a third party.
1: So
0: there's no excuse, especially in 2026. There's absolutely, we're not accepting any form of excuse to say that, I'm unable to start a business. You have zero, you don't have any capital, you can come to us.
1: We are able to assist you. Listen, you hear that? Listen, anyway, I'll soon give out her details, because I know enough people are going to reach out after they hear this interview. So one thing, you know, you emphasize is building your own brand instead of only selling products for others. Why is brand ownership important in today's business world, you know, for you?
0: All right, so brand ownership is very much important to me, because, all right, one of the main reasons why I said it is important, you want, when persons are able to hear even your brand name, or they see a product and they know that, hey, or somebody refer you to let's say VagiSolution, they already know what they're coming for, what they're coming about, right? And that's one of the reasons why personally do would have given free consultation both for products and health-wise, right? So there are certain things that certain borders that we won't cross because of regulation and policy of the land of Jamaica, which land we love, right? So because of that, we try our best to just keep in line with the law and its policy.
1: Oh, wow. Okay. I understand that. But I do really love the fact that you encourage people to, you know, do their own brand and their own products, because, you know, it's definitely always in the long run better for you.
0: That's correct.
1: A lot of people have business ideas but struggle with fear, confidence and consistency. What advice would you know, Noelle, give to someone who wants to start but keeps doubting themselves?
0: Start where you are. Start with what you have, and most importantly, faith, discipline and persistence is what will drive you more. I often say to a person, set a goal. Set a goal and start that business. You just want to start. And the moment God give you that business idea, don't worry yourself. He will provide the customers. He will provide the potential customers, right? And because of that, I often tell persons, do not wait for the perfect reason or condition to begin. You just need to start, right? Creating opportunities. You persons can start a business, and then there are persons who are unemployed, you can now employ them, right? So one of the things I always tell persons, just start. You just need to start.
1: Yes,
0: Seek advice. Do your market research and just start. You will get there. Listen, the economic will not go down. It's not going down.
1: Yeah.
0: It is not going down. The government cannot employ. If we have 14, 15 parishes in Jamaica, and let's say each parish has 10 high school, and every June, July, you're going to have, let's say, 20 persons. Just the estimate, because more than likely, it's more than... So from each parish, you have 20 school graduating, say 20 students. The government cannot employ every single person. Not every single person will be able to go to tertiary level education, right? They will not be able to go to the UTEC, right? Skills and trade right now is one of the things to get go. So starting a business, believe me, if you have a 9-to-5, it is still okay to start a business, as long as it is not interfering with your 9-to-5. You can start a side also. Supply and demand.
1: I remember when I was saying to my cousin, oh, you know, I want to start selling things. Because what would happen every time I come to Jamaica and we run out of money, I would look and say, what we can sell? Because I always, when we travel, a lot of us foreigners, when we travel, we bring a whole heap of things and you don't even wear half of the things in your suitcase. Even when you travel, I'm sure you have the same experience.
0: Yeah.
1: So what I was to do, sell them. And then my cousin said, Tremaine, why don't you just sell? And I was like, well, I can't manage the selling thing. And she's like, Tremaine, just do it, just start.
0: Yeah.
1: And I woke up the morning and I said, you know what, for true, like, what's stopping me from starting? And I remember I was in America and I just, you know, went to Marshalls and bought some underpants and some marinas and, you know, belts and watches and stuff, you know. And I just started from that, and it led on to, listen, I've been to nearly every parish in Jamaica selling, you know. So you and just have to make that first step. Yes, yeah. You do sell, but you know when they hear the little English voice, oh, you come from English, yeah. Things this. Yes, that,
0: yeah, so that
1: yeah.
0: That even push this year.
1: Yeah, that's a quality, and quality things this month.
0: Yeah, even
1: so,
0: faster.
1: Yeah, but yes, just start. So, you know, faith and mindset seems to be, you know, a major part and a major role in your message that you give. So how important, you know, is belief, discipline and persistence when building success to you?
0: All right, so I would say my rate of belief and faith, yeah. I mean, a lot of persons are from different denominations, however, we can all agree that they're just one creator, right? So even if you rename him, it's just the one creator, right? So having faith, is it just like the Bible say, you know, you need to have faith as small as a mustard seed. Just believe that it will happen. It's all boiled down to time. The young men on the street would say it's time on God. You just have to have faith. If you don't have faith, then it's like you're doing things doubtfully, right? And you do not want to start a business or even in the middle of a business and just get up and just like, oh, I can't do this anymore. A lot of persons do it because of several reasons. Most of the reasons are understandable, but what some of these same persons need to know is this. A lot of persons are going through the same, similar or worse, but they don't give up. And especially when you have a goal or goals to focus on, especially, and that's why I just have such passion for like single parents. It doesn't matter if it's a male or female, but we have a soft spot for the female. You know, the single females who you can see that they want it. They have the potential. They see that they're trying, but sometimes they just need a little motivation, like a little tap on the shoulder and say, come girl, get up, you can do it. I have worked with so many females, and let I tell you this, the first conversation I have with a lot of them, I can't tell you, you're a millionaire but you're playing. You're a millionaire but you're playing. And some of the things, as I said, there's a lot of aspect in why persons don't push, you know. One, it can be your environment, the people that they associate themselves with. All right, we're not telling you if you get up and leave where you are, no. We're not telling you if you drop the friend that you have, no. Right, but come on now, in a big Monday morning, you're going to get up at 9 o'clock and write, I'm bored, and you have a business to market. I said that this the other day on my platform. Jamaica has what, 2.8 million persons. No, but it was more than that, something like that, right? But I mean, does, for example, let's say 3 million people in Jamaica. Does the 3 million people know about your brand? No, 3 million people, amount of people in Jamaica don't know about Vagis Solution. So visibility, most persons don't push their market, they don't push visibility. Somebody can just walk past and say, oh, that person sell the holistic or Unicare product. No, you have to put yourself out there. But really and truly, some of these young persons, they just really need the motivation. They really need to say somebody that you have it in you and you can do it and it will be done.
1: Yes, and so true. Some people, it's just a conversation, just like my cousin said to me, Tremaine, just do it, just start. And I did so. And you know, and even for instance with my YouTube, same thing. My cousin in England was like, Tremaine, you know, just do it. Listen, just it'll start. Take time to build. Just start, put up something, watch and see. And I started it, and was so frightened to see how fast my channel
0: supply
1: is growing.
0: Demand.
1: Yeah, so true. So, what would you say are some of the, you know, common mistakes new entrepreneurs make when they're trying to start an online business or importation of ventures and stuff like that?
0: I'm going to speak on the main ones.
1: Yeah.
0: Right? I'm going to start with capital. It's fun. Most new business person that I'm seeing, it doesn't matter the industry, they oftentimes mix up the business money with their personal money. So they with them just spend and just
1: that's
0: especially
1: me. That
0: they
1: was
0: see
1: me.
0: That yes, the business is blooming, they just spend. And another mistake that a lot of new business persons do not take very seriously is reinvesting in their business.
1: Yeah.
0: Listen to me, one of the biggest risks I've ever taken.
1: Yeah.
0: And that was like a year after I started Vagi Solution. Was I joined a, you know, local partner plan, and I was 600,000. And as the lady gave me the money, I stepped in a taxi because I wasn't driving at the time, and I stepped in a taxi and I went straight to Scotia and I lodged and I sent all 600,000 to a Chinese that could pronounce my name. I can't call his name. Chinese can't talk English. I can't speak Chinese, but we're dialoguing. And I say a lot of persons would not do that because I could have a KFC. They're going to stop and go buy one kid. And there's certain risks that I take.
1: 600,000. Wow.
0: A lot of persons will not take that risk, right? So that's one of the things I want a lot of new persons to understand, that once you start a business, listen to me, for the first one, for the first 2 to 5 years, spend as much on the capital wise, spend as much reinvesting in your business, especially if it's product wise. If it's service wise, you still need to invest in. Okay, you might need tools and equipment if it's offering a service. But product, if you don't have any product, you don't have anything to sell, right? So you can't party out the money. You can't just have fun with the money, and then when you're ready back for something, you don't have anything, right? So that's two of the common mistake I see a lot of persons make. Three, we know Jamaicans normally bash Jamaicans for customer service, right? There's sometimes some institution I won't call it.
1: Listen, I'm definitely one of the people that bash customer service,
0: right? But I don't know, everybody's different, but all right, I'll go somewhere, and when I go somewhere, I will see, like, I will say, all right, this customer service is very poor.
1: Yeah.
0: However, what I normally do is, if you go somewhere, you can see sometimes it's a person's mood, you know.
1: Yeah.
0: Just if you just listen to how they correspond, it's just their mood. So what you can do sometimes, you know, you understand. You can just brush it off in the form of a joke and just laugh and, you know, move on.
1: Yeah.
0: And I mean, you have some who are just out and about with, and they don't care. Like, they don't care because, like, you know, they have a lot of things weighing them down. They have bills problem, kids problem, as I said, bills financial. They have all different types of problems. But I always tell persons this. We on the back end, sometimes we do not know what a person is going through. However, that doesn't give them the right to dish their dash on us, right? So sometimes the customer service, and then it's not about only the physical aspect of things relating to customer service as well, because there are some persons that complain about something, and the business persons or the institution do not do a follow-up with it to make sure that this person was satisfied. And listen to me, if that customer go somewhere and talk about your business, because word of mouth is one of the best marketing or advertising strategy.
1: Best.
0: And you don't want them to go and say, I buy something from Vagi Solution and I talk to her about this and she just ignore me. You trust me. Listen to me. Me deal with all of the vendors under my umbrella. Me call them a baby. So it's when they send a message and they see me answer, they must know Vagi really, really, really busy. But I get back to them, I could in the midnight, in the early morning.
1: You will get back to them.
0: Because they don't know how important whatever they're bringing your attention to.
1: All right, so finally I just want to ask you to let our listeners know, if people want to, you know, get Vagi Sell, if they want to be find out more about the China to Jamaica program, importing, all the things that, you know, you offer, or advice that you can give, how can they get in touch or get information?
0: All right, so we are two mainstream social media mainstream, so that would have been the Instagram page, so they will say Vagi Solution / Noelle Barclay, and it normally has a blue icon, and or you can reach us on WhatsApp. We're very much active over there, trust me. We are one big family, you know, man. We just need one big yard, and that would be at 876-557-8960. So them can just send a WhatsApp. I'm gonna go again with the number, so that's 876-557-8960. So you can just send a WhatsApp and just give us a alias and just set to add you. So once you add us on your end and we add you, you're able to see the WhatsApp statuses, the giveaways, One Joe Thursdays. A lot of persons benefit locally from One Joe Thursdays, so they don't really have to wait on CTJ, because we actually reduce the price close to Chinese price on a Thursday.
1: Okay.
0: Right? And that's where you can get to us.
1: Okay, wonderful. So thank you so much, Noelle, for coming in today and speaking to our listeners. I know a lot of people have feeling inspired and motivated, and you gave some great info and some good tips as well. So I definitely definitely want to have you in again on the show, because you're very, definitely, you know, you've got some good information and good advice. So thank you so much. All right, guys. So today is actually International Tea Day. So make sure you tune in. 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

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Shout out to Nivia. 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
5: 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Big up to Ken Roy.

Big up yourself, Everton Grantsford family. 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
1: 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I'm Javine McLean. Coming up in our headlines in local news, NWA and JCSA to meet next Tuesday to discuss several concerns raised by workers. Beneficiaries of government container homes to receive grants to construct bases for units. Police suspect domestic dispute in Westmoreland murder. In regional news, immigration in Bahamas tops new government agenda. In international news, NVIDIA's latest record earnings fail to impress investors. In sports, Emirado Kanu faces tricky start. And in entertainment, Snoop Dogg denies liability in Draco the Ruler Festival stabbing death. Those were the headlines, but do stay with us for the news in detail.

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It is now 4 minutes after 12 o'clock on your radio. Yeah. 4 minutes past hour. Good day to you. Like I said, I know it's raining someplace because I know it's raining in Montego Bay. Just stay dry. Whatever you do, stay dry, right, people? And stay safe. Somebody start off with that style there. Somebody style there until 12:30. Yeah. This styly. Afro mix up. Alright. Ready to mix on Thursday, DJ Diamond. Yeah, man, I'm in the building. Yeah. A few more minutes to go. Hey, big up Barry back, you know. Lakeen. Hunter from New Wave and big up yourself. Also Dennis from August Town. Yeah, man, big up. Keep it locked while we keep the juggling going. Alright.

0: We'll be right back after these community service announcements on Iris Storm Radio.
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6: One must be 18 years and older to drink. Drink responsibly.

tired, people. That's my time. I leave you with this one. Lila IK. Everything, everything. Yeah, man. Big up on the 7 of people. Give thanks for keeping it locked with me. Right through the week, from Monday until now, it's always fun. You know what I mean? Be a vibe, be a things. Give thanks for the love and respect of the show, you know what I mean? I'll be back next week. I'll do it all over again. At 1 o'clock, Ricardo Suave takes over from 1 p.m., sorry, until 5. 1 p.m. in the afternoon until 5, you know the thing, right? Energy continues. Alright, people, news and sports coming up at 12:45. Big up on the 7 of people. One love. Enjoy the rest of your day. Enjoy the weekend. And enjoy the Labor Day. You know what I mean? Don't labor too hard. Alright? Alright, people. I say peace. Because where there's peace, there's power. Peace of mind. Alright, people. Big up on yourself. Enough love and respect. Enjoy the weekend.

0: From the Rhythm FM News Center, good afternoon, I'm Shalene Hill. 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In the headlines, JCF sees more than 170 firearms during the first quarter of 2026. More than 900 temporary housing solutions on the island as part of the government's hurricane relief program. And BOG holds interest rate at 5.5%. In the details, the Jamaica Constabulary Force says more than 170 firearms were seized across the island between January 1 and March 31 this year. According to figures released on Wednesday, 32 of the weapons were intercepted at ports by the Firearms and Narcotics Investigation Division, FNID. The JCF reported that 99 firearms were seized from 140 assailants, while a further 44 weapons were recovered without any individuals being charged. During the first quarter of the year, 80 people were charged with firearm possession, including 63 men and 17 women. Police also laid 595 charges under the Firearms Act during the period. The most common offenses included possession of a prohibited weapon, unauthorized possession of ammunition, and the use of a prohibited weapon to commit a felony. Among police divisions, St. Andrew's South recorded the highest number of firearm-related arrests and charges with 60 cases, followed by St. James with 54 and Hanover with 45. The government says approximately 924 containerized housing units are now on the island as efforts continue to provide temporary shelter for families displaced by Hurricane Melissa. The units are currently being stored at locations in Spanish Town, Luana, and Montpelier under the supervision of the Jamaica Defense Force, JDF. The update, provided by Minister Without Portfolio in the Ministry of Economic Growth and Infrastructure Development, Robert Montague. Montague said an additional 500 units are expected within the next 3 weeks as part of the larger shipment of 2,500 modular homes. He was speaking during a tour of model container homes at the Office of Disaster Preparedness and Emergency Management storage facility in Twickenham Park, St. Catherine on Tuesday. The minister says the program is aimed at providing displaced Jamaicans with some level of comfort after their homes were destroyed during the hurricane. He added that the modular housing units will be placed in areas that satisfy environmental safety requirements.
1: The Prime Minister has issued specific instructions that persons should not be housed in vulnerable areas or environmentally threatened areas. So we have been very careful in helping the recipients to choose location. Well, the municipal authorities and the Ministry of Labour and Social Security.
0: Montague says the government is pursuing several housing solutions as part of its relief response. These include containerized housing units acquired by the Ministry of Economic Growth and Infrastructure Development, units donated by the government of China, as well as 300 wooden housing units expected to be supplied by the Red Cross. The minister explained that preliminary assessments indicated that roughly 12,000 families were severely impacted by the hurricane. However, following reviews conducted by the Ministry of Labor and Social Security and municipal corporations, that number has been revised downward significantly to about 2,500. Montague further disclosed that in an effort to speed up the rollout process, the government will provide grants directly to beneficiaries and communities to assist with constructing the foundations for the housing units. He acknowledged that the temporary housing program has encountered several challenges and delays since its rollout began.
1: The Ministry of Local Government had started to build out the bases because we don't want to put these on the ground. An agency, one of the commenting agencies, rightfully made an observation with regards to environmental impact. We had to stop and correct that situation and restart. So it took a little while. Once they started, we had limitations on freight space.
0: Minister without portfolio in the Ministry of Economic Growth and Infrastructure Development, Robert Montague. The Bank of Jamaica, BOJ, has maintained its policy interest rate at 5.5% as it monitors rising inflation risks linked to the escalating conflict in the Middle East. The decision was made unanimously by the BOJ's Monetary Policy Committee during meetings held on May 19 and 20. According to the central bank, the conflict has intensified since its last review in March, with damage to key oil infrastructure and supply chain disruptions pushing global fuel prices higher. BOJ warned that the increase is already affecting local gas and electricity prices, with additional price hikes possible in coming months. The BOJ expects inflation to gradually ease and return within the target once geopolitical tensions subside and global oil supplies stabilize. On the economic outlook, the bank is forecasting real GDP growth between 1 and 3% for the 2026-2027 fiscal year, while cautioning that downside risks remain, especially for the tourism sector and related industries. The National Insurance Scheme, NIS, recorded contributions totaling $44.8 billion in the 2025 calendar year. Minister of Labor and Social Security Parnell Charles Jr. made this disclosure during his 2026 to 2027 sectoral debate presentation in the House of Representatives on Tuesday.
2: Mr. Speaker, NIS celebrates its 60th anniversary, and in this calendar year, it recorded $44.8 billion in contributions. Last year, we also saw where the NIS fund stood at $262.8 billion in net assets. This fund is being properly managed by this government, and it has been used for the benefit.
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4: 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So like on this year, two crews. If you get left off of the boat, you don't have no excuse. So get your ticket now. Sunday, August 2nd. White out. I get the flags. I'm ready. Make me jump on. Go on crazy.
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This is reggae music. 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

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It's now 11 minutes past one, and just to let you know, we're inside the hour brought to you by True Juice. 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
1: 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This is reggae music. The coming together of souls uniting the world in heart.

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0: all day long.
1: 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Speaking of papers, this paper is to inform you I'm gone. 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

0: Big up yourself, big up yourself, Surf. Also want to shout out to your niece Stacy Ann in Tennessee. Happy birthday goes out to Stacy Ann. All the way in Tennessee. He gets it just
1: right. Dear Mr. Looks So Good, speaking of papers, this paper is to inform you I'm gone, me and the furniture. 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Your clothes, my brother's wearing. All the ones I didn't burn up or rip up, I'm

Hey, want to say happy birthday goes out to Naldo, Central Village family. We can be safe, Naldo, on the earth strong. Big up to Andrea Forbes.

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4: 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So like all this year, two crews. If you get left off on the boat, you don't have no excuse. So get your ticket now. Sunday, August 2nd. White out. I get the flags up ready. Make me jump on, go on crazy.
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1: If you don't listen to Sun City FM right now, you're feeling the vibes right now. Put your hand out of here now. All right, grab your phone now. 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

0: Shout out to everybody, got it locked in right now to Sun City 104.9 FM. Yeah, man, big up to my brother Gary Freestyle, aka The Wicked Foot. Awesome, awesome selections, my brother. And of course, you know, I intend to continue the same exact vibe. This first segment is the gospel segment. I'm not going to talk too much because I see quite a few people enjoying the gospel segment. Shout out to Queen JoJo, loving this song from Whitney Houston. Big up to Joy as well, Davine, Andrea, God bless Forbes. Surf, I know your segment is. I know. Big up to Queen B, checked in from early. And our Skills Barber already start blaze the fire already. So you don't know that team that go. Anyways, peeps, once again, my name is Sunjack Alipatch. I'll be here all the way until 7:30 p.m. Non-stop love songs, non-stop positivity, all right? Feel free to check in on the WhatsApp line, 392-6217. That's 392-6217. You have somebody you want to let them know how you feel about them? Yeah, man, express it on the WhatsApp line. I'll read it out. You know, some people kind of shy. You know, man, I said, no worry yourself, man. I got you. Yes, and just express yourself on the WhatsApp line. You know, I want to send love to somebody who you are romantically involved with, or you just want to say love to family, friends, co-workers, you know, the driver of the bus or taxi who takes you home every day safely. Yeah, man, you have a show of love, man, because guess what? You understand them take them work really, really seriously, isn't it? Anyways, the WhatsApp number, once again, 392-6217. 392-6217. Gonna continue with the gospel songs all the way until 3:30 p.m. Here we go.
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0: and all your friends and lovers, they're nowhere to be found. 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Oh, I love him, I love him.
1: Who will wipe the tears away?
0: I know he will. And if
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0: this is all you have to do.

0: 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Up next, love songs, your favorite love songs right here on Sun City 104.9 FM. 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Yeah, man, only goodness over this side, all
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0: Hey, shout out to Chunky, got it locked in. She says, Ali Patrick, this one is for Courtney. Courtney, listen, Wagwan. Chunky, big up yourself. Silver Sun crew, big up every time. Charnette, Wagwan. Shout out to Charnette Gamble, got it locked in. Hey, Joy over there in Spanish Town, all is well.
1: Your love is strong enough to live.
0: Chris, if you want about that song again, you have to write over that statement there. Or we'll pull up the best vocalist for me. You know? You have to make some correction in that. In that statement that you wrote, bro, you have some errors here. Yeah?

playing this on top once again for Joy over there in Spanish Town. She says she's been enjoying the music all day. Big up yourself, Joy. Thanks for keeping it locked. Shout out to Crystal in Kitsa Town, blazing the fire for this one. Shanita Radio, turn up to the max. Lorraine in Point Hill says big up

0: Happy Lovers Thursday to you, Dr. Yannick, as well. She says, Happy Love Day. Happy Love Day to you, Dr. Yannick.
1: Said you can win.
0: Son Millie, what's up? Kiss the Town crew, got it locked.
1: But one day.

We got Charnette asking for this one from top once again. Marcus says, play back this one for Renee over there in Belvedere, Red Hills. We got Father Kieran Portmore. He says, Alipatch, enough love going out to his long life partner, Shanoia Roberts. He says, if you were a twin, he'd still choose you. That is it.

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5: Cameron, big up yourself, my brother. You don't know, always listening to Sun City while he transports his passengers. So big up yourself and big up to your passengers. All right, Cameron. Also want to send a shout out to Wes in Westchester. Got it locked in. All right. And big up to Yakisha over there in St. Elizabeth. Loving the songs. The world's greatest singer. Oh, who's that? Celine Dion, right? I'm not Celine Dion. I should put that on my list. I'm not. Yeah, about this. Mostly. Shout out to Deborah. Got it locked in. Deborah, I will play that song for you, but you're going to have to remind me at 6 p.m., okay? Remember, at 6 p.m., that's when we have the request segment, all right? So I'll definitely play that song for you. No problem. All right. So that's once again, if you don't have the WhatsApp number, it's 392-6217. That's 392-6217. Our request hour is at 6 p.m. to 7 p.m. All right. Time for the break. So forward.
6: 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Most people know me as Mr. Lex. 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
1: It's Lovers Thursday. 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Lovers Thursday.

It's Son Jock. Jock. Ali Patch. You're now in the mix with Ali Patch. 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

tonight. Thank you so much for sticking and staying with us here on Sun City. My name is Sun Jock Alipatch. All right, so get ready to shine with heart and soul at the Guardian Group Shine 5K Charity Walk and Run. It happens Saturday, May the 23rd, over by Kingston Emancipation Park. And also Saturday, May the 30th, over by Montego Bay Harmony Beach Park, okay? So make sure you make it a date and don't be late. It's going to be awesome. It's healthy, it's fun, and yeah, it's giving back to a worthy cause, all right? So get ready to shine with heart and soul at the Guardian Group 5K Charity Walk Run Saturday, May the 23rd at Kingston Emancipation Park and Saturday, May the 30th in Montego Bay Harmony Beach Park. So yeah, man, make sure you check it out. Zane Sun City will be in the building. Before I continue with the music, gotta send a shout out to my friend Muriel. Got it locked in. Wagwan Muriel, she says, Alipatch, good afternoon. Big up to TJ today. So TJ, before you send love to the ladies, you get love to my brother, you understand, from Muriel and the ladies. So Muriel, big up yourself, my friend over there in Boston. Shout outs to Alexi in Michigan, got it locked in. All right, Queen B, big up yourself every time. Shout outs to Ricky, got it locked in. Him say, Ali, the gospel segment couldn't go longer. Always need the blessings. Looking forward to a great Lovers Thursday. We're outside, Gunners for life. Big up to the Gunners fans, the Arsenal fans, on your win recently after 22 years. Wow. I had to call my father, and you know, when I reach home, because I got the news while I was at work, and when I reach home, I have to call him and, you know, congratulate him, because he's been an Arsenal fan from before my born. Trust me. Yeah, I don't know how he used to watch it, but he used to watch the football matches with Arsenal. He has a recordings and cassettes of the matches and stuff like that. So he's a big, big Arsenal fan. He was ecstatic. He was extremely, extremely happy. So the Arsenal fans, big up on yourself. Ricky over there in Chicago, shout out to you, my brother, every single time. Zine, my friend Felicia is on the WhatsApp line as well. She says, Selenian haters, run to the front of the... today's a day of love, all right? We're not going to bash nobody today. We're not going to make nobody feel bad, you understand? So everybody going to get to hear them artists. So who love Mariah Carey? Who love Whitney? The Anita Baker fans, them like Muriel. Yeah, man, only you will hear all your favorite artists today. Big up Davin over there in Barbican, got it locked in. Celicia, big up yourself. Chunky, big up yourself. Silver Sun family, you don't know. Andrea, God bless. Farbs checked in. Mark over there in the Turks and Caicos Islands, yeah, man, big up to the whole entire family checked and loving the vibes. Skills Bob and my brother, big up yourself every time. Zane, is that who that? Ivan, big up Ivan over there in Curacao. Checked in, she said, hey Ali, afternoon, loving the music. Song bad as always. Ivan locked in over there in Curacao. All right, so tonight, remember the WhatsApp number 392-6217. That's 392-6217.

Pastor Curtis, Elder Barge. Of course, have a big up the Gemini them. You know, he's a Gemini. Yeah, today is the day. The beginning of Gemini season. So all Geminis,

You gotta send a shout out to Kimmy, got it locked in. She says, big up herself on Love at Thursday, which is right. Self-love is so important, Kimmy. She says, also big up to everyone and her princess Sky. Love you, baby. She says, love you, baby girl, not only today, but every single day. Yeah, that Sky? That is it. Also want to send a shout out to Geds, got it locked in Brantford, Ontario crew. Yeah man, glad to know that you got it locked in, my brother. Big up every time, Zeal. Also Marlon got it locked in. He says big up to his two boys, Marcus and Rubino. Alright. Is it Marcus or Marquise? Marquise and Rubino Sims. Yeah man. That is it. Big up yourself, Marlon, every time.

big tune can't play one time. I don't know the thing about it, right? Shout out to my brother Mango, got it locked in. Scorpion King Transportation Services crew. Henry, big up yourself as well. Shout out to the passengers as well. Hey, my one, big up once again. The crew over by Just Brew Cafe on Spanish Town Bypass. Big up on yourself. Thanks for keeping it locked. Shout out to your customers as well, all right?

we got Lisa asking for this one from Top. Pick up yourself, Lisa in Linstead. Marsha in Westmead is also asking for this one. And Charnette as well. Pick up yourself, Charnette.

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0: Ladies, I tell you all the time that this day is for you, okay? So shout out to the ladies, got it locked in, and big up to the man them who, you know, ensure that the ladies get to hear their favorite songs today here on Sun City by playing Sun City on the radio for them. All right, so ladies, big up on yourself every time. Zine, all right, so do we remember Memories? It's an old, it's party music from the 70s, 80s and 90s over by Reggae Jamaica Village, which is located at Church Road, Bagua in St. Catherine. It happens Saturday, May the 23rd. Music by Little Richie, Al Pacino Music, and a live performance by Admiral Tibet. All right, admission only 5,000 for singles, 8,000 for couples, which includes finger food. So go enjoy yourself. Good music, good people, good vibes, and good food. It's all about Memories. All it's party, people. All right, live performance by Admiral Tibet, Little Richie, and Al Pacino Music, Saturday, May the 23rd, over by Reggae Village, Reggae Jamaica Village, which is at Church Road, Bagua in St. Catherine. All right, before I continue with the music, gotta send a shout out to Anne Marie in Spanish Town. Got it locked in. She says Alipach, big up to her grandson QJ. He came third in spelling bee over by Ensom Primary. That is it, QJ. Big up yourself. Congratulations, Anne Marie. Yeah, man. QJ, continue to make the family proud. All right. Yeah, I love it. All right. Big up to Foodie. Got it locked in. And Foodie says, Alipach, big up to his love, his one and only love out there. Her name is Kimmy. Enough love coming from Foodie over there in Cooper's Hill. Kimmy, all love. Tech love. Yeah, man, go on with love. That is it, Foodie. Keep up the great work, all right? Yeah, man, keep the love going strong, all right? Shout out to CP Chill Spot, checked in, loving the vibes. CP Chill Spot said, Alipach, it's the best season, Gemini season. You don't know, up, which is right, my brother. Big up to all Geminis. Now, I'm going to have to take the time out for shout out Gemini, not because I'm a Gemini, but you see, only a Gemini can understand what a Gemini goes through, you know. You understand? We are so misunderstood, you know. Yeah, it's hard to explain, but Geminis, I don't know what I'm talking about. You understand? Just know, say, yeah, man, keep up the great work that you guys are doing. And yeah, you're not alone, even though we don't mind being alone, but just remember, you're not alone, all right? Yeah, other people out there understand what you guys go through on a day-to-day basis. So we have to show the Geminis them love, all right? Even if we are show each other love alone, big up to all Geminis, all right? Shout out to Jody. Is this Jody sending love to Jody, or is it somebody sending love to Jody? Let me know. I just see a new number on the WhatsApp line, and the person says, big up Jody. So Jody, big up yourself, all right. Sledge got it locked in over there in Connecticut. Him said, Alipach, where you find that El Debarge there? The school now be a big tune. I go play, you know, the thing go already. Sledge, we'll find the hits then, we'll find it. You know, to be honest, you know, a lot of songs that I play, you know, I get them from the request segment, you know, so it's something that I look forward to, you know. I look forward to the request segment. Like last week I played a song for Surf. I didn't have that song. I got it from Shatishi in the week before, and then when I played it, you know, I realized it was a big tune. So a lot of songs that I get from you guys. So I look forward to the world premiere, the request segment, which is at 6 p.m. All right, but please, Sunites, don't send the request as yet. Wait until 6 p.m. to send the request, all right? And send the correct name and the correct title of the song, if possible, all right? All right, let's get back to the music. Before I do that, shout out to Claudette. Big up my friend Claudette. She been a send message from, but every time when she send a message, the something there, you know, she, it moves. So, you know, I keep forgetting to big up my friend Claudette. She has sent message from before me reach people. So Claudette, shout outs to you every time. Central Village crew got it locked. Claudette, big up. Zine, all right, let's get back to the music here. Rocking with yours truly, Sun Jack Alipach.
1: It's Sun City, baby.

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You're putting in the work too, don't it? You're receive the goodness, don't it?

right, so she says Giovanni Pasta turns her, you guys, 14th anniversary into greater happiness. You complete her in every way, and she just want to embrace your love deeper. Love you coming from Queen Ladisha. She also says she's so proud of you in every way from the day you've been engaged. Ladisha, big of yourself. Giovanni, big of yourself. Keep up the love. 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

gotta send a shout out to Tash. We got it locked in Spanish Town and Featherbed Lane, to be exact. Thanks for keeping it locked to Sun City, Tash. Big up yourself. Who that, Sir Otis? Wagwa

in from top once again, requested by West over there in Westchester. Loving this one. Shout outs to Judith Rowe, got it locked in. Wagwan Judith, big up yourself every time. Zine, she says Ali Pacha, big up yourself, big up the Sun City family. Judith Rowe locked in. Friendship Meadows, Spanish Town, she says big up to Kevin the taxi driver. You hear that, Kevin? Big up yourself every time. Zane also want to send a shout out to Simone, got it locked in. Debbie in Mercury Gardens. Here we got Jada saying good evening Ali Patch, want you to big up the driver Kelly on the 508 bus on way to Olaba from UA Front Gate. Yeah man, love the music, glad to hear that every time. Yeah man, big up yourself Kelly, keep up the great work. All right.

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4: 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So like all this year, two crews. If you get left off on the boat, you have no excuse. So get your ticket now. Sunday, August 2nd. White out. I get the flags up ready. 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

And now the news in detail. We begin with local news. Fewer Children Foundation is calling for greater and more meaningful involvement of young people in policies and decisions that directly affect their lives. In a statement released for Child's Month, the organization said that children and youth are too often encouraged to use their voice while being excluded from important decision-making spaces at the national and community levels. The foundation says issues such as education, violence prevention, mental health, climate resilience, reproductive justice, and child protection cannot be effectively addressed without listening to the lived experiences of young people. The organization is urging policymakers, schools, civil society groups, and the private sector to establish stronger youth consultation mechanisms, including youth advisory councils, student-led forums, and increased youth representations in policy development. More in our local news. Labour Minister Pernell Charles Jr. says the government is intensifying efforts to protect Jamaica's competitive position within the overseas employment market amid growing international competition for agricultural and hospitality jobs. Speaking during a virtual sensitization session for members of parliament, Charles Jr. said that Jamaica's overseas employment program remains a critical lifeline for thousands of families and an important contributor to national development. The minister noted that Jamaica is now implementing several reforms, including enhanced worker training, literacy and numeracy testing, mandatory pre-departure orientation sessions, and expanded support services for workers overseas. The minister also warned against overseas employment scams, fraudulent recruitment practices, and poor candidate screening, stressing that these issues could damage Jamaica's international reputation. Finally, in local news. The government says hundreds of new containerized housing units will soon be introduced across Jamaica as part of efforts to improve housing access and disaster recovery support. A total of 924 units are expected to assist vulnerable families, including persons displaced by natural disasters and residents living in unsafe conditions. Officials say the container homes are designed for rapid construction and will provide essential living facilities while helping to strengthen Jamaica's emergency housing response systems. The initiatives form part of wider government efforts to tackle housing shortages and improve resilience ahead of future natural disasters and climate-related emergencies. That's it for our local news. Up next is regional news.

It's now time for your regional news. The Trinidad Express newspaper is planning to retrench several editorial staff members as part of a restructuring exercise amid ongoing challenges in the regional media industry. According to reports, the newspaper intends to reduce its editorial department from 33 employees to 26, with sub-editors, reporters, and a night editor position expected to be affected. The Banking, Insurance, and General Workers Union says it is moving to protect workers and has warned that strict legal procedures must be followed during the restructuring process. The development comes months after the closure of Trinidad's Newsday's newspaper and the shutdown of regional media operations, including Loop and Sportsmax. Media organizations across the Caribbean continue facing financial pressure due to declining advertising revenue. That's it for regional. Up next is international.

move on to international news. Health officials in the Democratic Republic of the Congo have confirmed a new Ebola case in the eastern province of South Kivu. According to reports, the infected person later died, prompting health authorities to begin emergency response measures to stop the virus from spreading. Officials are now carrying out contact tracing, testing, and monitoring persons who may have come into contact with the patient. The World Health Organization says Ebola is a serious and highly infectious disease that spreads through direct contact with bodily fluids from infected persons. Health teams are now also moving to strengthen border monitoring and vaccination efforts as authorities work to prevent a wider outbreak. That's it for international news. Up next is our evening sports report.

In this evening's sports report, Jamaica's Reggae Boys Under 17 team has been drawn alongside Italy, Ivory Coast, and the United Arab Emirates for the FIFA Under 17 World Cup later this year in Qatar. The draw was conducted Sunday in Doha, with Jamaica placed in Group H for the expanded tournament featuring 48 teams for the first time. Jamaica secured qualification after finishing third at the CONCACAF Under 17 Championship earlier this year, marking another major achievement for the country's youth football program. Head coach Xavier Gilbert says the team is excited about the challenge and believes the young Reggae Boys can compete strongly against some of the world's top football nations. The FIFA Under 17 World Cup is scheduled to run from November 5 to 27 in Qatar. That's it for our evening sports report. Up next is entertainment news. It's now time for your entertainment news. One of 16 contestants will be crowned Miss Universe Jamaica Westmoreland 2026 during the coronation show this Saturday in Savannah, Lamar. The competition officially began in March with a sashing ceremony and has since featured community appearances and training activities for the contestants. The pageant will include swimwear, evening gown, and interview segments, along with sectional prizes for categories such as Most Congenial, Best in Gown, and Best Social Media Personality. Pageant Director Hannah Seri says the contestants are prepared to deliver what she describes as an electrifying and entertaining show for supporters in Westmoreland. The winner will automatically advance to the National Miss Universe Jamaica 2026 competition scheduled for August. That's it for our entertainment news. Up next is our weather report. It's now time for the weather report. A significant feature, a trough across Jamaica and a low-level jet stream across the central Caribbean. Both the low-level jet stream and the mid to upper-level trough are expected to linger into the weekend. Expect windy conditions to persist during this time, especially in afternoon across southern parishes. In our 24-hour forecast tonight, partly cloudy. Minimum temperature expected for Kingston tonight, 25 degrees Celsius. Minimum temperature expected for Montego Bay tonight, 25 degrees Celsius. And that is it for this evening's news package, written and produced by the Sun City News Center. I am Jodian Beckford.

on top once again, requested by Tracy. It's not because I want to hear it again, people, why it pull up here. Tracy said, Ali, please play it back again. We also have Natalie in Christian Penn saying, pull up the tune. Shelley from Greater Portmore also says,

They gotta send a shout out to the KPH listeners. Yeah, man, big ups coming from the yellow and black taxi driver. That is it. KPH crew, big up every time.

0: And we have Charnette saying, Alipatria, please send a big up to Joey, the shopkeeper. Joey, big up yourself.
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Good afternoon. It's Thursday, May 21. I am Patrice Waters. From RFM's News Center, here are the headlines. 17 offenders sentenced to over 250 years in prison for firearm offenses during the first quarter of this year. Economy expected to further contract by an estimated 3-4% in the April to June quarter relative to the same period last year. And thousands of people who lost important documents due to Hurricane Melissa replaced them under initiative by Nira. The first segment of Live at 5:45 is brought to you by Old MacDonald Farms, the king of sausage.

0: And now the details. The Jamaica Constabulary Force says 17 offenders received a combined total of over 250 years in custodial sentences for firearm offenses during the first quarter of this year. According to JCF, it has intensified operations against illegal firearms, saying it has received strong valuation from the judicial system. The police investigations and enforcement efforts continue. Coming to read reports.
1: Between January 1 and March 31 this year, 175 firearms were recovered across the island, including 32 seized at ports by the Firearms and Narcotics Investigation Division, FNID. Of these, 99 firearms were seized from 140 assailants in 93 incidents, while 44 were recovered with no individual charge. In the first quarter of 2026, 80 individuals were charged with firearm possession. This group included 63 males aged 17 to 75 and 17 females aged 19 to 58. Police say the females arrested represented various occupations such

0: as assistant teacher, surgical technician, customer service representative, and hairdresser. Island wide, police laid 595 charges under the Firearms Prohibition Restriction Regulation Act in the first quarter. Most common offenses were possession of a prohibited weapon, unauthorized possession of ammunition, and use of a prohibited weapon to commit a felony. By division, St. Andrew's South recorded the highest number of firearm-related arrests and charges with 60 cases, followed by St. James with 54 and Hanover with 45. The quarter saw several successful convictions, with 6 of the 17 convicted individuals receiving life sentences. Some must serve between 10 and 21 years before parole eligibility. Head of the Criminal Investigations Branch, Assistant Commissioner of Police Wayne Josephs, attributed these results to focused operations, improved investigative standards, and stronger interagency coordination. He added that the JCF continues to strengthen its case-building capacity, ensuring that matters brought before the courts are comprehensive, evidence-based, and aligned with legislative provisions regarding firearm offenses. He noted that the sustained success of the first quarter of 2026 sends a clear message that illegal firearms and those who traffic, possess, or use them will be relentlessly pursued by the police and brought before the courts. The Constabulary Force said it maintains a strong stance on illegal firearms through intensified intelligence-led operations aimed at dismantling organized crime syndicates. The public is encouraged to support efforts to remove illegal weapons by providing credible information. Individuals can call Crime Stop anonymously at 311, the police emergency number at 119, or their nearest police station. Reporting for IRFM News, I'm Clement Reed.
1: A 68-year-old man has been fined $100,000 or 30 days imprisonment for uttering forged documents and possession of revenue paper in relation to a fraudulently obtained driver's license. Gordon Carr, a farmer of St. Elizabeth, was sentenced at the Balaclava Division of the St. Elizabeth Parish Court on May 12. According to the Revenue Protection Division, Carr pleaded guilty to the charges on April 28 after being arrested and charged by officers of the Financial Investigations Division, working in concert with the RPD. The allegations were that Carr presented a driver's license for renewal, which was discovered to be fraudulent. The driver's license in question contained the unique identifiers of a legitimate license. However, Carr's data was printed on the document, though he was never issued a driver's license. Meantime, 4 other people have been arrested and charged in similar matters and are scheduled to appear in court shortly. They are Emerson Webb, who is charged with conspiracy to defraud and uttering forged documents. He is to appear in the Balaclava Division of the St. Elizabeth Parish Court on June 1. Fitzroy Young, who is charged with conspiracy to defraud and is to appear in the St. Catherine Parish Court on June 30, as well as Steve Clark and Alan Roper, who are charged with conspiracy to defraud and uttering forged documents. They are also to appear in the St. Catherine Parish Court on June 30. The public is being reminded that the RPD takes a zero-tolerance approach to fraud of any kind and encourages the public to utilize legitimate channels to obtain official documents. The Jamaican economy is expected to further contract by an estimated 3-4% in the April to June quarter relative to the same period last year. This after the economy contracted by an estimated 5.9% during the January to March 2026 quarter when compared to the same period in 2025. Director General of the Planning Institute of Jamaica, Dr. Wayne Henry, says the projection for the April to June quarter is influenced by the continued geopolitical tensions in the Middle East, among other factors.
2: For April to June 2026, growth prospects for the economy are generally negative. This is based on the expectation for lower output as industries continue to recover from the adverse effects of the hurricane. It is projected that the economy will contract within the range of 3% to 4% relative to April to June of 2025. It is anticipated that GDP performance will be influenced by, one, continued geopolitical tensions in the Middle East, which have resulted in higher energy and fertilizer prices. In addition to prices, the conflict has adversely affected investor and consumer sentiments that may impact overall demand for goods and services in the short term. And two, lower production, as industries are still within the recovery process from the hurricane, which may take up to 3 years.
1: Dr. Henry noted that the agriculture sector is not expected to recover in the short term. He also commented on other sectors, including tourism.
2: For agriculture, while certain short-term crops have already rebounded, the overall recovery of the industry will not be fully realized in the short term, given the extended period required for other crop varieties to reach maturity. Preliminary data for the quarter indicate that airport arrivals for April to 2026 declined by 22.5% relative to April 2025. And this outturn was in part due to the lingering effect of Hurricane Melissa. For the mining and quarrying industry, data for April indicate that the heavier weighted alumina production contracted by 27.3%, while crude bauxite production increased by 0.6%.
1: And the PIOJ has called for an acceleration of Jamaica's renewable energy transition in an effort to mitigate the effects of rising oil prices due to the ongoing Middle East conflict. Dr. Henry noted that if oil prices remain high for an extended period, Jamaica will face economic challenges.
2: With respect to the shock to oil prices associated with the ongoing geopolitical tensions in the Middle East, if global oil prices remain elevated for an extended period, Jamaica could face significant economic challenges. Heightened energy costs will spur inflation, widen Jamaica's trade deficit, slow real GDP growth, and place a strain on fiscal performance. The tourism sector, a major source of foreign exchange earnings for Jamaica, will likely be among the hardest hit. Higher airfares, cruise costs, and local operating expenses are projected to negatively impact visitor arrivals. Generally, most industries will be adversely affected by rising costs of energy and other critical imported inputs, such as fertilizer, due to supply chain constraints as a result of the conflict.
1: Dr. Henry said Jamaica will also need to strengthen tourism and agriculture linkages.
2: These risks highlight the urgent need for proactive and integrated policy measures. Jamaica will need to accelerate its renewable energy transition, strengthen agricultural and tourism linkages, diversify visitor markets, and maintain vigilant monetary and fiscal management. By embedding energy resilience into tourism and production strategies, Jamaica can mitigate the anticipated effects of oil price volatility, protect livelihoods, and secure a more sustainable path toward inclusive growth.
1: PIOJ Director General Dr. Wayne Henry. He was speaking yesterday at the PIOJ's quarterly press briefing. The number of families still adversely affected by Hurricane Melissa has been reduced to 2,500. This was disclosed by Minister Responsibility for Land Titling and Land Settlements, Robert Montague, during an inspection of container homes in Tootland Park, St. Catherine on Tuesday. According to Mr. Montague, initial assessment suggested some 12,000 families were impacted by the Category 5 hurricane last October. However, he noted that the revised figures reflected the fact that many families have rebuilt through various means, including insurance settlements or other government assistance. In addition, municipal authorities also identified duplicate reports from households, which the minister stressed were not necessarily fraudulent.
3: They also found, when they checked the data, that there were some amount of duplication, where more than one person out of a family, out of a housing unit, made a report. It's not necessarily fraud, it was that the persons were just making reports. So when they cleaned the data and minus those, the duplication minus those who had rebuilt, we are down to approximately 2,500. So we have sufficient units. And even out of that, reports are that some persons have gotten assistance from other NGOs and are rebuilding.
1: Approximately 929 containerized housing units are in the island to support the government's temporary housing relief program for hurricane victims. An additional 500 units are expected within the next 3 weeks as part of a larger order of 2,500 units. Meantime, container homes not utilized under the government's temporary housing relief program could go to infirmaries to house social cases. These are persons who have been abandoned at hospitals and are occupying much-needed bed spaces. This is among a raft of options. Minister with responsibility for land titling and land settlements, Robert Montague, said the government is considering if all the units are not taken up by Hurricane Melissa victims. He said excess units may eventually be redirected to the new social housing program.
3: If all the units that we have ordered is not taken up, we're going to be leaving some with ADPEM, and we're also going to be giving some to the new social housing program, because we do have a long list of persons who applied to that program for housing. And if we still have more left, the plan is to hand those to the infirmaries, because what we have found is that there are approximately 280 plus social patients in our hospitals. They are quite okay to go home, but they have nowhere to go. And they are holding up 280 beds that genuinely sick persons can't get to. So if we have excess units, we have already initiated discussions to hand some of those to infirmaries that can take it, to the Ministry of Local Government. So it is still an if. So we're not saying it is going to happen, but just in case. Because some beneficiaries, when we're doing the validation, who originally were to get a unit, we now find that they have rebuilt. Rather than just lock them up and there is a need, we have identified other needs that can use these.
1: Minister with responsibility for land titling and land settlements, Robert Montague, he was speaking at a recent tour of container houses. We now take a short break.

0: Brought to you by Saltfish from Norway, the real one.
1: The time is
2: 6 p.m. Continuing the news. Thousands of people who lost important documents due to Hurricane Melissa have replaced them under an initiative by the National Identification and Registration Authority. Minister with Responsibility for Efficiency, Innovation and Digital Transformation, Audrey Marks, gave the update during her contribution to the sectoral debate. Ms. Marks said NERA's National Post-Hurricane Melissa Document Recovery Program processed over 47,000 applications.
3: Disasters have a cruel way of taking from people what they cannot easily replace. When someone loses a birth certificate, marriage certificate, deed code, they can lose access to jobs, banking services, healthcare, education, and even government support. That is why NERA operationalized a national document recovery program following Hurricane Melissa to provide rapid support to affected Jamaicans. To date, NERA has processed 47,562 document recovery applications, helping thousands of Jamaicans rebuild their lives in the aftermath of disaster. Importantly, 856 of our most vulnerable citizens receive these essential services free of cost, ensuring that compassion, dignity, and national support reach those who needed it most.
2: She said the program has evolved into a service offered by NERA to assist persons affected by disasters or emergency events.
3: And Mr. Speaker, recognizing that hardship does not end with hurricanes, this vital program has now been permanently institutionalized to support Jamaicans impacted by fires, floods, and other emergencies. This means that in times of crisis, citizens will continue to have reliable access to critical document recovery services, strengthening national resilience and ensuring that no Jamaican is left behind. Access is available 24/7 at nera.gov.jm.
2: The minister also related a case involving a resident of Negril, Westmoreland, whose documents, including pension book, were destroyed by a recent fire.
3: I was in Negril and Councillor Miller called that there was a fire in the constituency. Their residence was totally burned down, 8 families affected. So I went to visit, and in all the distress that they were sharing, the one that was most problematic for the most elderly person was the fact that his pension book was gone and all his documents. And so while we were able to provide immediate support, what gave me the most pleasure was that I could share that the documents will be replaced, and Minister Charles, I know the pension book would also be replaced. So this program is having, for me, real and immediate impact.
2: Minister with Responsibility for Efficiency, Innovation and Digital Transformation, Audrey Marks. Opposition spokesman on trade, industry and global logistics, Anthony Hilton, is calling on government to immediately publish a full accounting of all hurricane-donated goods that remain uncollected in storage or abandoned at ports and cargo facilities. According to Mr. Hilton, there is a crisis at Jamaica's ports, warehouses and cargo facilities that has received far too little scrutiny.
4: I would go further and to say they need to give a full accounting of those goods who they claim have been spoiled and shipped to the dump, because that record exists. The government must establish an urgent relief mechanism to waive or reimburse storage and demurrage fees incurred by donors of hurricane relief goods, and to facilitate the immediate clearance and distribution of any goods that can still be used.
2: He also stressed the need for a comprehensive disaster logistics protocol.
4: Looking ahead, the opposition demands that the government develop and publish a comprehensive disaster logistics protocol before the start of the 2026 hurricane season, covering customs clearance, port handling, cold chain management for perishables and medicinal and medical products, and coordination with freight operators, so that what happened after Hurricane Melissa is never repeated.
2: Opposition spokesman, trade, industry, and global logistics, Anthony Hilton. Jamaica is preparing to introduce the hexavalent vaccine this year to further strengthen the routine immunization program. This will move the country's national immunization requirements to 3 primary doses of injectable polio vaccine, providing children with enhanced protection against the disease. Jamaica has remained polio-free since 1982, and the country remains vigilant against the risk of reimportation. Representing Jamaica at the World Health Assembly in Switzerland, Chief Medical Officer Dr. Jacqueline Bisisa McKenzie highlighted the country's continued efforts to strengthen national immunization coverage following disruptions caused by the COVID-19 pandemic.
1: As a nation that has been polio-free since 1982, we understand that as long as polio exists anywhere, we remain at risk for reimportation. Jamaica has taken decisive steps to bolster our defenses. Following a national catch-up campaign, we achieved a significant post-pandemic recovery, with polio-free coverage moving from 89% in 2021 to 96% in 2025.
2: Jamaica reaffirmed its commitment to the global fight against polio and expressed continued support for the polio eradication strategy and the global polio eradication initiative.
1: Jamaica remains vigilant to the risk of reimportation and committed to meeting international epidemiological surveillance indicators for acute flaccid paralysis and re-verification of the absence of storage of any infectious poliovirus materials, fulfilling our containment obligations. While we celebrate local successes, we recognize that the global fight is in a critical phase, particularly in conflict-affected settings. Jamaica joins the call for sustained international commitment, predictable financing to finish the job, and targeted measures to reach zero-dose children in the most vulnerable communities. Jamaica remains a committed partner in the journey toward a polio-free world. We must not allow the finish line to slip away.
2: Chief Medical Officer Dr. Jacqueline Bisisa McKenzie. The government is moving to entrench climate change legislation later this year. According to Minister of Water, Environment and Climate Change Matthew Samuda, this is part of steps to help the nation thrive against the impacts of climate change. He explained that this has been done through the implementation of initiatives to support individual adaptation and build national resilience. Mr. Samuda was speaking at the 360-degree conference hosted by the Jamaica Manufacturers and Exporters Association at the AC Marriott Hotel yesterday. It was held under the theme Robust Recovery for Resilient Growth. Mrs. Samuda spoke to other strategies, including the Green Investment Strategy, which was tabled in 2023.
5: Buzzword for the last few years has indeed been resilience, and that has to be at the core of our adaptation strategy. And that strategy has, firstly, a focus on the regulatory framework. It's why this government would have tabled its climate change policy and emissions policy in 2022. It is why in 2023, we also tabled in the Parliament the Green Investment Strategy that speaks to how you will unlock both government and private sector financing to facilitate the green transition in line with our industrial ambitions. It is why the government is moving to entrench climate change legislation later this year.
2: Minister of Water, Environment and Climate Change Matthew Samuda. Meantime, Mrs. Samuda says the National Reconstruction and Resilience Authority, NARA, will aid the government to pursue climate resilience at what he termed breakneck speed. He explained that the National Adaptation Plan is being completed and NARA will play a critical part in the process.
5: But it's why the government is completing what's known as our National Adaptation Plan, which is an international requirement under the UNFCCC's Paris Agreement, which is why under that adaptation plan, acknowledging the awesome scope of work that is before us, the government would have passed the NARA legislation recently, because we must pursue our resilience at breakneck speed, because there's lots that is outside of our control and we simply do not have time.
2: Minister of Water, Environment and Climate Change Matthew Samuda. And with that story, we have come to the end of the local news, brought to you by Old MacDonald Farms, the King of Sausage. 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Still to come, our Caribbean and sports. But first, here's the weather.
6: A trough is across Jamaica and a low-level jet stream is across the central Caribbean. Both the low-level jet stream and the mid to upper-level trough are expected to linger into the weekend. Expect windy conditions to persist during this time, especially in the afternoon across southern parishes. Tonight will be partly cloudy. Tomorrow morning will be mostly cloudy across eastern parishes. Windy conditions are also expected across southern coastal areas. For tomorrow afternoon and evening, expect widely scattered showers and isolated thunderstorms across western parishes and some hilly areas elsewhere. It will be windy primarily across southern parishes.
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7: The Bahamas Christian Council is calling on Bahamian Prime Minister Philip Davis to reconsider the appointments of two cabinet ministers over concerns about their ties to the gaming industry. In a statement issued yesterday, the council said the appointments could negatively affect the Bahamas' reputation and standing with international anti-money laundering regulators. The council pointed to provisions in the Gaming Act that prohibit cabinet ministers or their family members from holding gaming licenses or maintaining significant financial interests in gaming operations. According to the BCC, the restrictions are intended to prevent conflicts of interest between the public responsibilities and private financial gain, as well as concerns about undue influence over regulatory decisions. As Cuba's healthcare system faces mounting pressure from fuel shortages, blackouts, and growing strain on basic infrastructure, including shortages impacting medical services and supplies, a Cayman-based community initiative has delivered more than 1,000 pounds of medical supplies directly to hospitals and clinics in Havana. The initiative, Blue Unicorn, was launched in February by a Cuban national, Marlon Alejandro Riera Tabarez, who has lived in Cayman for the past 8 years. Cayman Compass reports that Riera Tabarez, who comes from a family of medical professionals, said he created the project after hearing increasingly alarming reports from healthcare workers in Cuba about worsening shortages and deteriorating conditions inside hospitals. Working with local donors and volunteers, the group has collected and shipped medicines, medical equipment, and essential healthcare supplies to hospitals and clinics struggling with severe shortages across Havana. Finally, opposition leader Ralph Gonsalves has issued a grim forecast for the future of St. Vincent and the Grenadines, warning citizens to prepare for sackcloth and ashes under the current New Democratic Party, NDP, administration. During a detailed critique of the government's performance, Gonsalves characterized the state of the nation as being in shambles, citing a combination of poor governance, economic mishandling, and political victimization. St. Vincent Times reports that Gonsalves specifically pointed to the coming months as a period of significant hardships for the populace. For our Caribbean, I'm Natalie Campbell.
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8: In Entertainment Spotlight, dancehall artist Vybz Kartel has stirred emotions online after revealing that he met his daughter Amani for the very first time. The entertainer shared the moment with fans this morning through a post uploaded to his Instagram page. The post features a photo of Kartel standing beside his daughter, seemingly at his Miami home, along with a lengthy caption reflecting on the experience. According to the DJ, the meeting left him emotional and even nervous. The caption said, "Words could never fully express how happy I felt in this moment. Since the day before yesterday, meeting my daughter Amani for the very first time has filled my heart in ways I can't even explain," Kartel wrote. The Fever artist went on to explain that the encounter reminded him about the importance of family and faith. "I never thought a woman could make me nervous, but standing beside my daughter for the first time humbled me deeply," he added. Many fans flooded the comment sections with messages celebrating the moment and offered positive remarks towards the DJ and his daughter. The entertainer also credited God for guiding him through different stages of his life. For Entertainment Spotlight, I'm Courtney Mack.
2: And to end this segment off live at 5:45, here's a recap of some of the main points of the local news. 17 offenders sentenced to over 250 years in prison for firearm offenses during the first quarter of this year. The economy expected to further contract by an estimated 3-4% in the April to June quarter. And thousands of people who lost important documents due to Hurricane Melissa replaced them on the initiative by NERA. And that's the wrap on this segment off live at 5:45. Sports is next. I'm Patrice Walters. Good evening.

just gotta say, smoke your ganja. It give me a good sense of humor. None of mercy. And keep away from the cancer. None of mercy. I just gotta say, I got my ganja diploma. I went to the ganja college. None of mercy. Increase my wisdom, understanding, and my knowledge. None of mercy. Just gotta say, big up the man called Kochi. Ganja, fino with the Dutchie.

As you know, it's another beautiful Thursday in the evening. Got to be Street Ruler once again, live and direct. 62 degree New York City. And the time exactly right now, 9 minutes to 8 in the PM. Bouncing to the rhythm, the vibes of the King Jammins. Yes, sir. So just want to say good evening to each and everyone, near and far and wherever you are. I'm in the studio live and direct, people. It's not a pre-record show. I'm in the studio live and direct.

Let me say good evening to all my Bronx family, Boogie Down Bronx family. All my Brooklyn family, Irish Star. Queens, Manhattan. New York, New Jersey, Connecticut, good evening to the whole wide world. Let me take it from the top once again. As I said, let me introduce myself to the world. As you know, I go by the name of Street Willie, the King of Soul, New York City's finest. Each and every Thursday, I'm here from 7 until 10 in the p.m.

Congrats to all the children who graduated, you know? Yeah, man. Let mama and dada proud, huh? Also, big up all the one who got left back also. Next time you have to stay focused, all right? Let me say good evening to beautiful Angie and the Queen's family. Let me say good afternoon, good evening to each and everyone all over the world, Long Island family. Pick up yourself, Sky Beauty. Beauty in the sky. Let me say good evening to Brother Earl all the way in Maryland. And also to Mrs. Earl, huh? Let me say good evening to Uncle Trevor all the way in Florida. Also, each and every one, North Carolina, South Carolina, and the

I said I'm chuckling nice and easy, people. No screaming, no shouting. That's a relaxing mood. Relaxing vibes after a hard day's work. Yeah. Still bigging up each and everyone celebrating their birthday, especially in the month of May. Yeah, man, for real. Let me say good evening to Sonia Clover, sister, Sleep on Heavenly. Pick up yourself, Dice. Don't forget, same second Friday continues at All Nation, 1091 Utica Avenue. Get ready. Give you all the information you need to know. As you know, big, big birthday celebration in cake cutting for Lady Janet, a.k.a. Bridget. Baby Q play the music Friday, June 12th. All Nation is located at 1091 Utica Avenue, the corner of Beverly Road. Get ready for that one. As they Janet, cake cutting birthday celebration, flag night. It's a flag day. Yeah, man. Yes, I. Let me say good evening to Vision Rare Realty, Owen, all the way in Florida, selling out all.

0: taking you to Casanova. As I said, taking you to Casanova. Frankie Dancer, Stevie Wonder Park on the Thursday evening, 62 degree New York City. Let's go.
1: I am my own Casanova. Me and Romeo and Helen and friends.
0: Just like this.
1: Can't you see how much?
0: Let me say good evening to Michelle Canarsi, Junior Movements, Lady Lashawn, how you doing? John, you're big up yourself, yeah. Good evening to the five-star general out of Brooklyn, Robert to the Kingston, first in the Shrenet. Alright, shout out to the Godfather, Lady Beth. Shout out, bless yourself, you know. Also, shout out, huh?

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1: I ain't much old Casanova. Me and Romeo and
0: let me say good evening to Lady Clara, Manchester family, Lady Valerie.

0: Tomorrow, two first. Pick up yourself, Panchi.
1: I ain't much too serious.
0: Pick up yourself, Patsy Paul. Yeah. Lady Beautiful, see Lady Orintia. Lady Juby, what's good? Man, take a big family, huh? Man like Lasco the Barber. Talk about the Brooklyn. Booker, what's good? Look at that Booker. First any fancy, huh? Look up the Russell's brother. Yes, I am.
1: Let me love you.
0: How you doing, Nana? Good as big up yourself now. Yeah, in the house, all right?

0: Just like this, the voice of Colin Roach. You know, Street Will of the Champion sound. We are in the building, live and direct. Come on.
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